hot pursuit and fiery auto crashes. Some will die in hot pursuit while sifting through my ashes. Some will fall in love with life and drink it from a fountain that is pouring like an avalanche coming down the mountain. I don't

knife while arguing in traffic. Flipper died a natural death. He caught a nasty virus. Then there was the ever-present football player rapist. They were all in love with dying. They were doing it in Texas. Molly caught a bullet, but it only hit his leg. Well, it should have been a better shot. Got him in the head. They were all in

0: What's going on with you?
1: Now I need a guy or something.
0: Oh, no one needs a guy. We already have a surplus. It's like a Beanie Baby factory in late 99. So what's the issue with you and guys?
1: I can't find one.
0: Okay, well, who are you trying to date? Waldo?
1: Well, I can't find a good one where it works.
0: What does that mean, it works? Are you only meeting socialites?
1: Conversation, I guess.
0: Oh, okay. So the conversation isn't there. And are you a good conversationalist?
1: I think I can hold the guy's attention.
0: Yeah, but so does standing in the shower and cupping water against our chest, then letting it splash to the tub.
1: Oh.
0: Yeah, sad, isn't it?

What do you know? A station that plays new rock too. Yeah, that's us. Here's a new rock track just for fans of Rock 92.7.

0: So it sounds like you and your wife have a really solid relationship.
1: Yes.
0: Mm-hmm.
1: I hope so.
0: What's the key to being so connected?
1: Selflessness.
0: Oh, okay. Well, I mean, that means I'm never going to be connected to someone. That's unfortunate.
1: Well, they could be selfless to you.
0: Yeah, yeah. I mean, the parasite host model does work best for me.
1: Really cool to talk to you.
0: What's that?
1: It's really cool to talk to you. You sound just like you sound on the radio.
0: Yeah, I'm the same on and off the air. My friends can't stand it when I talk over song intros.
1: Yeah, that's funny.
0: Little inside radio humor there.

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0: So vinyl records start as vinyl pellets. 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Okay, so how hot does the vinyl have to get to form that record shape? Well, hot. 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
1: Yeah, well, they should air fry it. 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

0: Hey, is this Greg?
1: Oh, God, I hope not. I hate that guy.
0: Me too. You're not the only one.
1: Yeah.
0: Hey, buddy, I get a kick out of you, man. You're funny.
1: I appreciate that. You could have used a lot of different F words, and you went with funny.
0: Because I like the way you play the guitar.
1: Ah, you mean, hold on a second. You mean this.

0: What'd you think?
1: Hey, do me a favor, bro. 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I like it.

0: 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Also tell you the number one clause in a prenup, plus our big-ass world news all coming up. 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
2: 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Also, if a woman cancels a date, we'll tell you what to do. This woman says all men should be able to read a woman.

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0: Greg B. Harrell Show. You know, if there's one thing that people are always saying to me, it's, Greg, what's some advice you can give us? Oh, keep your feet on the ground and your head in the clouds. Because I tried the other way and it's just too tough to balance. Another thing people are saying to me is, Greg B. Harrell, you don't have enough news from Fresno on your radio show. And you're thinking, Greg, why would I care what's going on in Fresno? Well, Fresno is a magical place, as we're about to find out when we listen to another actual clip from the Fresno Television News.
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0: only do we play the legendary bands of the past, we also believe in breaking new rock first.
1: So here's a new song.
0: Here's another example. 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
2: 92.7. Well, I mean, I guess that's it for this phone call. So I'll give you the options for our parting. You can either have the Irish goodbye and I'll slip out the back door, or I can dissipate to nothingness, Cheshire Cat style.
3: Oh, if you could introduce me to him, that'd be sweet, man. I know you've got the end.
2: Introduce you to the Cheshire Cat. Well, I mean, I don't know the Cheshire Cat, but I do run in the same circles as litter box users. Don't ask.
3: There's you, and then there's the Illuminati.
2: What? Sorry. Did you just connect the Cheshire Cat to the Illuminati? I mean, is this the new

0: 6 degrees of Kevin Bacon? 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
0: What are you doing right now?
1: I'm a little drunk.
0: You're a little drunk. Okay. Well, I mean, I guess I appreciate you burying the lead rather than having it live with you in the house, Norman Bates style. As if I needed another reason to not shower.
1: Greg, I'm going to call you back again. I promise.

0: It's the Greg B. Harrell Show. We've talked many times on the program about how vinyl records are back, and sales of vinyl continues to increase year over year. In fact, in the last year, 87 new vinyl records have sold 50,000 copies or more.
1: You might say these new vinyl records are in the groover. Or you might not say it.

Yeah, that's us. Here's a new rock track. Just for fans of Rock 92.7.

take your time. Sorry, were you razzing me about answering the phone as it was ringing? Because, I mean, that is a Red Foreman level of curmudgeon.

0: Hey.
1: Hey, what's happening?
0: So, I have a question.
1: This is the part where you ask the question. Oh, what a start this is.
0: My question is, I just looked up the longest surgery in history.
1: Okay, that's a statement.

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0: Mrs. Guerrero's place.
1: Great job, Jesse.
0: Now I'm on my way to fix a grumpy air conditioner for Mr. Wilfong.
1: Sounds good. So, why were you calling me on the radio?
0: Oh, that. I just wanted to let you know I'm doing well on my own, sir.
1: That's great to hear, Jesse.
0: I was afraid I'd feel inadequate without my trainer, Oscar, beside me.
1: That's natural.
0: But it's funny, sir. I can hear his voice in my head whenever I have a problem.
1: And what does he tell you?
0: He whispers the solution to me, and his answers always work.
1: I guess you were trained well, Jesse.
0: Do you know what he's telling me now, sir?
1: What's that?
0: He's saying I should go have lunch, and I'm right near Colair HQ. Wanna come?
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1: Okay, I'll meet you by the front door.
0: Already here, sir.
1: I should have known.
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2117 Leopard Street in the heart of Corpus Christi, Texas. U.S. motherfucking A, baby. 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We rock.

It's the Greg B. Harrell Show. You know, if you're like me, then you also believe there are three signs a person is evil: if they hurt others, if they feel no

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3: Well, I'm not much. 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I got your answering machine one night.
2: 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No, I love my answering machine. But it bothers me that he has to end every sentence with a swear word, because I always have to beep it out. What did the answering machine say?
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0: It's the Greg B. Harrell Show. We're talking last hour about how vinyl records are back in a big way, continuing to increase sales every single year for the last, decade and a half. And stores are really starting to take notice of that. In fact, most major music stores are now devoting 50% of their floor space to vinyl.
1: Wow. What are they doing with the ceiling space?

0: only do we play the legendary bands of the past, we also believe in breaking new rock first.
1: So here's a new song.
0: Here's another example. The only place you'll hear new rock is Rock 92.7. Oh,

0: Yo, if this is a three-way call where one person stays silent and then you ask me what I really think of them, then I say something like, oh, they're such a jerk. Then you say, well, they're on the line. Please reconsider, because I fall for that every time. Oh, speechless off the bat. Well, this is a great start for an audio medium.
1: Hey, Greg.
0: Hey, welcome. Come on in. Take your shoes off or remove the floor. Your choice. What's up?
1: Not too much. A couple of my friends told me that you are absolutely the nicest guy in the world.
0: Yep. Yeah, it's true. That's why I had it embroidered on my towels.
1: I love your show.
0: Yeah, see, I love the show. I just can't stand the host.

0: to do. This woman says all men should be able to read a woman's mind. I'll also tell you the number one clause in a prenup, plus our big-ass world news all coming up. 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
2: Breaker, breaker to Mr. Rubin, sir.
3: This is Rubin. Is that you, Jesse?
2: That's affirmative, sir.
3: How's your day going?
2: Excellent, sir. Just got the AC going at Mrs. Guerrero's place.
3: Great job, Jesse.
2: Now I'm on my way to fix a grumpy air conditioner for Mr. Wilfong.
3: Sounds good. So, why were you calling me on the radio?
2: Oh, that. I just wanted to let you know I'm doing well on my own, sir.
3: That's great to hear, Jesse.
2: I was afraid I'd feel inadequate without my trainer Oscar beside me.
3: That's natural.
2: But it's funny, sir. I can hear his voice in my head whenever I have a problem.
3: And what does he tell you?
2: He whispers the solution to me, and his answers always work.
3: I guess you were trained well, Jesse.
2: Do you know what he's telling me now, sir?
3: What's that?
2: He's saying I should go have lunch, and I'm right near Colaire HQ. Wanna come?
4: Call Colaire because we can.
3: Okay, I'll meet you by the front door.
2: Already here, sir.
3: I should have known.
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0: You know, I could use your skill set on my show. Instead of a rim shot, every time I make a joke, you could play a little riff. What do you think? That's the spirit. Okay, let us try it now. I'm going to say a joke, and then instead of doing a rim shot, you're going to do a little guitar noodle. Good?
1: Are you...
0: Okay, I'm going to do the joke, and then you hit me with the guitar rim shot. Why does the word convenience have that many letters? Why haven't overnight oats been promoted to a day shift? Why do we say macaroni art as if macaroni itself isn't already a work of art? Well, that works nicely. Adds that touch of class that this show has been missing since inception.
1: Thank you, Greg. Appreciate it.

0: Yeah, and then now I got it plugged in.
1: Oh, you're going to play something now.
0: I do have an instrument here.
1: An instrument? Oh, please say it's a theremin. Guitar! Wow! The only place you'll find more efficient noodling than that is an Italian restaurant.
0: Thanks. Thank you.

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0: Harrell Show, talking a little bit about how vinyl records are back in a big way. Okay, so who's buying vinyl records? Well, I can tell you, 50% of all customers purchasing at-home stereos to play their vinyl records are millennials. Yeah. And 25% of all people purchasing record players are women. There you go.
1: I'm currently resisting the urge to say groovy. Oh, whoops, there. Said it.

0: You know, like, I have my girlfriend from 7.5 years. I love her a lot.
1: 7.5 years? Brad Pitt doesn't even stay in Tibet that long.
0: 7.5 years, my friend.
1: How did you know she's the one?
0: She's 5'10", 120. She has nice long legs.
1: Yeah, you know, if you're going to keep digging, did you want me to see about getting a mini excavator in here?
0: Yeah.
1: Yeah, okay.
0: She's probably listening to your show right now.
1: Oh, well, then you'll have to apologize on my behalf.
0: That's okay.
1: And you should probably apologize on your behalf, too.

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0: What are you up to?
1: Right now, I'm just chilling, listening to you on the radio and kind of goofing around on the computer.
0: Uh-oh. Is the clear browser history button about to get some business? What are you actually doing on the computer?
1: Amazon?
0: Ah, yes. The magic you can achieve with just a CVV. What are you getting on Amazon?
1: Looking for more stuff to buy.
0: Oh, what's in the cart so far?
1: Right now, I'm looking for some rock decals and some punk rock decals.
0: Huh. It's interesting that you're a decals person and not a decal or decal.
1: What's that? A what person?
0: Decal, or decal.
1: What's that?
0: What do you mean? There are three different ways that word is said around the world. Decal, or decal.
1: All right, you got me on that one.
0: I mean, I know three of them combined sounds like a pervert making typos, but it's not.
1: Oh, yeah.
0: Well, you know, it's just like, I say tomato, and you say?
1: Tomato.
0: I say decal, and you say?
1: Decal.
0: Exactly, yeah. Pro tip, don't ask people if they're a decal type. You'll be misheard.
1: Ha ha ha.

0: iHeart Bull here. Just real.
1: It's the Greg Harrell Show. So one of the fastest growing small businesses right now, vinyl furniture. What? Huh? Yeah, since vinyl records continue to increase in sales, folks obviously need special furniture to house their record players and, well, their records. The demand for vinyl furniture has tripled since 2015. Vinyl furniture, a couch with grooves.

0: being naked.
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2: Coming up in the program, how to get any girl. 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Also, if a woman cancels a date, we'll tell you what to do. 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

0: So you pronounce it decal instead of decal or decal. Now, but I'll ask you this. Are you certain about decal?
1: You know what? That's what I've always heard.
0: Okay, decal. That's your go-to. And let's say that a politician is not doing their job well. People might demand a
1: recall. No, it's got to be recall because it has a recall.
0: Sounds right, but how does that work with decal? So, okay, well, let's say you're walking down the street and you notice not-so-pleasant droppings on the ground. That is a type of matter called...
1: Oh, feces.
0: Well, I mean, you're like the eighth person today to say that upon encountering me, but... it's a type of matter, it's...
1: Oh, fecal matter?
0: Fecal? Now, but wait a minute. Decal means it should be...
1: So fecal matter. I don't think that's the correct pronunciation, isn't it? Fecal, but it's only the only first letter is the only one that changed. So how does that work?
0: I'm not sure. I'm just glad you kept saying more things after fecal and butt.

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1: So here's a new song.
0: Here's another example. 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
1: It's the Greg B. Harrell Show. I'm going to write my mental diary in moments. And you're like, what? Mental diary? What's that? Okay, so a mental diary is the kind of thought that floats through your head where you think, oh my gosh, if I said this out loud, people are going to be like, what? That's what you think about? You can tell me those types of thoughts. It's fine. In fact, here's a mental diary thought I had not moments ago. Putting off becoming the best version of yourself might be the best version of yourself.

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0: What do you know? A station that plays new rock too. Yeah, that's us. Here's a new rock track. Just for
1: it's
0: fans.
1: The Greg the Herald Show. The worst advice I've ever received is lift with your knees. It's impossible to balance anything on them. I like to close every show by writing a little something in my diary. So here we go. Dear Diary, Greg B. Harrell here. The S in Island shows up for work and does nothing. It's living the island life. Thanks for listening, everybody.

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3: Breaker, breaker to Mr. Rubin, sir.
4: This is Rubin. Is that you, Jesse?
3: That's affirmative, sir.
4: How's your day going?
3: Excellent, sir. Just got the AC going at Mrs. Guerrero's place.
4: Great job, Jesse.
3: Now I'm on my way to fix a grumpy air conditioner for Mr. Wilfung.
4: Sounds good. So, why were you calling me on the radio?
3: Oh, that. 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
3: But it's funny, sir. 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
4: I guess you were trained well, Jesse.
3: Do you know what he's telling me now, sir?
4: What's that?
3: He's saying I should go have lunch, and I'm right near Colair HQ. Wanna come?
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4: Okay, I'll meet you by the front door.
3: Already here, sir.
4: I should have known.
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0: Breaker, breaker to Mr. Reuben, sir.
1: This is Reuben. Is that you, Jesse?
0: That's affirmative, sir.
1: How's your day going?
0: Excellent, sir. Just got the AC going at Mrs. Guerrero's place.
1: Great job, Jesse.
0: Now I'm on my way to fix a grumpy air conditioner for Mr. Wilfong.
1: Sounds good. So, why were you calling me on the radio?
0: Oh, that. I just wanted to let you know I'm doing well on my own, sir.
1: That's great to hear, Jesse.
0: I was afraid I'd feel inadequate without my trainer Oscar beside me.
1: That's natural.
0: But it's funny, sir. I can hear his voice in my head whenever I have a problem.
1: And what does he tell you?
0: He whispers the solution to me, and his answers always work.
1: I guess you were trained well, Jesse.
0: Do you know what he's telling me now, sir?
1: What's that?
0: He's saying I should go have lunch, and I'm right near Colair HQ. Wanna come?
2: Call Colair because we can.
1: Okay, I'll meet you by the front door.
0: Already here, sir.
1: I should have known.
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Live from 2117 Leopard Street in the heart of Corpus Christi, Texas. 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

0: Breaker, breaker to Mr. Reuben, sir.
1: This is Reuben. Is that you, Jesse?
0: That's affirmative, sir.
1: How's your day going?
0: Excellent, sir. Just got the AC going at Mrs. Guerrero's place.
1: Great job, Jesse.
0: Now I'm on my way to fix a grumpy air conditioner for Mr. Wilfong.
1: Sounds good. So, why were you calling me on the radio?
0: Oh, that. I just wanted to let you know I'm doing well on my own, sir.
1: That's great to hear, Jesse.
0: I was afraid I'd feel inadequate without my trainer Oscar beside me.
1: That's natural.
0: But it's funny, sir. I can hear his voice in my head whenever I have a problem.
1: And what does he tell you?
0: He whispers the solution to me, and his answers always work.
1: I guess you were trained well, Jesse.
0: Do you know what he's telling me now, sir?
1: What's that?
0: He's saying I should go have lunch, and I'm right near Colair HQ. Wanna come?
2: Call Colair because we can.
1: Okay, I'll meet you by the front door.
0: Already here, sir.
1: I should have known.
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0: prime it.
1: Right? Isn't that gross?
2: Yeah. I got to do that with my fountain pen.
1: I'll lick the pen.
2: Mm-hmm.
1: Isn't this thing to go?
0: Yeah.
1: Nard made an accusation.
2: What?
1: Saying that Nard's like, what'd I say?
2: Yeah, what did I say?
1: Do women take nudes just for themselves, not to to send out to anybody? Just take them for themselves.
2: Absolutely not. If they take a nude, it's because they're gonna send it to somebody.
3: No,
2: it doesn't just like they may not send it to somebody, but they took it because they were going to send it to somebody.
3: No, not at all.
2: Yeah,
3: no, nope.
2: They don't take it just to look at their own body.
3: They do.
0: I think they do. Yeah.
3: Yeah, they do because like
2: you guys think girls are so sexual and they're not.
0: No.
3: What?
1: That's
0: the opposite.
3: Yeah, like, that's the opposite of sexual.
2: What do you mean?
3: Why would
2: they look at their body then? Because
1: they're working out. They're trying to see their gains.
3: They gotta see what they gotta work on.
2: That's sexual.
3: That's not sexual.
2: Okay, if they're trying to look hot,
1: for nudes. A woman says in our chat, she says that she does both for herself and for her husband.
2: Dude, you gotta be such a narcissist if you're taking photos just to look at yourself.
1: Rad says he feels like Chris takes nudes of himself.
0: I was gonna say yeah. Well, because you got to get those hard-to-see places, so yeah.
2: Like, how into yourself do you have to be, ladies?
1: I mean, women are kind of into themselves.
2: They are, and I don't know why.
1: Right? They kind of are into themselves.
2: Mm.
1: It seems much more than, like, dudes. But there are a lot of guys. Look, we got Nard, so it's hard to deny that there aren't guys out there that are very into themselves.
2: Nard. Except for the fact that Nard is not, like, nobody would classify Nard as, that's a guy.
1: Nard, do you take nudes of yourself?
3: Yeah, I do. Yeah.
1: Do you have nudes of yourself on your phone?
3: Oh, I got a lot of nudes of myself,
2: Eradicator brings up a great point. They do this because they have no hobbies. That could be it. Like, girls have no hobbies.

0: So they just take, that's why they're into themselves. Themselves are their hobby.
1: Narn.
0: That's crazy.
1: You have a nude on your phone of yourself right now, full frontal.
0: Yeah. I have a lot, he says.
1: How many nudes of yourself do you think you have?
0: If you had to guesstimate.
2: Oh, I'd probably say at least over 100.
0: Damn!
1: And they're not to send to any woman?
2: No, they're for me.
1: To do what?
2: Just me.
0: Progress. Don't touch yourself. Progress, yeah.
1: He likes to touch himself to himself.
2: I mean, I've never done that.
0: I do not have a pick of my second BH. I don't have a second BH. All right, guys. It was over a decade ago, and it was, I forget what they call it. Not a second BH.
1: Well, not anymore. They sewed it up.
0: No, they didn't sew anything.
1: You got the staples.
0: They didn't do any
1: of
0: that.
1: No, they closed the pipe, if you know what I mean.
0: They didn't do any of that.
1: They rerouted it to just the one.
0: Shouldn't be allowed to just say false things in the chat.
1: 1-855-FU-VILLY. We'll see if Nard's still, you know, if Nard's a big deal on the show, if anybody participates in his little bit here.
0: What is his bit?
1: This is Nard's bit, and he says that women take nudes of themselves just for themselves, not to send out.
0: Oh.
1: 1-855-FU-BILLY. I don't have any women calling in. So.
0: I hope they do, because I had a bit earlier this week that nobody called in about, and it makes you feel bad about yourself.
1: It does, right? It makes you feel terrible. It was the Halle Berry one.
0: Halle Berry one, yeah. I missed on that one.
1: No, you didn't. No, you
0: did. I did. Listen, we'll be honest. I didn't get any calls.
1: That was a great bit.
0: I thought so, too.
1: We played audio of her saying that dudes, they just pound for no reason.
0: Mm-hmm.
1: Nonsense pounding is what they called it.
0: Yep. No calls.
1: Nonsensical pounding. I know we got no call. We got calls after.
0: Yeah, well, that doesn't matter.
1: I know what you're saying, but we'll see if Nard still got the juice.
2: I do.
0: I hope so. For his sake.
1: We're going to go to Victoria.
0: Yeah, because I know how bad you'll feel about yourself if you don't.
1: Right. You do feel bad if you think
0: of something.
1: I know
0: I feel bad about myself, but I'm able to bounce back.
1: You're like, oh, I got this bit here. Yep. Let's do this.
0: Oh, that's what I thought.
1: You thought home run. This is going to be knocking out of the park. Halle Berry talking about dudes are nonsensically just... You know, humping a woman.
0: Swing and a miss.
1: What's up, Victoria?
3: Hi.
0: Hi.
1: All right, do you take nudes just for yourself?
3: Well, yeah, because sometimes you want to see if you look better or you gain weight or you just, it's self-conscious.
1: Okay, this is a question that I have. Will you take and this is just a theory, I just thought of it right now, it just popped into my head. Let's say you're going to go on a date. And you think it's going to be the night where you might get those cheeks rattled. Will you take a nude just to see how good you look? And if you take a nude and you're like, oh, no, I'm a little, whatever, bloated or something, then you may say, no, he's not getting it tonight.
3: Well, I do have a husband, and he tells me he loves the way I look, but I still feel self-conscious.
1: Okay.
3: And sometimes I just have to take a picture to see when my body feels good or looks good for him.
1: Okay, and then are these photos you send to him, or are these just photos just for yourself?
3: Oh, they're just for myself, but sometimes he asks me, let me see, and I'll show him whatever.
1: And then you might show him later.
3: No. Sometimes I'm like, I don't look good. I don't feel good.
1: Okay, now, if you don't look good or feel good, see, I got another theory. If your woman's not feeling that good or doesn't feel like she looks as good naked that day because of bloating or whatever, too much sodium, whatever it is that why you guys are like, no, let me just give you a mouth hug?
3: No.
1: Okay, because that's what I feel like. Where they feel
3: every day.
1: Right. I'm just saying. I didn't know if that was like a go-to for women that will, they're like, I don't really feel my best naked. I don't want to have to get naked, so I'll just do that.
3: Yeah, that's true. I mean, but then, you know, my husband, when he comes to me and he starts rubbing on me and stuff like that, I'm like, I don't feel good right now. Like, my body doesn't feel good. And he tells me all the time, you look good, you feel good. Don't worry about nothing. You're with me.
1: All right, I got another question for you, all right, Victoria? Ready?
3: Yeah.
1: All right, if you're feeling a little gassy, let's say a little backfiring back there, is that why you guys do the mouth hug thing? So, you know what I mean? Like, you're tooting your ass off a little bit, and you're like, oh, let me just do this. Just theory.
0: He's got a bunch of crazy theories.
1: Yeah,
0: sometimes.
1: Well, let me have them.
0: Yeah, no, how are you going to know if they're not true unless you ask them?
1: So, is that what you do?
3: No, I don't know. I guess I do have to ask him.

0: I didn't know if you like you're feeling a little gassy, and that's why you guys go straight for the mouth hug.
1: Yeah, makes sense.
0: It does. It's like, ooh, I've been
1: tummy hurts.
0: Farting a lot.
1: Yeah,
0: I probably
1: yeah.
0: don't want to, you know, get it on, but I'll just do this.
1: Mm-hmm.
0: Give him a mouth hug. Because women get so gassy.
1: They do.
0: Shut up, Zeba. You saying next caller? These are great questions, you dumbass.
1: Uh-oh.
0: You big idiot. Those are great questions. Because now everybody's going to wonder. They're going to be like, hey, honey, when you got the farts, you just mouth hug me? Is that how you do it?
1: Mm.
0: See? Thank you, Victoria. No, this is supposed to be your bit. I'm not even supposed to be talking.
1: Yeah, and said one word.
0: So far, I still don't know. Women take nudes for just themselves.
1: Yeah.
0: Still not 100% convinced.
1: I mean, the one lady we've had so far, yes, she said that Nard is correct, which yeah. is
0: think
1: gross.
0: About that. Nard, you stink like eggs. Look at that.
2: I got
0: because
2: a call.
0: Because you got one.
2: Okay.
0: One call.
2: One
0: what a
2: none.
0: Loser.
2: One
0: back
2: none.
0: In the day when Nard was a champion, when Nard was... In his heyday, we would have had every line lit up. Oh, Nard. Oh,
1: yeah.
0: Nard.
1: Right.
0: Now we get one call, one straggler, one lady that probably calling from her actual phone with a cord.
1: Yeah, but Nard's day, I mean, when was that? Back when you could drink and drive? Like, yeah. How long has that been?
0: Man, it's over for you, buddy.
2: I don't think so.
0: Think it is. Oh, you guys want to hear something funny?
1: Okay.
0: It's kind of a joke, and then it's kind of true.
1: Yeah.
3: Okay, what does buying a hooker and buying a sandwich have in common?
0: All right, ooh. What does buying a hooker and buying a sandwich have in common? You got a guess, Nard?
2: They're both still.
0: Stupid.
2: I don't know.
0: Stupid. Stupid. I want to smack you right now. There's no way. I'm never winning the Marconi with that. They're both still. They both don't move. They, you know what I mean? They don't have arms.
2: Yeah.
0: What the hell? Oh, I want to smack that smile right off your face with that stupid answer. I'm just going to play the answer.
1: Okay.
0: Ready for it?
3: Well, both purchases could have been avoided if your wife was doing her damn job.
0: Damn.
1: Damn. That was a girl that told that joke. That
0: both
1: was
0: purchases
1: fantastic.
0: Purchases could have been avoided if your wife was doing her damn job.
1: Oh, my God.
0: Hilarious.
1: That is so good. Yeah, it is. It does show you the state of women with how many sandwich shops are popping up.
4: Yeah.
1: It does. It does. You got Jersey Mike's, Fire. You used to just have Subway, right?
4: Firehouse.
1: And now you got all these sandwich shops, and it's just like, yeah,
4: because
0: right. women, they don't make sandwiches anymore.
1: They don't make sandwiches anymore, yeah.
0: So now you got to go to Firehouse.
1: Yeah,
0: you got to go to Firehouse
1: no
0: to get
1: onions,
0: it.
1: No onions, extra juice, thanks.
0: And honestly, they might be better at making sandwiches.
1: I don't know. Because growing up, my grandma made way better sandwiches than what they make now. So, like, I don't know.
0: I never liked my grandma's sandwiches.
1: I know. You don't like home-cooked anything.
0: Well, I don't
1: like
0: butter.
1: Or, like, homemade anything.
0: It'd be peanut butter and jelly, and she would put actual butter on it.
1: Hell no, buddy. Hell no.
0: She would make me a hamburger and then put a thing of butter on it.
1: No. My grandma would make me club sandwiches with the toothpicks in them to hold them together.
0: She was fancy.
1: Yeah. Oh, God, yeah. Absolutely. That's why she's the number one woman in my life.
0: All right, listen to this lady. This is what she likes.
3: I have to tell you a secret. Okay, I like when a man will put his fingers in my mouth and make me gag on them, like put them as deep as they can go. Is that weird? I don't think it is.
0: I mean,
1: if that's what you're into.
0: She wants a man's fingers in her mouth and then she wants to gag on them?
1: Mm-hmm.
0: That's... Nard, you used to do this with the fish hook thing, right?
2: Yeah, basically. Like, they liked it.
0: Nard, you would get a woman in the...
1: They liked it when they were living.
0: Remember, you do that Joker face with them where you two fingers on each side of the mouth. And
1: you're
0: just
1: like, why so serious?
0: You would do that with a woman.
1: Why so serious? Remember when you do that, Nard?
2: I don't remember, but...
0: Oh,
2: okay.
0: Stop it.
2: What?
0: I'm tired of you. I've had to deal with you all week, and now you're denying that you do the fish hook and the Joker.
2: I didn't say I didn't.
0: You did. You did. You dumb idiot. You would do those things.
2: Yeah.
0: And Court, you spit. Thank you, Eradicator. Mm-hmm. Nard spits on women. Of course, he's gonna do the Joker. Mm-hmm. Why so serious?
1: Of course.
0: Are you put the in there? Time to play a game.
2: Yeah.
1: Somebody said Nard kisses dudes.
2: Maybe.
0: No, he has. Maybe. How many guys you kissed, Nard?
2: I don't know.
0: 10, 11, 12.
2: Something like that, yeah.
0: Something like that. You've 13. Kissed a lot of the dudes.
2: Yeah.
1: Kissed more dudes than he has girls.
2: No, what?
0: No, he's definitely kissed more women. So the fish hook. That's gross. I don't think I would.

0: want to put my fingers in a woman's mouth.
1: I mean, I think wouldn't most girls
0: you
1: like...
0: You would, Chris?
2: Oh, yeah.
1: Do they trust a guy's fingers?
0: Not where they've been.
1: Yeah, that's what I'm just saying. Like, don't you just throw up if a guy sticks his fingers in your mouth?
0: Because, you know, guys aren't washing their hands properly.
1: No. God, no.
0: That's one thing Grandma taught me to do is wash my hands. So thank you, Grandma.
1: Yeah.
0: I wash my hands like a girl.
1: Yeah, I wash my hands when I take a shower.
0: That's the only time you wash your hands.
1: You know, because I have to, because the soap, you know, you gotta rub the
0: soap in your hands.
1: I'm like, oh, cool, I'm knocking out my hands. All right, cool.
0: Yeah, I may as well do that. And then,
1: one less thing.
0: Let me wash my butt with my hand, too.
1: Yeah, facts.
0: Derek washes his butt with his hand.
1: Mm-hmm. Yeah, duh, yeah. Who doesn't? You're supposed to wash it with.
0: You don't use a washcloth?
2: No.
1: I don't.
0: Use your hand, raw hand?
1: I've never
0: raw dog your butt?
1: I raw dog my whole body.
2: Yeah.
1: I've never used a washcloth ever.
2: I don't
1: ever.
2: Use a washcloth.
1: Mm-hmm.
0: You don't use a washcloth?
2: No.
0: Do you use soap?
2: Yeah.
0: Okay.
1: Sometimes, no.
0: What do you use? Because some dudes will just use the shampoo.
1: I've definitely been there before, 100 times,
2: shampoo,
1: yeah.
0: You don't. Oh, you don't use shampoo.
2: I don't know.
1: Damn it.
2: Wash for this guy.
1: Damn it.
0: Well, that's what you save money on shampoo and conditioner.
1: Mm-hmm.
0: And you know what the sad thing about Chris? He'll never know which one is better.
1: No, he won't. Doesn't have to worry about it.
0: No,
1: no more,
0: shampoo
1: though.
0: Is better. No.
1: Don't worry. Nard's going to join you soon. We learned that this morning. Nard's starting to bolt.
0: Conditioner. I mean,
2: I've been noticing
0: smooth.
2: That.
1: Mm-hmm. Y'all aren't exfoliating?
0: No. Nard, show your bald spot again.
1: I mean, Nard probably does.
0: Do you see a bald spot there, Chris?
2: Yeah, that hurricane's starting to form.
1: Yeah, that's why I told him. He thinks it's just a cowlick.
3: It is.
2: No, it's not.
1: No, that's what I'm
2: telling
1: him. That's
2: how it starts.
1: I tried to tell him that. He got real mad. All right. Like, he's getting right now. He's getting real mad.
3: Now you get mad. You are.
0: I got a woman who, she says she doesn't just ask a guy for $200. She wants real money out of a man. So we'll get to that. Also, your chance to fart on somebody, 1-855-FU-BILLY. We'll be right back.

0: Back to the Billy Madison Show.
1: All right, some people are saying that Nard wasn't getting any participation from the women now because of his bald spot.
2: What?
1: So that's why women weren't calling in. They saw the bald spot and they've just all, you know what I mean? It's kind of like when an actor gets fat and they all jump off board. Before, they all wanted to do him, and then now all of a sudden he's just not cool anymore. Oh, yeah. And they're blaming your bald spot, Nard. I don't think you're going to go bald. No. I think you're going to be just fine.
2: I think so, too.
1: You're going to be just fine, buddy. Show that full, thick hair. Show it off. They get jealous about that. Look at that. Look at all that hair.
3: Look at that,
1: man. Look at that.
3: The back is where it's thinned out.
1: Nah.
2: That's what a swirl is, you dummy.
3: Yeah, that's the swirl of the hair going away.
2: Yeah, right. It's all going down the drain. Nope.
1: Yeah, down the toilet. Swirling down the toilet.
2: We don't have swirls. Whatever you say.
1: Now, I got curls. I don't got swirls.
2: Yeah.
1: That's why I had to cut my curls off. I was starting to look extra stupid. Not just regular stupid, but extra stupid. This woman describes her dream man.
4: If someone were to ask me, Ava, what is your definition of a perfect man? I would say a 6-foot, God-fearing, tatted up, gym rat, pretty teeth. I wouldn't mind an accent. I wouldn't, but we don't gotta have all that. That's fine though. Knows how to dance to where it wouldn't cringe me out.
1: Ooh, that's gonna be
2: tough. How to dance.
1: Dudes
2: knows how to dance.
1: Dudes don't know how to dance.
2: Lady, what are you talking about?
1: Yeah.
2: A gym rat, a 6-foot

0: God-fearing, tatted-up gym rat.
1: With nice teeth.
0: And knows how to dance.
1: Yeah.
0: Just say that you're looking for a gay guy.
2: Pays for everything.
0: Okay. All
1: right. She's in fantasy land.
0: Dude.
2: But, like, I still will have my own money. But, like, I don't have to worry, like, oh, does he got it? Like, I want him, someone that, like, a
0: what
2: man that takes control.
0: Bring?
2: I don't ever have to question if he has me or not. Because he got me. You know what I'm saying? Yeah, yeah, yeah. Can really eat. Can put down a meal. Because as a man, if you can't eat, like, if you're not eating, if I'm getting full before you.
0: Yeah.
2: You're a man. Like, eat. Like, I would say can definitely cook. Because you know who can't cook?
0: You want
2: me.
0: Him to cook?
1: Yeah.
2: And what about it? I'm sorry. I'm not going to be the cooking wife. I'll learn how to cook. I know some stuff here. Maybe some cereal or ramen noodles. But like, to really throw it down, like, you're going to have to do that. We can do it together.
0: So I'll make brownies. All the money after, and but cook.
1: Yeah.
0: Okay.
1: She just burped.
0: Yes.
2: That's how I feel.
1: Yeah, she's burped. What a catch she is.
0: So you got to be a hottie.
1: Yeah.
0: Make all the money and cook. Okay.
1: When are dudes going to chirp back and be like, why am I doing all this stuff?
0: That dude doesn't exist.
1: Why am I doing everything?
0: I don't know. I have no idea why they're doing everything.
1: Again, remember this one.
3: Okay. What does buying a hooker and buying a sandwich have in common? Well, both purchases could have been avoided if your wife was doing her damn job.
1: Remember that.
0: I love that. I'm going to use that joke 100 million times.
1: 100 million times.
0: That's my favorite joke ever.
1: People want the keyword again. The keyword is game.
0: Game.
1: Game is the keyword. You go to kissrocks.com. You have 5 minutes to plug that keyword in and get $1,000. Let's go.
4: It's time to play. Who do you want to fart on? Got an ex, neighbor, family member, former friend? Call in now. 1-855-FU-BILLY. 1-855-FU-BILLY. And tell us who you want to fart on.
0: Nard.
1: People are saying next time Nard shows his bald spot to warn everybody so he can put sunglasses on.
0: Yeah. I mean, I don't know. Just fart on Nard.
1: Oh, they want to fart
0: you
1: on your bald
0: bitch,
1: spot.
0: Yeah, you are. All right. Like, you short with me? You give me two.
1: This is what's happening.
0: You.
5: No.
1: He's upset because of the bald spot.
0: I'm not.
1: And you know how one little thing, they pick on one little thing that's all he's going to concentrate on. He's going to be stressed about it. So if everybody could just not pick on his bald spot, you know what happens. Then we get this. We get a turd of a Nard, and I want engaged Nard that's excited to be here and everything. And when you guys are making fun of the bald spot, saying you want to fart on the bald spot, saying all sorts of crazy stuff.
0: Mm-hmm.
1: We got guys in the chat wanting to lick the bald spot.
5: Oh my god!
1: So if you guys could stop focusing on Nard's bald spot, so we could do the show.
0: Yep.
1: You know what happens? It throws Nard off for the whole day. Whole day. You guys pointed it out. Then Nard had to show it. It looks crazy. He looks like Toy Story 5 Woody.
0: Mm-hmm.
1: It looks nuts. And now
0: I think it's gotten worse as the show went on.
1: All right. I fart on everybody who's making fun of Nard's bald spot. Let's go to old school. Old son. What's up, buddy?
6: Yeah, I'm going to fart my coworker, Mr. B. He talks too much at work. He's always on his phone. I don't think he knows how to do math. And can I fart on Nard too because it's a bald spot?
0: Yeah, for sure.
1: Nard
0: also doesn't know how to do math.
1: You guys are just going to pick on the bald spot. Let's go to Peter.
7: Yes, I'd like to fart on somebody today.
0: Okay.
1: What's up?
7: It's my girl's stepdad.
0: Why?
7: Because he could not take care of the bills and stuff like that, and her mom and her daughters had to move into my one-bedroom apartment.
0: No!
1: So stepdad couldn't do it?
0: And so they all moved in with you?
1: Is stepdad with you too?
7: No, I didn't let him in there. He tried to get me arrested.
0: Okay,
1: arrested for what? For stealing his family?
0: For taking his family in.
7: Yes. My only request is make the fart a wet one. Just let him have it.
1: All right, here we go. Here's the big fart. La Mama Llama says she wants to fart on the show because we're stirring pots over here with the spouse. LaMama Llama, you'd have to elaborate on that so we know exactly what is causing
0: a rift. Oh, because of the sandwiches in the hooker.
1: It could be.
0: Yeah.
1: It could be.
0: You know, LaMama.

0: Obama's not cooking sandwiches.
1: Delgado, what's up, buddy?
0: Making sandwiches, whatever.
1: Yes, Heffalump and all that. Let's go.
2: Yo, Billy!
1: Yes.
2: Hey, oh, I thought I was offline. Hey, but you know what? I want to fart on the last day of school, man. All of them kids are going to be out, amusement parks and everything. They're going to crowd everything.
1: Oh, yeah. It is. Is today the last day of school for a lot of people?
0: I think my kids asked yesterday.
1: Yeah. All right. Big fart on the kids, then. Laird, who would you like to fart on?
3: I want to fart on Billy for having a refrigerator and washer and dryer in his vehicle.
1: Okay, I don't have a washer and dryer in the vehicle. No, we are just...
0: You,
1: we are.
0: You guys have a fridge.
1: I took it out.
0: You took it? I took it out.
1: What's up, J-Dog?
0: You wouldn't even know how.
1: What's up, J-Dog? Go ahead. I just unplugged.
4: Yeah, I got somebody I really need to fart on.
1: All right, who's that?
4: Man, I was walking down the alley. I got pulled over while I was walking, and they took me to jail.
1: For what?
0: For walking?
4: He said I was not walking on a sidewalk, and there is no sidewalk down the alleyway.
0: Okay, well, did you have stuff on you? Why did he arrest you?
4: Well, I had a warrant, but he had no reason to even talk to me. I was walking.
0: But it's like, why did he roll up on you? He's profiling you.
4: Yeah, so I want to fart on Officer Santiago.
1: I mean, he's probably just doing his job, Mr.
0: They never are. They're always up to no good.
1: What's up, Donald?
5: The guy walks in, yeah. I want to fart on the flopping, cheating OKC Thunder.
6: Yes,
1: all those Nards.
6: Nards team.
1: God, imagine that, Donald. We have to work with a guy that is rooting for Oklahoma City.
5: That's crazy.
4: So lame.
1: Imagine that. So lame. We have an enemy in the studio.
0: Right.
4: Yeah. Yeah, that's so lame.
1: You should
4: have
1: seen how much this guy was gloating after that.
0: Oh, dude, him and Mark.
1: Just gloating.
4: Yeah, I hope SJA or whatever.
6: SGA.
4: SGA is listening.
1: Big fart, big fart. I got you. Thank you, Donald. Let's go to Balin. What's up, Balin?
7: Yeah, can I fart on Anthony?
1: Sure. What did Anthony do?
7: Man, so I'm on my way to the beach right now. I took the day off work, and he's supposed to be picking up all my slack for me, but he messed around and got fired this week.
0: Oh! Isn't that the worst? Like, the week he's supposed to be picking up your slack?
1: So what are you going to do?
7: Oh. Yep. Oh, man, just going down to Galveston Beach, have some fun. But
1: No, I mean for your job. Yeah, no. Okay. All right, thank you. Appreciate it. He's like, oh, man, I'm going to the beach, buddy. That's what I said, you dumbass.
0: Yeah, I'll let them worry about it.
1: What's up, August?
8: Morning, gentlemen. I would like to send a love fart to my parents. Today, they celebrate their big 5-0 anniversary.
0: That's amazing.
1: Damn. Banging the same woman for 50 years.
0: 50.
1: Man.
0: What a number.
1: That's incredible.
0: Incredible.
8: Yeah, if it wasn't for them for hooking up, I wouldn't be making this call today.
0: Yep, that's true. Facts.
1: Big fart on your family today. It's mom and dad, 5-0.
0: That is amazing.
1: Javier.
9: Yeah, I'd like to fart on Nard. That picture he posted the other day with the caption that said, I looked in the mirror and unfortunately understood the hype.
5: Yep.
9: Get over yourself,
1: Nard. No way.
0: Hold on. This guy's not real.
1: Hold on. So
0: I looked in the mirror the other day and I found the hype.
5: Yeah,
1: and I unfortunately understand the hype.
5: Yeah.
0: I hate him.
1: He looked in the mirror and understood the hype.
5: I did.
0: Oh, I get what you guys are so hyped about.
5: Yeah.
1: I know why all these hoes love me.
5: I know.
0: I mean, has there been a more delusional person like on the planet?
6: Nope.
0: Like, I think he's got to be up there.
1: What's
0: he's got to be like top five
5: top
0: in
5: five
0: the world.
5: Bodies.
1: What's up, Ashley?
10: All right. I want to fart on my boyfriend, Christian. He's a big fan of your show. We're watching it. It's our day off, so.
1: Oh, that's so nice. Okay. That you guys are watching on
0: that's
1: the camera.
0: Cute.
1: Let's wave. We're waving.
0: Cute.
1: Nard, wave, you dumbass.
5: I'm waving.
0: He's not waving.
5: I'm waving.
1: All right.
0: Nard, stop giving him the finger.
1: Yeah, that was weird.
5: Wow.
6: He's trying to do the wave.
1: You guys have the day off? You got any big plans this weekend?
10: Well, yeah, I just offered the summer as a teacher, so.
1: Oh. Well, thank you for your service.
10: Yes, thank you.
1: Yeah, no, that's awesome. So you're off all summer. Congratulations.
0: That's
10: Yeah. Thank you.

0: Are you guys planning on making a baby this summer or anything crazy?
1: No.
0: I'm just asking.
2: Oh, hell no.
0: Okay.
2: No, it's fine.
0: All right. Just wondering. Let's go to Rick Mann. What's up, Rick Mann?
3: Da-da-da-da. What's up, Billy?
0: What's up, buddy?
3: Hey, man, I want to fart on 99.5 Kiss.
4: Oh, that's Chris.
0: What?
3: I was on the way to work this morning trying to listen to the y'all's rerun yesterday, and I heard absolutely nothing.
4: Oh, my God.
0: What rerun?
5: This morning?
4: The 5 a.m.
3: My 25-minute commute.
4: Oh, my God.
0: 25. We lost 25 minutes.
4: Oh, my God.
0: Big fart on Chris.
6: I'm sorry storms rolled in.
0: Man.
6: Knocked us off the air.
0: 99.5 Chris let us down.
4: They got those alarms fixed, huh?
6: Nope.
0: Go to Jackie.
4: That's
6: engineering.
0: Yeah, we've been off the air a lot.
4: Like a big problem. Ever since our engineer was like, well, you might never go off the air again.
6: Yeah, now that's all we do is go off the air.
0: Let's go to Jackie.
7: Yes, I want to fart on some of the YouTube chat, especially a few of the ladies that are on there are so negative. Always complaining about all their stuff and the life that they have on the YouTube chat. Like, they made it boring.
0: Oh, okay.
4: Oh, no.
0: Well, you should spice it up. Yeah. You chirp back at them, start calling them idiots and stuff. They love that.
4: No, I do see less and less YouTube chat. It's mostly Twitch now.
7: There's no reason to even put it on there to waste my breath, but I just want to fart on them. But the guys are cool on there.
0: Okay, well, I appreciate you watching us and hanging out with us. Big fart.
4: There is a lot of people that hate the YouTube chat, so they go to Twitch.
0: I can't believe how many other shows pay for viewers.
4: Oh, it's most of them, Billy. It's most of them.
0: That's crazy to me. I'd like to fart on the shows that have to pay for their viewers.
4: Yeah.
0: Like, all of ours is organic. But look, we might not have as many people viewing.
4: No, we don't.
0: But
4: ours are authentic and real.
0: Authentic and real.
4: Yep.
0: What's up, Lollipop?
8: Hi, guys.
0: Hi. What you got?
8: Yes, I wanted to fart on Derek because we lost the Big Dummy Trivia, and I wanted the Godsmack tickets really bad.
4: I'm so sorry. Chris ran me over
0: Wait
4: yesterday.
0: A second. You need Godsmack tickets?
8: I sure do. I really want to go.
0: Okay, hold on. I got a little game for you real quick.
4: Uh-oh.
0: How's that?
4: Uh-oh.
8: Okay.
0: Let me find this nice little game.
4: People say quality viewers over here. They're still battling.
0: All right, this is what we're going to do. I'm going to ask you a question about something we did on the show today, okay?
4: All right. Hopefully she's been listening.
0: Hopefully. We're going to see.
4: Okay.
0: If you've been listening, then you'll get it, okay? Are you ready?
4: So now it's up to you to get it.
8: I try to listen, but
0: okay.
8: I got right. to do too, so.
0: An old dude went on 14 dates and didn't get what?
8: Oh, let me see.
5: She's texting somebody.
0: I know.
8: No, I am not.
4: Yeah, no, she's Googling it.
0: All right. She's Googling.
8: Let me see.
0: All right. Time's up. I'm sorry.
4: Yeah.
0: I'm sorry, Lollipop. I was going
4: to Lollipop, I want to fart on you. You needed Godsmack tickets and you lost.
0: Well, then we have to fart on Lollipop. What's up, Jamie?
4: Oh, I hate to see it.
0: Jamie, are you
9: there? I
0: want to
9: fart on the station for not firing Narn already.
0: Oh, I know. We're not going to until I give him the green light.
9: Dadgum.
0: I know. I'll let you know when.
6: I got the paperwork sitting there waiting for that green light from Billy.
0: Comic book Rick.
10: Hey, brothers. How's it going?
0: Good. How are your abs?
10: My abs are doing good, Billy. Hey, I want to fart on the last episode.
4: A lot of
0: people also enjoyed it, but comic book Rick did not.
4: I mean, series finales, like, are they ever good? Not usually.
0: Mike.
11: Yeah, I'd like to fart on my wife.
0: What'd your wife do?
11: She is spiraling out of control over a very minor. Our kid's short, and he is 24/7, ChatGPT, Google, WebMD. And I'm like, I'm a software engineer, not a doctor. We've made the appointments. That's all we can do. And she's just going on and on and on.
0: And this
11: so
0: is
11: we can't even plan dinner at this point.
0: You can't even plan a dinner?
11: I'm so sick of hearing it. I'm so tired of it.
0: Because your kid is short?

0: is 24/7 nonstop and is the only thing going on in the house.
1: I hate the one that. The whole when they get on something and they can't just like,
2: thank
1: okay.
2: You, sir.
1: I know what you mean. Like, they can't compartmentalize it at all and move on with anything else. It just is the only thing on their mind.
2: What's up, Tony?
3: Hey, Billy. How you doing?
2: Good. How you doing? What do you want to fart on?
3: I'm pretty good. I want to fart on my buddy, B-Dog.
2: Oh, what's, okay, what did Mr. Dog do?
3: His girl wanted to go out, and he wouldn't watch the kid.
1: Okay.
2: Oh.
1: Oh. And you were going to go out with her?
2: No, he was going to go out with the girl.
3: Nah.
1: Yeah.
2: Yeah.
1: Yeah. Yeah. Yeah.
2: I was about to give him tickets. But
1: you a dog.
2: That is a dog. Damn.
1: Good for that guy, though, not watching his kids. A lot of guys will.
2: Hey, Joe.
4: Yes, sir.
2: What's up, buddy? Who do you want to fart on?
4: Yeah, I want to fart on Nard just for being so disgusting. Come on, man. He had yeast. He never got rid of that. And now he has ringworm on his head.
1: What? Now he has ringworm on his head?
2: Joe, I'm going to ask you a question. You get it right, I'm going to send you to go see Godsmack.
4: Yes, sir.
2: All right. 1 in 3 women do this, according to a new study.
1: What?
2: We said it earlier on the show.
1: Did you?
2: Yeah, 1 in 3 women.
4: I mean, I've been listening all morning, man, but my wife called me, so I got to fart on her, too, because I don't know what his answer, brother.
2: Oh, man. He's been listening all morning, too. Now he has to fart on his wife.
1: That one was tricky.
2: Let's go to Dre. Yes, Dre.
5: Hey, what's going on, fellas?
2: What's up, buddy? Buddy?
5: I want to fart on, I guess, my hometown local radio station guy.
2: Why?
1: Huh.
5: Well, he doesn't play y'all's show, and he's brought it up, like, multiple times that he didn't like y'all, I guess, in the area because nobody listened to him.
1: Oh. Yeah, that happens. That happens. I'd hate us too.
2: Oh, man, that's hilarious.
6: Oh, from Victoria?
2: Probably.
1: I would hate us
2: too. Oh, and the answer was 1 in 3 women regret the partner they chose. That was the
1: answer. How are
2: you going
1: to give away the tickets now?
2: I'll do it next.
1: All right.
2: Plus the news. Hang on.

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1: I'm on it, Ma. Hola, Pa.
2: 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I can't hear you. I'm at the stadium in Monterrey. 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
4: Breaker, breaker to Mr. Rubin, sir.
5: This is Rubin. Is that you, Jesse?
4: That's affirmative, sir.
5: How's your day going?
4: Excellent, sir. Just got the AC going at Mrs. Guerrero's place.
5: Great job, Jesse.
4: Now I'm on my way to fix a grumpy air conditioner for Mr. Wilfum.
5: Sounds good. So, why were you calling me on the radio?
4: Oh, that. I just wanted to let you know I'm doing well on my own, sir.
5: That's great to hear, Jesse.
4: I was afraid I'd feel inadequate without my trainer Oscar beside me.
5: That's natural.
4: But it's funny, sir. I can hear his voice in my head whenever I have a problem.
5: And what does he tell you?
4: He whispers the solution to me, and his answers always work.
5: I guess you were trained well, Jesse.
4: Do you know what he's telling me now, sir?
5: What's that?
4: He's saying I should go have lunch, and I'm right near Colair HQ. Wanna come?
6: Call Colair because we can.
5: Okay, I'll meet you by the front door.
4: Already here, sir.
5: I should have known.
3: License number 126984C.
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10: All right, a couple of the stories that are coming up. Let me see, I want to let people fart on people, too.
11: Okay, they're still...
10: There was a beach wedding ceremony that turned violent. Nard, gonorrhea is big again, thanks to you.
11: Damn.
12: Thanks to you.
10: An armed robber made off with $2,000, but got nabbed because of what he brought with.
11: Uh-oh.
10: Let me go to La Mama Llama first. Who would you like to fart on?
13: I want to fart on the show and my cousin.
11: Why?
10: All right. First of all, how is the show causing a fight?
13: Okay. No. You guys are creating conversations that are great because it's just making me think of how sometimes we could be out of touch. Like, when was the last time we sent nudie pics to each other? Or, like, when was the last time we kissed while you knew the deed? You know, or whatever. It's bringing up good conversations, stirring good pots over here. My bad. I should have elaborated.
10: No, that's okay. We're stirring good pot, right?
11: Okay, so you're welcome.
10: Yes. Yeah, you haven't sent a nude in a while, and you're like, man, I really should send my man a nude.
11: She said, no, no.
13: No, he hasn't sent me one.
11: Oh, you're sick. Gross.
13: Yes.
10: Wiener lover.
13: I sent one, but it was funny, but, you know, it was still kind of, you know, a nudie, you know, but it was a funny nudie. But still, anyway.
11: Yep.
13: Yeah, and on my cousin, because I've been listening since this morning. I just haven't chimed in, you know, in the chat much. And she's like, wow, so this is a hobby, huh? I'm like, this is family. What are you talking about?
11: It's a hobby.
10: Oh, this is not a hobby. This is a lifestyle.
13: No,
10: this
13: it's
10: is
13: not.
10: Lifestyle.
13: It's not. And this is
10: a community. We're a community,
13: exactly.
10: Derek.
13: Exactly. You guys are freaking awesome, and I love the conversations that y'all bring up. You know, but nothing about poop or, you know, yeah. But, you know, other than that, you guys do bring up or Nard, you know.
10: Okay, I have a question then, since you brought that up. I do have a question. There's a great photo of Nard that's on our socials right now, but I do have a question for you.
11: Oh, my God.
10: Since you brought up poop. La Mama Llama, if you're feeling a little gassy and you're like, oh, I'm probably going to fart during relations, will you just give him a mouth hug without saying that word?
13: Like if I let one or he?
10: Well, I'm saying, let's say you're feeling a little gassy yet he's trying to get frisky. Will you just give him a mouth hug just to satisfy him without saying anything? Like letting him, you don't let him know that you're gassy.
13: Oh, I'm gassy and it don't matter. Like I let it rip.
10: Oh,
13: it don't matter. It does not ruin our playtime. I'll tell you that. It's funny. It's just funny to us. So
10: let's pause for this announcement, and then you'll do that.
13: No, I'll be like, what? I'm just blowing him a kiss for telling him good job.
10: Oh, oh man,
12: you do that weird.
13: I am weird, and I love it.
10: She loves it. Thank you, La Mama Llama. She's blowing him a kiss. Yes, Mr. Gael.
14: I'd like to fart on the technician that gave Nard his STD test. It was wrong. He gave me chlamydia.
10: I believe it.
12: Oh, yeah.
10: Nard's collecting them all.
12: Yeah,
10: what's up,
12: that
10: Moby?
12: Tracks.
10: What do you got, Moby?
15: Yeah, I want to fart on my coworker Frank. He's finally back at work. He's a longtime viewer of the show. He loves y'all. He turned me on to y'all, and I want to fart on our boss, who needs to give us a daggum raise.
10: Yeah, he does.
11: This economy.
10: Wesley, who would you like to fart on?
16: I want to fart on the lady who took the money from Project Graduation.
10: Oh, I heard about that. That was,
11: oh, damn.

0: stole from Project Graduation?
1: Go to
0: evil
1: Francis.
2: Yes, I like to fart on the guy who just ruined the season finale on The Boys.
0: Oh, spoiler alert. Yeah, I mean, that is recent. Some people probably haven't got to it.
1: Yeah, I mean, a lot of people haven't got to it. Our
0: bad. I don't know. You can't be on social media then.
1: You can't be on social media at all.
0: Because the finale is all over.
1: Let's go to James. Yes, James.
3: Yeah, I want to fart on my company because we're getting new owners, and everybody's on a little on edge about that.
0: Oh, you should.
3: I want to fart, and then I want to fart on my coworker Rhonda. I think she's in the office right now listening to y'all too, so she's gonna hear this.
1: A big fart for Rhonda.
0: Rhonda, you guys make it.
1: Fonzo, yes. Who would you like to fart on?
4: I want to fart on Nard. Instead of fishing with the hot dogs, he sits there and eats them himself.
5: Oh, yeah, I like hot dogs. Yeah,
1: yeah, I know, but they were for the fish.
0: You ate all the bait.
1: Let's go to Rick. Yes. Rick, who do you want to fart on?
6: Yeah, I want to fart on everybody listening to the Billy Madison Show right now. Love, love, dub, dub.
1: Did we already go to Fonzo?
0: I feel like you said Fonzo.
1: Right, we already went to you, Fonzo, right? Yeah, I was like, why are you hanging around, buddy?
0: Mm-hmm.
1: And Louie, did we go to you? Louie?
7: Hello?
1: Yeah, did we already go to you?
7: What's up, guys?
1: What's up?
7: Morning. I want to fart on my... Oh, first of all, cool bangs, Billy.
1: Oh, thanks. He said cool bangs.
0: He said cool bangs.
1: Not cool band.
0: He said cool bangs.
1: I just haven't fluffed my hair yet. Go ahead.
7: Oh, yeah, I want to fart on myself.
1: All right.
7: Because my son asked me a question about credit, and my answer was, oh man, I messed it up falling into the vagina trap.
1: Yes, that happens. There are vagina traps that are set. Yeah, all your finances. If you go to the vagina casino, you could lose it all.
0: Mm-hmm. You usually do.
1: A beach wedding ceremony turns violent after officiant assaulted over the cost.
0: Okay. They're like, yo, this is too much.
1: A Florida man assaulted a 69-year-old wedding officiant because he was upset over the cost of the beachside ceremony.
0: Oh.
1: It whooped his ass.
0: Don't you usually know that cost before?
1: Usually.
0: Before it goes to, all right.
1: Gonorrhea and syphilis hit record levels in Europe.
0: God dang.
1: Nord just got back from there.
0: I'm just surprised that. America. I guess America's not really having sex like Europe is.
1: No, you have that throat syphilis, right?
0: I do not.
1: What? I'm pretty sure.
0: I mean, we never got his results.
8: We
1: did. That's why he can't talk.
0: Yeah.
1: That's why it always sounds like he's gargling or underwater. Armed robber made off with $2,000 from Chase Bank in Phoenix, but got caught because he brought his dog. So he's bringing his dog on the heist. Hilarious.
0: Yeah, that's bringing your dog with you is kind of crazy.
1: And also, Hooters says bring the kids.
0: Yes, absolutely.
8: Yep.
1: Bring the kids. It's now family friendly.
0: I mean, I feel like it always has
8: it
0: been.
8: It always has
0: right.
8: been. I've been taking my kids
0: classy.
8: There forever.
0: Yeah.
1: Nard, you brought your kid, right? And your kid wanted to leave immediately. Dad,
0: yep.
1: I want to go. You didn't like it, right?
0: Nope. But I took my kid there on Mother's Day.
1: Yeah, and you have daughters.
0: Mm-hmm. It was crazy.
1: I know. You did go there on Mother's
0: Day. I did, yeah.
1: Which
0: I
1: is
0: did.
1: Hilarious. This dude, he killed his neighbor's emotional support pit bull.
0: Oh my God. Killing a dog is...
1: rowdy.
0: Oh, man, dude. The neighborhood is going to turn on you.
1: Did you guys see the man arrested after driving Cybertruck into the Grapevine Lake to test the Wade mode?
0: Yeah.
8: I saw that.
9: Right.
0: Sometimes that
1: so
0: happens.
1: Funny.
0: People forget when they're bragging about the windows on the Cybertruck, and then they immediately smash them out on stage.
8: Yeah.
0: Remember when they were like, these are unbreakable, and then they break immediately. Yeah. But they, it gives them something to work on.
1: That's right.
0: I didn't even know they had a Wade mode.
1: I didn't either.
0: That's kind of ambitious.
1: So they're supposed to be able to float?
0: That'd be pretty badass.
1: All that metal? I guess a boat.
0: Those
1: made
0: trucks
1: out of
0: are
1: metal.
0: Very heavy, aren't they? Like.
1: Yeah, but still, it's a boat. I mean, if you think about
0: yeah,
1: it.
0: Yeah, that's facts.
1: Nard said true. You didn't hear it. Nard said true.
8: True.
1: All right, and that's it for us. You guys have a great weekend. Go Spurs, go.
8: Weekend.
1: Enjoy.

0: just fat. I put her on diet food. Nothing pisses a cat off more than diet food. All she does is want to eat twice as much.
1: Yeah.
0: I'll feed her. I mean, she's a big girl. I think she was born to be big.
1: Right, yeah. She's a wilderness cat.
0: Yeah, she's in a box downtown San Antonio. Found her. Kept her. I mean, she's very sweet, very cuddly. Derek, I sent you some sweet butt cheeks that I saw over the weekend.
1: Duh, yeah. No, you didn't.
0: Yeah, I did.
1: That was not sweet butt cheeks.
0: Sharing is caring.
1: Yeah, that was it.
0: Look at this. I was at an amusement park over the weekend, and this woman's whole ass was hanging out.
1: Damn.
0: She's dressed like...
1: wild to do.
0: She's dressed like a princess. It's pretty wild to do when you got ugly butt cheeks.
1: Okay, that too, yeah. But I was thinking, like, at the amusement park, it's just... to do that.
0: Look at that. You can see right up there. No, check it out.
1: But I guess that's just commonplace now.
0: Look at that. Just butt cheeks hanging out.
1: No. Hell no. What would you have done about it, Nard?
2: Nothing. I'm not going to pursue her.
0: She was. I wasn't
1: nobody
0: trying to
1: was
0: pursue her.
1: Nobody was asking you to, like, Jesus.
2: What? I'd say they were ugly.
0: Nobody's trying to make a love connection, dumbass.
1: I ain't going to hit that.
2: Hell no.
1: Hell no.
0: What the hell?
1: Even though Nard's hit, like, way worse.
0: Nard, it's not about matchmaking, dummy.
2: Right?
0: It's shocking to see a Disney princess with her whole butt hanging out.
1: Dude, Nard can't have a day off. Like, he's awful.
2: What do you mean?
1: Right?
2: I was just saying,
1: it's not about matchmaking, right?
0: Yeah. That's all I'm going to get today. Yeah, I'm the tired one.
1: I'm not going to have sex with her.
2: Hell no. Yeah. Yeah.
0: What?
2: Yeah, I'm applying for
1: being an awful
0: This lady didn't offer me sex.
2: No. I didn't say she did.
1: Well, I mean, I don't know why you had to put it out there that you were not going to have sex with that.
2: Well, yeah. Like, I was saying what every guy was thinking.
0: No, they weren't. They were there. It's shocking to see a woman's buttocks hanging out. Her whole ass.
1: Probably not anymore. Not in 2026. It's pretty common. If you can... you know, make it where the Spurs are honking, whether it's military or downtown. Like, I went down military the other night, and, I mean, you see, like, boobies and stuff.
0: That is very nice that they flash their boobies for the Spurs to win.
1: It's like, it's a little shocking because it's like, you don't see that a lot. Like, you don't see a lot of places anymore where they're, like, throwing out the boobies, like, where they're dumping them out.
2: Oh, but they were out behind the coach this weekend.
1: Yeah, they were, but those chicks are disgusting.
0: You know that made national news?
1: It did. Everybody's talking about it because every time that, you know, they put the coach, they show the coach on the, you know, on the side court there, he's it got boobies right behind his head. And so, yeah, it blew up. But, man, those girls are, yeah, I don't know.
0: You're saying that you wish they would have been hotter.
1: I'm just saying, like, they are... they're like OnlyFans girls, but they're, I don't know, they're kind of gross.
0: It says, these ladies are apparently trying to prove Charles Barkley wrong about San Antonio. And
1: I think it proves him right a little bit. I mean, I get it that they're not like giant girls. I get
2: that. No, they were just sloppy.
1: Yeah, they're sloppy.
0: I don't know that they're sloppy. I just don't know that they're that cute.
1: People were just like drooling about them, and I'm just like, I don't, yeah. I don't know. They're not the most attractive. I just see way more attractive girls than that in San Antonio.
0: Yeah, this person says another L for San Antonio.
1: Well, I mean, they did win the game, though, so relax on that. Tied up 2-2. Series probably going to go to 7.
0: Did you see the girls, too?

0: I thought was so funny.
1: What?
0: Is they're like, hey, if you see us, come take a photo with us, like they're celebrities.
1: Oh, no, they are. They, in their heads, they are celebrities. But honestly, at this point, like, who isn't a celebrity? You know, everybody thinks they're a celebrity. If you have any kind of, like, social media following.
0: I found them. I don't know if you want them. One is a nerdy college student.
1: Those chicks look 40 years old.
0: And she only reply on her OF.
1: Only reply on her OF.
0: Yeah, she has an OnlyFans.
1: Yeah. No, everything's about capitalizing, making the money.
0: Okay, there she was. She was just motorboating her friend.
1: I mean, I'm sure if I subscribed to her OnlyFans, we could probably interview them. But, like, what would we... I don't even know.
0: I don't know.
1: Like, oh, what were you guys...
0: This one has a huge ass.
1: Yeah, it's a huge fake ass, yeah. No, I saw them the first time, you know, because they were there for Game 3, too. And then they went back for Game 4. Great tickets, though, so...
0: I thought you were going to say something else, Derek. Almost dumped you.
1: No, great tickets. I mean, and... Western Conference Finals to have those tickets? Those are high dollar.
0: Nard, you need to date one of these women.
1: Yeah, he would.
0: All right, I have a side profile I'm going to show you. I found...
1: See, Nard would have sex with that. Yeah, I would, yeah.
0: All right, Derek, what do you think of this?
1: Yeah, I mean, definitely great BBL. I'm just saying, like, they were nasty whores.
0: Let's see here. Here they are. This is her, just a screenshot as she's walking around.
1: Mm-hmm.
0: Running around the arena to help because my screenshot isn't a ticket. And now I have another photo of her, and it's just her big giant ass and some jeans.
1: Yeah.
0: Kind of bizarre looking photos.
2: It is.
1: No, they are. But, I mean, you would think that the way they're going about it, like they're the Spurs.
0: No, this right here. What do you think, Nard? Hot?
2: No.
0: No? What?
2: No, something's off.
0: What do you mean something's off?
1: Something does seem off, like with the surgeries.
2: Yeah, I don't know what's wrong with that.
1: Yeah, see, like that.
2: Something looks.
1: That it looks weird.
2: Something doesn't look right there.
1: I don't know what it is.
0: Look at that one.
2: Yeah.
0: Yeah, I got all the photos.
1: Yeah. No, I got you.
0: Let's go to Cody. Yeah, let's make sure these phone lines work. What's up, Cody?
1: Oh, I doubt it.
3: What's going on?
0: What's up, buddy?
1: Oh, wow.
3: You know, TikTok's really starting to irritate me. You know why? Because I, like, you know, did everything I could, you know, that I don't like Nard's content.
1: Yeah.
3: And then, like, Saturday, I'm sitting there, and his stupid dance in the rain comes across. Have you seen that?
1: Yeah. Yeah. No, that one's making the waves.
3: Nard, I'm not asking you if you've seen your own video, dude. I know you did.
0: I was like, yeah, I saw that. That was crazy.
2: I'm saying, if you were paying attention, we already talked about it.
3: And, well, you didn't talk about it this morning.
2: And we talked about it Friday.
1: Mm-hmm.
3: Is that just talking about
2: yeah.
3: it? Or is that
2: we just
3: about
2: talked
3: it
2: about it
3: week?
2: Friday. That would be just talk. I use that in the proper sentence. No, we okay. just
1: There's
2: talked
1: a lot
2: about
1: of tension between you
3: that's
1: two.
3: 3 days ago.
2: Well,
3: that's
2: then you weren't
0: can
2: listening.
0: Can we move on? I mean, yeah,
1: He's
0: I'm with
1: idiot.
0: Cody. Can
1: anyway.
0: We move on? Because, I mean, we're trying to
1: I'm
0: do
1: with
0: the
1: Cody.
0: Show. I'm with him.
3: Dude.
0: I'm with Cody.
2: Dude.
3: And I'm with you, Bill. Nice bangs.
0: Thank you. Appreciate it. I'm a little tired today.
1: Yeah. You can tell.
0: So I'm going to be a little bitchy. Just warning everybody.
3: Yeah,
0: yeah, I know. Well, you and I are always bitchy.
1: Mm-hmm.
3: Yeah.
1: Grouch.
3: Wait till I get to the job site.
0: Oh, man. I know. I'm at the job site. I'm ready to go. Thank you, Cody. At the damn job site.
1: I think you were with Nard on that one.
0: No, I was with Cody.
1: Okay, all right.
0: Never with Nard.
1: All right.
0: I don't really like Nard. Gotcha. You didn't even ask me how my Memorial Day weekend was.
2: What? I was literally... There was no
0: you know yesterday was the death of my grandmother?
2: I did not.
0: Yeah, and so you don't send me a damn condolences?
2: What?
1: Damn.
0: Go eat a bag of BHs.
1: Tougher to die on a day that's for everybody else.
0: Exactly. What's this guy's problem?
1: There's a lot of problems that he has.
0: Grandma dies, and
1: yeah.
0: like you got nothing to say for it.
2: I'm Nard's, sorry.
1: But Nard's gotta, biggest problem is probably
0: you,
1: his aging.
0: You hear the condescending? Sorry. Sorry.
2: Oh God.
0: Sorry.
1: I don't know what that was about, Nard. That was a little rude.
0: Don't you think that was rude? Sorry.
2: I
0: was,

0: sorry. I just said
1: I don't
0: sorry.
1: Know why you're bringing it up.
2: Like, good God, dude. Like, relax.
3: I hate this kid.
2: Yeah.
1: I hate. You know what it is? Because we got to anytime one of his relatives die.
2: Somebody said grandma served.
1: Yeah. They're saying sorry for your loss, Firenard.
2: Hmm.
1: Yeah, that's not my buddy. I thought he was my buddy. R.I.P. Nard. R.I.P. to our friendship.
0: When did she pass?
1: What does it matter when? I told you when. She passed yesterday.
2: Yeah, yesterday.
0: She passed yesterday? That was her.
1: That was her death day. Yes, you dumbass. Do you need proof?
0: What?
1: You want a?
2: He wants a death certificate.
0: No.
1: You want a death certificate?
0: Like she just died.
1: She did just die.
2: Yesterday.
1: That's what I just said, you dummy. What's your problem?
2: Nard just froze.
0: I'm confused.
1: What are you confused about? You're not the only one that has grandparents.
0: I know.
1: So what, your grandparents are better than mine?
0: I never said that.
2: That's what he said.
1: I'm going to go beat your grandparents up.
0: They probably already did.
2: That's what Nard said.
1: No, will you give me the address? I'll go there. I'll fight them right now. Be like, hey, you're a little stupid idiot grandson.
2: Yeah.
1: Got these hands for you. So your grandson told me I could beat your ass.
0: Yeah, you can.
1: All right.
2: Nard don't care.
1: Yeah, he don't even care.
2: He's not here to protect them.
1: I mean, he's an idiot. I mean, I just told him my grandma died. I got all these nice people in there going, my condolences and all that.
2: Yep.
1: And what does Nard do? He's like in CSI-ing, investigating.
0: Mm-hmm.
1: Acting like a detective. Oh, she just died yesterday.
2: Oh, yeah, what was
1: You wait till the next death in your family.
2: He ain't got many left.
1: Where? I tell you what, because we got the key to your house, I'm going to go pee on the urns in your house. Is that what I'm going to do? Because you're peeing all over my grandma.
2: Yep.
1: How dare him.
2: I know.
1: What a schmuck.
2: This guy's a monster.
1: He is a monster.
2: Yep.
1: I know. Grandma couldn't have waited one more day to die. I agree.
2: Yep. My grandparents are coming to town tomorrow, and he's like, I hope their plane crashes.
0: What?
2: I was like, Jesus. No, he does that, dude. He does that.
1: You know what, though?
2: What?
1: Nard is if it doesn't happen to him, he don't care.
2: Yeah, I know, of course.
1: You know what I'm going to make you do? I'm going to make you, all right, during this break, you're going to run to Whataburger.
0: Okay.
1: You're going to get me a large Diet Coke, and you're going to pay for it.
2: Oh, man.
1: Look at him. Now he's mad.
2: Man. You want me to have a tough time with that.
1: You want me to order something for Derek too?
0: Did I say it?
2: You want me to order something?
1: And you're gonna pay for it. So right now it's just a Diet Coke. It's like $3.
2: Yeah, you
1: want to
2: amp it up or what? You want some more?
1: You want some more, you little bitch?
0: Nope, never say anything.
1: Golly, dude.
2: This guy's a problem.
0: Don't have a problem.
1: I'm on back a Diet Coke. I have Diet Coke and water.
2: Okay.
1: So what I take a drink of Diet Coke and then I swish water after.
2: Well.
1: Oh, I'm an idiot. Need some caffeine. Grandma died.
2: Yeah. Man. So how Disney was fun, though?
1: Badass.
2: Yeah, hell yeah.
1: I never want to come back.
2: Yeah, I know. Every time you come back, you're a little more sad.
1: Yeah, it gets sad.
2: How was that old Muppets ride? It was sick.
1: Badass.
2: Yeah.
1: It was great.
2: Totally different ride than the Aerosmith one?
1: Exactly the same ride.
2: Exactly the same. Oh, okay.
1: Just with Muppets. It was identical.
2: Oh, okay.
1: All they did was change the signage.
2: Yeah.
1: Paint the cars. Same ride.
2: Oh, that's cool.
1: Pretty fun.
2: Yeah, it's badass.
1: And
2: same exact ride.
1: Yeah, and then I stood in line for Muppet merch.
2: Oh, really?
1: Yeah. I was going to wear my animal shirt today, but it smelled.
2: Oh, damn it.
1: You know how when you get a new shirt, sometimes it smells?
2: No, I don't. It always smells good. It smells like a new shirt, right?
1: Not always.
2: Really? Sometimes it stinks?
1: It's from probably China.
2: Oh, okay.
1: So I got to wash
2: Disney
1: it first.
2: Disney wouldn't do that.
1: I got to wash it first.
2: Okay, I got you.
1: Yeah, I'm not.
2: I don't think I've ever bought a shirt and washed it first.
1: But dude, I looked like a doofus.
2: Yeah.
1: Not like because me and the Whiff wanted to match.
2: Okay. Cute. So,
1: yeah, but I didn't realize how stupid I looked.
2: Okay. Yeah.
1: And the

0: And Disney, they got jokes now because I had a Winnie the Pooh shirt because she had one. So, and they're like, you have poo on your shirt.
1: Mm-hmm.
0: That was their joke. I got it like 900 times.
1: No, you got poo on. Oh, because you had poo.
0: Yeah, Winnie and the then poo. I also had Winnie the Pooh shoes. And so they're like, you got poo on your shoes.
1: Oh, man. Yeah, that sounds like a good weekend.
0: That's what you do when you're a couple. Get a match.
1: Oh, how cute.
0: All right, let me see what's coming up in the program today.
1: All right.

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0: 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Good morning.
1: Hello.
0: Let's see what's coming up at the program today for you.
1: Okay.
0: Let me looky.
2: Let's see.
0: I gotta tell you, the celebrity that has joined OnlyFans. A lot of these old broads starting to join the OnlyFans to make some money. A little notoriety, a little fame.
1: Probably a little late.
0: It feels late.
1: Feels like I just wonder how much they're going to make.
0: That Denise Richards was making $300,000 a month.
1: She was.
0: Carmen Electra made a gazillion dollars.
1: Wow. All right, well then. If Carmen Electra is making a gazillion dollars, then maybe it's not too late. Maybe you're just in time.
0: Well, because I feel like OnlyFans is for the old horny guys. Like,
3: yeah, oh, man, I've always wanted to see Carmen Electra naked.
1: Yeah, definitely. I mean, because I don't even... I guess I don't know one person that does or has, like, subscribes on OnlyFans, but I guess that wouldn't be, like, common knowledge. People probably keep that to themselves.
0: Exactly. That's a secret.
1: Yeah.
0: This was kind of a rude statement. Your wife's libido isn't broken. It's just not for you.
1: Mm.
0: So she has a libido, but she's just not giving it to you.
1: Well, okay, well, who cares?
0: This woman, she goes, I've cheated one time in 10 years. It's not even bad.
1: That's pretty good.
0: One time in 10 years. Do you guys think that's pretty good?
1: It's pretty solid.
0: This husband
1: got... what a faithful woman.
0: This husband got his wife's sister pregnant.
1: Damn, playa.
0: Sisters fight.
1: Playa.
0: You got to watch out because sisters will fight and sisters will try to get at each other.
1: By having sex with their men?
0: They do all the time, Derek. It's rampant. They get mad at their sister and they're like, oh, okay, all right. Well, I'm going to break up your happy home. That's what they do.
1: Hmm.
0: You always have a shot at banging their sister if you're decent looking. That's just my theory. My theory is you always have a chance to bang their sister if you're decent looking.
1: Gotcha.
0: Always.
1: Gotcha.
0: Always on the table. And then I also have friends. I guess kids do this.
1: What?
0: But now adults are doing this where they're always sharing each other's location.
1: Yes.
0: So is that something that you do with, I mean, obviously with Nard, because we never know where Nard's going to be. We might catch him at a brothel.
1: I don't have Nard's location anymore.
0: Not anymore?
1: Yeah, he turned it off.
0: Oh, what a bitch. What a slimy, grimy son of a bitch.

0: Yeah, I gotta be honest, I never checked it when I did. I didn't even know that he turned it off.
1: Well, why did Friends all start sharing their locations?
0: I don't know. But they do.
1: And I have a brand new name for Mouth Hug.
0: Mm-hmm.
1: Thought you guys might like to hear it.
0: All right.
1: This is kind of rude. The Ring doorbell mistook this woman as a giant black bear.
0: Mm.
1: So I thought that was rude. Derek showed me that last week. That was really funny.
0: Yeah, no, it described her as a giant black bear just in the driveway. And it's like, all right, well, I'd probably be getting a new Ring camera system.
1: I'd probably be suing.
0: One that, I mean, probably not suing, but.
1: Oh, I would.
0: I mean, I don't know how you sue over that.
1: But. Well, because it was kind of rude.
0: Yeah, I mean, it was rude,
1: is
0: but.
1: Is Ring a little racial?
0: I mean, I think it's just AI, and it was describing what it thought it was seeing.
1: Yeah, well, it's a little sus.
0: Maybe you got to look in the mirror and be like, well, I do resemble a bit of a big black bear.
1: Did you see that this woman, she's all upset. She's like, I can't believe that, because this guy that she was dating for a long time, she's like, he found a new girl in 2 days?
0: Mm-hmm.
1: How dare him?
0: Yeah, I mean, probably.
1: How dare him?
0: He had been wanting to get with that girl, and or maybe he did genuinely find her in 2 days. It always sucks when a breakup happens. One of the people get with somebody pretty quickly, and the other one doesn't, and then they're salty about it. That's just the natural order of things.
1: Well, had she tried to fix her relationship, he wouldn't have been out there and available, and then he probably wouldn't have met her. So it's kind of her fault.
0: I mean, girls do this all the time.
1: All the dudes, and they always say this. Well, I grieved the relationship dying while I was in the relationship. Then when we separated, I was just cut free, and that's why I had a new man in 4 minutes.
0: Yeah, they're like, I wasn't going to cry anymore. I had already been crying enough.
1: Cried the whole relationship.
0: Uh-huh. Whatever. Like, it sucks, but you got to deal with it.
1: Derek, this woman dumped her dude, mm-hmm. left her house, and with 12 and a half minutes, she was having sex with another guy that she just met.
0: Yeah.
1: 12 and a half minutes.
0: No.
1: She's like,
0: listen.
1: Oh my gosh, it's so impressive. I'm like, yeah, if I had a vagina,
0: mm-hmm.
1: I'm sorry. That would be like Wemby and being 7+ feet tall, and you're right next to the basketball hoop and going, wow, I can dunk.
0: Oh my God, look at this, guys. I can just reach my arm up here and I'm grabbing the rim.
1: Having a vagina, it's the same thing.
0: Mm-hmm.
1: It's so easy for you guys to get sex.
0: It really is.
1: You know what's tough? It's finding a guy that'll pay your bills and put up with your crap.
0: Yeah.
1: That's when you know you found true love.
0: I do wonder if girls, if it's that same pain that guys go through. You know, like, because I've had a long, like, I guess it wasn't. It was like, I was with this girl for like a couple years when I was younger, and we kind of like broke up, and it really felt like the next day she was having sex with another guy. And I remember that being pretty damn painful. Like, I wonder if girls feel that pain too.
1: I hope so.
0: Because I don't know if they do.
1: Because a lot of guys feel that pain. A lot.
0: Oh my God, dude. To have like, she was my girlfriend the day before, and then the next day she's getting pounded on by another guy. And it was like, what? That was pain that I think also started my villain era.
1: You know what? That reminds me of.
0: And then that girl, sometimes she tries to talk to me now, still, like to this day. And, like, I can't block that bitch fast enough on stuff. I'm like, what are you doing? And I mean, this was 10, 15, whatever years ago. This was a long time.
1: It reminded me of my father.
0: I still hate that lady.
1: Because my father, like, one day I was his son, mm-hmm. and the next day he met a woman, she had 2 kids, and then he already replaced me.
0: Yeah. No, that was the worst pain I think I've ever been through in my life. I just couldn't believe it. I was like, wait, you're with another guy? I was like, we were in a 2-year relationship yesterday. What? Yeah, I'm still pissed off about
1: that. Well,
0: that
1: was the one you said was the best at sex ever.
0: She was. I mean, yeah, it was, yeah. She had the golden one.
1: Can I just commend Nard on a job well done?
0: Oh, really? You got a Diet Coke?
1: He went to Whataburger.
0: Yeah.

0: He got ice in the drink.
1: Yeah.
0: He's got refreshing Diet Coke in the ice.
1: Yeah.
0: There's the cup is pristine. You know, sometimes they'll have some soda running down the sides of it or whatever.
2: Mm-hmm.
0: This son of a bitch, this Whataburger is pristine right now. Good job, Nard.
1: Way to go, Nard.
2: Hell yeah.
0: Wow, everybody.
1: Diet Coke getting some bitch.
2: That's what I'm talking about.
0: Holy moly, did you do good.
1: Wow.
2: I felt good about it.
0: Wow, just the first sip
1: dude,
0: was
1: so refreshing.
0: Dude,
1: we found your talent.
2: What?
1: We found the one thing you're good at. Getting a Diet Coke. I'm so proud of you.
0: No, this son of a bitch is a gopher. We should do that just for the show. If somebody needs something done, we just send Nard out and be
1: hot,
0: the gopher.
1: Hot shot Nard. You know what I mean? We just send him on hot shots. Oh, go get this. Boom.
0: I didn't know you had
1: hey,
0: it
1: run
0: in
1: to
0: yet,
1: Home
0: but...
1: Depot.
0: Congratulations.
2: Thank you.
1: I need 11 2x6s.
2: Okay.
0: Do you want to hear something super funny?
1: Make sure they're straight.
2: No bowing.
0: You want to hear something super
1: yeah,
0: funny?
1: Yeah, I do.
0: This woman has a theory. She goes, I find a man having a job unattractive.
1: I hate that lady.
0: All right. She wants him to own his own business because then it's not a job.
1: Yeah, I've heard this too before from ladies. They want a business owner. And I mean, cool. Good for you. I also want a girl with giant breasts and a giant butt and like one to two previous partners.
0: Or zero.
1: I mean, zero is just, I think zero is weird.
0: I don't think it's weird.
1: I think it's weird. Virgins are weird.
0: If she's
1: especially
0: religious.
1: Especially at my age.
0: But if she's religious. There was a woman.
1: I don't want that either.
0: She's 35 years old, Derek. Yeah. She just posted on there. She hasn't let anybody crack. She's 35. She's waiting for that special one.
1: Mm.
0: So I thought that was kind of sweet. She's waiting for a special one. She's 35, blonde hair, decent looking. And she said she's just waiting for the one.
1: Yeah.
0: She doesn't want to just give those cheeks to anybody.
1: I don't believe her. I don't believe any girls.
0: What about Sophie Rain, the OnlyFans?
1: I definitely don't believe her.
0: I mean, she's come out and said she's a virgin, Derek.
1: I don't care. She just did an interview with Vlad TV.
0: And you know what, Derek? Virgin. She's a virgin, and she's the highest paid OnlyFans model out there.
1: Yeah, because guys are sick.
0: But if you think about it, so you could get with her.
1: I couldn't, and I you know. And if she really is a virgin, it's weird. I think virgins are weird. I do. I stand by it.
0: Only ugly men attracted to this woman. You know, that happens. I'm going to tell you why only ugly men are attracted to you.
1: Mm.
0: And I'm not trying to hurt your feelings. It's because you're not that attractive.
1: Mm.
0: That's why only what you perceive as ugly men are attracted to you because these men are like, hey, she's a 5 or 4 like I am.
1: Mm-hmm.
0: But you think you're an 8 or 9, but really you're a 5.
1: Yeah, but.
0: So these 5s are like, oh, I got a shot with her.
1: I think it's just some guys that are 3s and 4s think they're 6s and 7s. It's just when most people look in the mirror, they don't see how ugly they are. You got to look at photos of yourself. When you see photos, you're like, damn, I'm ugly.
0: You know,
1: that's what always checks me. If every once in a while I've had too much mirror time and I'm like, I'm not that bad looking. And then boom, see a photo of my ugly ass and I'm like, damn.
0: Take a selfie.
1: Yeah.
0: With an iPhone.
1: And then you'll be like, okay, I'm ugly.
0: You'll be humbled.
1: Yeah. You get humbled real quick.
0: I understand why women wear the performance makeup now.
1: Uh-huh.
0: You have to have all that makeup on to look decent in a selfie.
1: The best one that I love, the best app to me is TikTok. Because it tells you what filters they have on. Like, I love that. Like, it'll tell you, like, oh, this one's got, like, a perfect teeth filter on. Or, like, this filter. I'm like, hey, TikTok, shout out to them for that. Because sometimes you're like, damn, that person's good looking. And then you look, and it's like they're using 5 different filters.
0: You know what's tough, though? Then what do they do when they go out in the real world?
1: They just don't live in the real world. I mean, they go out, but, you know.
0: It's just to eat and go right back home
1: and live
0: in their fantasy land.
1: They don't get that attention. Because, I mean, you see the most beautiful people in the world online, but you rarely see those people, like, out in public.
0: Yeah, see,
1: I see good-looking people, but I'm just saying they're not like.
0: You're talking about supermodels.
1: Yeah, they're not like the online people, that's for sure.
0: I think Nard's right. There aren't very many attractive people.
1: No. I don't know. Nard, the way

0: Nard says it's weird.
1: Where I just was, Derek, there are thousands and thousands of people.
0: Yeah.
1: And there really weren't, like, a lot. They were just average people.
0: Mm-hmm.
1: Nobody stood out. It was just average. And that's how it's supposed to be.
0: Yeah.
1: But if you go online, everybody's a supermodel.
0: Dude, like I said, I went down military when the Spurs won this last, couple days ago or whatever.
1: Hell yeah.
0: And, I mean, it really does. Like, I definitely saw some baddies, that's for sure. But the weird part was I felt like I was in, like, Grand Theft Auto, the game or something like that, like, where it was, like, every single person I saw, they just wanted to be the main character. And they're all just, like, with their phone trying to capture the perfect video. And it's just, like, it was so annoying. It really was. Just, like, with all the people that were, like, yo, film me, film me, film me. And it was just, like, oh, my God, get me out of here.
1: Derek, do you see the cops were throwing people around?
0: Yeah, I did. I saw that video. I saw most people were on the cop's side. If you were, bro, if you go down there, you got to start going down there even before the game starts. People that try to go down there after the game's over, I don't even know how you make it onto military because the traffic
1: where
0: is
1: we live,
0: up to hell.
1: We have the San Antonio Spurs.
0: Yeah.
1: And if they win or lose, people go crazy.
0: No, don't do it if they lose.
1: On this one road.
0: They do it downtown, too. But military is where it gets all the action.
1: And when they win,
0: Southwest
1: things Mexico. Get really crazy because women are whipping out their boobies.
0: I saw three different women flash their breasts.
1: And, Derek, you're saying things get a little wild.
0: It does because the main character syndrome starts to take off. And, I mean, I think it just annoys me how, like, everybody films everything. Like, that part is just annoying. Like, it is annoying. It just is. Everybody's a nard. That's why I'm surprised Nard's so hated, because he's just like all of you. You guys are all self-conceited, you know what I mean? Just like, I don't know, weirdos. And like, Nard is like, I don't know, Nard should be your leader.
1: Nard has a shirt that says, Nard loves himself some Nard.
0: Yeah. I mean, you see Nard, like, he was like by himself at the bar.
2: Yeah.
0: Have you seen Nard try to go on he's a Spurs fan campaign?
2: What do you mean?
0: Like, he's trying.
1: He loves
0: all this,
1: the Thunder.
0: He's trying.

0: said I've been to one.
1: You're right. You've never been to a Spurs game.
0: Yeah, I have. I've been to several.
2: Doesn't no. Derek have thunder thighs? Guys, we're attacking Nard here, okay?
0: No, you're attacking me.
2: Get okay, we're attacking Nard. We're not attacking Derek right now.
1: Nard,
2: okay,
1: yes.
2: Guys?
1: You have gone to Spurs games when the Thunder play.
0: Mm-mm.
1: Yes.
0: Never.
2: Yeah, you have.
0: No, I haven't.
2: Oh, he's a big Kevin Durant guy. Back in the day.
1: Some people are going, I still hate that Billy says Tio.
2: He has to. Come on, guys.
1: Can you guys just give me a break?
2: Yeah, just give him a break.
1: He
2: knows he sounds ridiculous, too. He even bitches that he's like, I'm going to sound ridiculous.
1: Okay, but in my defense, you guys made me get that DNA test. It says all my whole family's from Spain,
2: mm-hmm.
1: So it makes sense that I have a T.O.
2: Yeah.
1: I'm not a poser like Nard.
2: Yeah, no, uh-uh.
1: Why do drivers hate bicyclists? They're saying that there's been an uptick in just alarming rash of crashes because people hate bicyclists. I don't hate them. You know what? The only time I don't like bicyclists,
2: yeah,
1: is when they're not following the laws. Just like you get mad at a car,
2: mm-hmm.
1: that's not following the laws,
2: mm-hmm.
1: when they're riding side by side on a road,
2: yeah,
1: and so then you have to come to a complete stop pretty much when they're supposed to ride single file. That's the only time I get upset.
2: People do hate them, but the bicyclists also don't care if you hate them.
1: No, they're kind of villainy.
2: They're aggressive. They've leaned into it.
1: I know. I thought.
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1: Breaker, breaker to Mr. Rubin, sir.
2: This is Rubin. Is that you, Jesse?
1: That's affirmative, sir.
2: How's your day going?
1: Excellent, sir. Just got the AC going at Mrs. Guerrero's place.
2: Great job, Jesse.
1: Now I'm on my way to fix a grumpy air conditioner for Mr. Wilfong.
2: Sounds good. So, why were you calling me on the radio?
1: Oh, that. I just wanted to let you know I'm doing well on my own, sir.
2: That's great to hear, Jesse.
1: I was afraid I'd feel inadequate without my trainer Oscar beside me.
2: That's natural.
1: But it's funny, sir. I can hear his voice in my head whenever I have a problem.
2: And what does he tell you?
1: He whispers the solution to me, and his answers always work.
2: I guess you were trained well, Jesse.
1: Do you know what he's telling me now, sir?
2: What's that?
1: He's saying I should go have lunch, and I'm right near Colair HQ. Wanna come?
3: Call Colair because we can.
2: Okay, I'll meet you by the front door.
1: Already here, sir.
2: I should have known.
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1: Hell yeah.
0: Our Texas Hammer Hotline, 1-855-FU Billy. What's up?
1: Oh, man, it's Hell Week.
0: Oh, why? What happened?
1: Oh, I got graduation this week.
0: Oh, yeah, you got a lot going on.
1: It's Hell Week. It's
0: finals for a lot of people.
1: Oh, my God, it's Hell Week. It's like I got all these people coming in. I got to deal with the ex-wife's family. It's going to be awful.
0: Oh.
1: It's going to be one of the worst weeks of my life.
0: Just take it out on Nard. It'll make you feel better.
1: Yeah, I probably will. I feel like being... He's been giving me attitudes since I got here.
2: What? No,
0: since,
2: I haven't.
0: Since yeah, the time
2: have.
0: You walked in.
1: Yeah, you have. Yeah, you have.
0: This Connecticut creep allegedly masturbated over a sleeping neighbor during a nude break-in.
1: What is your problem, dude? That would... A break-in is already bad enough, and then to add on top of it that they're naked?
0: And masturbating.
1: Like, what?
0: He's 44 years old. He snuck into his young neighbor's apartment. I guess she was a baddie. In Connecticut.
1: Okay.
0: He couldn't control himself, so he started to pleasure himself while she was taking a midday snooze.
1: Yeah.
0: So it wasn't even in the dark. This is still light out.
1: And he's just masturbating in the middle of the day. Breaking
0: middle
1: in, butt
0: of the
1: naked.
0: Day.
1: Damn.
0: The slumbering victim woke up, looking over, saw a completely naked man mid-stroke, according to the news.
1: See, like, that is something that guys never deal with. They don't have, like, a big beast of a woman breaking into their house.
0: Or even a hot one.
1: Yeah, just because they're an attractive guy. And this girl's like, I just can't control myself. Like, you just don't see that. So, I do feel bad for ladies in that instance.

0: Because, like, oh, this lady, I mean, all she's just hot. Like, that's her only, she's hot. And this guy just could not control himself.
1: Yeah, I don't know if I've ever heard a story about a woman breaking into a man's house and then diddling.
0: Yeah.
1: While the man was sleeping.
0: I don't think so. Just because she couldn't control herself because he was so attractive. I've never heard that.
1: I don't think I would ever feel hotter than if something like that happened to me.
0: Yeah, no, for sure. As a guy, that would definitely... As a girl, obviously, scary situation. But as a guy, yeah, it'd probably gas you up.
1: You'd have to feel like such a stud.
0: Yep.
1: Like, you're not going to believe what happened.
0: This girl... I was so hot that this girl was like, she couldn't help herself. She got completely naked, broke into my house, and was just masturbating.
1: Busted in the house, took off her britches, and then started playing.
0: Yeah.
1: The furry banjo on me.
0: No, did that ever happen to you? No. Okay, because you're not hot. I am hot.
1: That's how we know you're ugly.
0: Yeah, that's how you should know, is because that's never happened to you.
1: You never had a woman break into your house and then playing the fur banjo right over you?
0: No, nothing. No.
1: That's how you know you're not hot. Anyway, she shoot him out of the house, and, well, the cops are on the lookout, and they found him.
0: Yeah, well, good. I'm glad that they...
1: You know what? It'd be our luck, Derek.
0: Him. What?
1: Because it wouldn't be some hot-ass woman that just found us attractive.
0: Mm-hmm.
1: A crackhead with sores all over her face.
0: Yeah.
1: Cracked out. And she's in there just because she's on meth and she's hot, and then she takes off all her clothes, and then she does that, and then just does... That's what would happen to us.
0: Honestly, I would take it either way, you know? I'd be like, oh, cool, it's still a girl that did it. Whether she was hot or not, or crackhead or whatever, it'd still be like, man, you're so attractive that you drove this person nuts. Obviously, completely different when you're a girl. Like, that's just scary.
1: It just never happened.
0: Yeah, I've never seen it.
1: Right? She's over there with a crackhead fur banjo. Just
0: yeah. So it's never happened to you, Nard?
2: No, that's never happened.
0: You're not hot then. Stop.
2: I am hot.
0: You're hot.
1: I got a story that relates to Nard. Nard did this. It was a party trick.
0: Oh, it was a guy that made it till he's 40 years old and he couldn't read?
1: No, it was a standard bottle of wine with 3 inches in diameter at its base and just shy of 12 inches tall.
0: Mm.
1: It holds 750 milliliters of liquid and weighs more than 2.5 pounds.
0: Yeah.
1: While being processed into jail, a Michigan woman was found to have concealed that stolen unbottled, like, you know, unopened bottle of Cupcake Vineyards in her vagina.
0: Wow. That is... Just to get it all the way there. To conceal the whole bottle. Right,
1: this kills the whole size doesn't matter thing.
0: That is.
1: Because Nard's about the size of a cork.
0: Mm-hmm.
1: And so this lady's got the bottle.
0: This lady can take the whole bottle. And where nobody can see it.
1: 12 inch bottle.
0: God.
1: 3 inches in diameter. At its base. That we're talking about at its base.
0: That is a hardy woman.
1: I gotta know how big she was.
0: Oh man, I want to know so bad.
1: Oh, they got a photo of her.
0: Uh-oh, she's got to be massive.
1: No,
0: really?
1: She
0: wow.
1: She looks like Dolph Lund.
0: She looks like she could take that though.
1: She looks like the dude that fought Rocky.
0: Yeah.
1: Yeah. In Rocky IV.
0: Drago or whatever.
1: Yeah. If he dies, he dies.
0: It does look like her. And there was actually a girl in there that looked like him. So. This girl looks a little hardy, but...
1: Yeah, you know what it is?
0: What?
1: It's because...
0: Her short hair?
1: No, it's because of the size of the sex toys they make for ladies now.
0: Oh, okay. Yeah, it's not guys are getting bigger, it's the sex toys are.
1: Because they're so big, usually, you know, Amazon be able to deliver it. Now you just hear the truck backing up, beep.
0: Oh, yeah.
1: Beep, beep, beep, beep. And it's, what are you getting there, bud?
0: Mm-hmm.
1: Oh, it's my new sex toy.
0: Okay. I don't think anybody's had it delivered like that. I don't know if they're quite that big.
1: Yeah.
0: Beep. I don't know if you got to do the beep. Beep. I think it's just normal Amazon truck.
1: I'm pretty sure it beeps. Horrifying moment, a driver run over by her own car.
0: Oh, God. This has happened. I've heard this happen right out in front of my house to one of my mom's friends. We were on a driveway. It was like, you know, at a little, bit of an angle. And it was a manual Firebird. And she got out, and that thing ran, snapped her.

0: leg in half.
1: Oh, you want to see the video?
0: No, yes.
1: She lived. She's fine.
0: Okay, all right.
1: I don't know if you can see it.
0: Oh, God. Oh my God.
1: Yeah, it ran
0: that
1: her
0: thing
1: right
0: ran
1: over.
0: Her over at the face.
1: At the face.
0: Like, she was in front of the vehicle. The tire ran her over directly from her crotch.
1: Yeah, you could see
0: ran
1: it.
0: Over her face.
1: Damn.
0: I ran over a lady like that before on a three-wheeler.
2: Damn.
1: Yeah, but she lived.
0: On accident, but, you know.
1: She's fine. She lived.
0: I was too young. I shouldn't have been on it.
1: Yeah, you got to be a little...
0: Before she went to Mazzio's Pizza, I dirtied her whole uniform up. She was pissed.
1: I bet. Mm-hmm. And a
0: it's
1: teacher...
0: It's like, God damn it, Jackie, get a hold of your son!
1: Teacher swung five-year-old by the feet, dropped the child on his head.
0: Oh, God.
1: All because... And the teacher called her ugly as hell for playing during rest time. Bitch, you ugly as hell, and then grabbed the kid by the feet and then swung the kid around and then dropped it on its head.
0: That's insane. That is, that's a teacher?
1: Yeah.
0: That's arrested.
1: It starts
0: Hopefully
1: snapping.
0: She gets arrested.
1: Yeah, she did get arrested.
0: I'm sure she did, yeah. That's wow, that's assault, brother.
1: Have you seen the new complaint where women are like, men don't even like females anymore?
0: No, I haven't seen that, or... that's not real life.
1: And this woman claims, she's got pretty big tatas, but she goes, they're not the biggest tatas, but what she can give you.

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0: Chris just informed me you still have a shot at $1,000.
1: Yes.
0: All right, we got you. The word is plan. P-L-A-N. Plan. Plan. Nard, it reminds you of all those Plan Bs you gave all those women.
2: I know.
0: Right? Doesn't it? It's like, damn. This dude's got a Pez dispenser. He just puts in one of those Pez heads. It's like, oh, you need a Plan B? I got you, girlfriend.
3: When I was doing Nard's finances like a couple months ago, he spent $380 on Plan B.
2: I did not either.
4: You did.
1: Budget that in.
3: Yeah, you did.
0: Thank you, Derek. I know he did. But it's just plan. It's not Plan B. That is not the key word. So you won't win if you put in Plan B. It's just plan. Nard used to refer to himself. He'd be like, I'm the man with the plan. I was like, that's so stupid. No, I'm kind of a man with a plan. Oh, you are? Are you?
2: No.
0: Yeah, I'm a man with a plan.
3: And Nard used to have a lot of dumb nicknames.
0: Mr.
3: Man with
0: cool,
3: the plan, head of the clan.
0: Frankenstein. Yeah, I remember that. I remember all that. I'm trying to think. Mr. Cool was just such a great one. He hated that one. We called him Mr. Cool.
3: Yeah, because he felt like we were mocking him.
0: No, we were just telling the truth.
3: Yeah.
0: That he thinks he's Mr. Cool.
3: Yes, he thinks you're mocking him again. He said, knock it off.
0: Yeah, man, I'm Mr. Cool.
3: Yeah, you do.
0: Derek, do you have the girls, you know, upset that guys don't like them anymore?
3: Yeah, that's 1-1.
0: All right, listen to this. So apparently, what I'm reading online is accurate on how dudes are kind of like, eh. They would rather just play video games and hang out with their friends because they don't want to be with women anymore. I mean, they do want to be with women, but they're saying it's just too much of a headache. Too much of a hassle. Listen to this. And I kind of understand if you're going to mess up the first date, you're going to do something wrong, you're going to give them the ick, you didn't take them to the right place, you didn't spend the right amount of money. I can see where it'd be super stressful for a guy. It used to be, hey, we're just going to go get ice cream and see if we like each other. But now she's got all these demands. Now you got women asking for deposits. Before to reserve a spot on a Friday.
3: Oh, have you reserved your spot with me yet? Oh, it looks like you haven't.
0: Yeah, so I'll send you a cat.

0: Cash App reminder. And then, oh, yeah. So you want to go out with me? Well, I'm going to need you to send me money to pay for the babysitter because I don't have anybody to watch my kid.
1: Oh, that's reasonable.
0: I also require that you pay for my valet ticket.
1: Oh, okay.
0: And I prefer to have my hair and nails done before I go on a date. So if you could Cash App me.
1: Jeez. It's like $300.
0: Plus, don't forget about the deposit.
1: Deposit?
2: I don't need to hear this, but nowadays, comment the most bashing under random girls' pages. Oh, you got your ass out. Oh, you da-da-da. Oh, you got these kids. Oh, da-da-da. Let your homeboy post some. Oh, I love you, slime. Twin for lifers. I'll never let them know what we've been through. What the is wrong with you, gang life? If that ain't the gayest broke rich I ever seen in my life, like, y'all are best a woman but love a man.
0: Oh, he's saying that we'll gas up our homies but then we'll bash a woman. It's probably true. But ladies, you do it.
1: True.
0: We just learned it from you. If you're at, you guys are always complimenting each other. And so guys are like, hey, men don't get compliments from women. The only time a man ever gets a compliment is from another man.
1: Yeah.
0: You understand that? The only time a guy ever gets a compliment about anything is from another dude. You get a new shirt and your buddy's like, oh man, that's a cool shirt. Where'd you get it? Mm. Oh man, I got it here, right? Dudes will go years without a compliment from a woman.
1: Sure.
0: But you, that's our only source of a compliment is from another man.
1: That must be like a new age kind of thing. Because I don't know a lot of dudes that are compliment dudes. Anytime
0: you
1: I
0: do that
1: it,
0: all the time.
1: I
0: Garrett.
1: Do it all the time, but people people go off on me about it all the time. And it's just, I don't think it's that common.
0: I like it that men are starting to compliment each other. Like, oh, man, yeah. That's a nice shirt. Boost you up, make you feel a little good.
1: The only thing is that they're also starting to, like, sleep with each other.
0: No, they're not. I've not heard that at all. What are you talking about? Dudes aren't hooking up with dudes unless they like dudes. Mm.
3: You can compliment a dude without sleeping with him.
1: Oh, yeah?
3: Yeah.
1: When do you do it? Because every dude you compliment, you have sex with.
3: I do not.
4: Wow.
1: That's like your rule.
0: Okay, Derek, in Nard's defense, he says that mouth hugs aren't sex.
1: Yeah, that's true. That is true.
3: I'm not giving mouth hugs.
1: He does say that. But that is your stance, though.
3: Yeah, it is.
0: Yeah, all right. So. Mm-hmm.
3: But I'm not giving out mouth hugs.
0: I'm not giving out
1: mouth hugs. You're not giving them out, but if somebody earns it.
3: What?
0: Somebody earns it. Is there a good enough friend? I'll tell you what, I'll mouth hug them.
1: Hey, man, if they were looking good.
0: This is a woman, what they call pick-me's. And there's a whole article on why every man should just get with a pick-me.
1: Okay, yeah,
0: and
1: agree.
0: I'll explain to you why you should get with a pick-me. And it makes sense. You could get with a girl that tells you what she's looking for in a man. This is another thing. I think pick-me is just a derogatory term for women that are letting a man know what they have to offer. And so these other women are like, wait a second. I'm trying to tell these men what they need to have to give me in order to date me. And now I got these dumbass pick-me's out there. They're telling you like, hey, I have all this to offer if you choose me. So I don't even think that that's a pick-me. She's just saying, hey, this is what I bring to the table in a relationship. But then other women are like, oh, she needs to shut her ass.
1: Yeah.
0: Because that makes us look bad, makes us look greedy when we're just telling you that you got to be 6 feet, six figures, six abs.
1: Yeah.
0: When this woman's like, hey, this is what I, all it is, a pick me is just telling you what she has to offer. A pick me is saying, hey, I would really like to meet a nice man and these are the qualities that I have to offer.
5: I may not have the biggest tatas. I may not have the biggest caboose. I may not be that blonde-haired, bare-skin girl that every guy wants, but I'll make you laugh.
1: Yep.
5: I'll make you cookies. I'll play video games with you. I'll go to the gym with you.
1: Yeah.
5: I'll give you every single day.
1: Okay.
5: I can promise you that.
1: Now we're talking.
0: She said, I can promise you that.
1: Okay, now we're talking.
0: But I like that she didn't just lead in with the sex stuff.

0: so she didn't sound creepy.
1: No, yeah, she started out with what, cookies?
0: Cookies.
1: No, she started out with "I'll make you laugh." That turned me off.
0: She said, "I don't have the biggest tatas."
1: Yeah. But then she's like, "I'll make you laugh," and it's like, no, "Bitch, no, you won't."
0: Hold on, let me see if this is that same one.
1: Like, you are not funny.
0: Oh no, this is. See if there, if there's another one in there. Oh,
1: another pick me.
0: Yeah. Okay. Oh no, this is her. This actually, you can just look. Look at this. This is the girl that says that she has everything.
1: What? Okay, that girl is so hot.
0: What do you mean?
1: What are you talking about? That girl has no problem getting dudes. Okay,
0: no, she doesn't have the biggest tatas, Derek.
1: Yes, she does.
0: Not the biggest.
1: She's got giant tatas in the video.
0: No.
1: This girl is scamming.
0: Look at that. No, what do you think?
1: That girl is scamming hard, dude.
2: Yeah, she's scamming.
0: How is she scamming?
1: Because she's getting dudes to slide into her DMs so she can scam them.
0: No.
1: Yes.
0: She says she will bleep a bleep.
1: Bro, that girl is so full of it. That girl is hot.
0: No, stop it. She's just your average girl.
1: Dude, that girl is hot.
0: People are saying, it's a trap.
1: Dude, I thought you were going to show me like one of Nard's sisters.
0: No. Yeah.
1: Like, that's what I was expecting.
0: Derek.
1: I was expecting some girl in the middle of a summer in a sweater, fat and ugly.
0: Do me a favor, guys. What? If you see a woman out there and she kind of is a pick me and she's telling you the qualities that she has to offer, this is what I would do. I would just try, get with a pick me and see how that works out. See if it really is, the route to go. And then come back to us and let us know, like, hey, guys, I followed your lead, and I got with a pick me, and things are badass.
1: Mm-hmm. But usually the pick me's are ugly, so just FYI.
0: Not all of them.
1: You're not going to see a pick me that's like a baddie. Like,
0: not all of them.
1: Yeah, I think all of them. I think that's almost like a requirement for a pick me is you got to be, like, weird looking.
0: Do you have the one where the woman doesn't like a guy that has a job?
1: Yeah, it's a second row. It's unattractive.
0: Oh, yeah. She finds it to be unattractive when a guy has a job. Mm-hmm.
3: A man having a job is so unattractive.
0: What do you want us to do?
1: Are they just trying to make the dumbest videos that they can?
0: Let me hear that again. Maybe I heard it wrong.
1: No, you didn't.
3: A man having a job is so unattractive. What do you mean you have to go ask another man for a day off?
1: That's crazy. He can't be employed now. He's got to have his own company.
0: So they're turned off if you have to go ask another man, hey, can I have a day off?
1: People are saying this is rage bait, but I don't know if it is. Like, I really think some girls out here feel like this. I've seen this put out there before from girls that are like, ugh, if a guy just can't just drop everything and just have lunch with you, like, whatever, during the week, it's just, ugh. They get so turned off by it.
0: They're turned off. If you have to ask a man, is it all right to have my lunch break now?
1: Mm-hmm.
0: I find that to be really ugly. She finds it to be unattractive.
3: For the women who think like this, watch. Get your ass in the driver's seat. What they say, Jesus take the wheel, go ahead and take the wheel. Put yourself in the shoes of these hardworking men that spend years, decades, trying to provide for you, ungrateful women like you, your kids, and your family.
1: Oh,
3: since you think it's so easy, how about you go spend 12 to 15 hours a day working on a business that probably won't even put money into your pockets until the next 3 to 4 years of trying to run that non-profitable business.
1: Okay. So she is out here calling out those girls that, because she's seen it before then, too.
4: Yeah.
1: So she actually didn't find it unattractive. She was just mocking those girls.
0: Yes, she was.
1: I like her. Okay. I'm now a fan.
0: People are asking if Nard is here, if this is the best of, because Nard's not here.
1: Nard's a statue right now.
0: It is. Just so you guys know, it is a Tuesday.
1: Yeah.
0: It is May 26th, 2026, and we are doing a live program.
1: Yeah, I told Nard, I was like, hey, man, you're going to have to bring it tomorrow. And whenever I tell him that, he does the opposite.
2: What?
1: He does the opposite. He does.
0: Chris, you should have heard.
1: He hangs up the phone and he goes, F you, Derek.
2: I did not.
0: I told him my grandma died, and this dude just laughed.
1: Yeah.
2: Wow. What?
1: He said, oh, yeah, what war was she in?
0: Yeah, Nard said, who cares? Mm-hmm. Move on.

0: Next topic.
1: Mm-hmm. See, look at him. He just did the on board face.
2: Yeah. I did not.
1: All right, you convinced me.
2: I know.
0: All right, this woman, she goes, my husband literally decided to marry me during a threesome, and 5 years later, now our bedroom is completely dead.
1: Damn. But they started out during a threesome?
0: Yeah.
1: That would... Maybe they burned through it, I guess? I don't know.
0: So they had a threesome. And, I mean, he fell in love with her during the threesome.
1: Of course, who wouldn't?
0: He was like, wow, this chick is hot.
1: Mm-hmm.
0: And now, 5 years later, it's a dead bedroom.
1: Yeah, that's...
0: Well...
1: Need to study that. What happened?
0: I think I got an idea what happened.
1: All right.
0: So he meets her during a threesome, and he's like, wow, she's a freak. Mm-hmm. She's fun. This is going to be badass. This is awesome sex. I like her. Good personality. Get along. Guess what?
1: What?
0: That all that threesome energy just dropped off a cliff.
1: Mm-hmm.
0: And so now he's going, wow, that isn't very exciting because you're kind of boring.
1: Oh, okay, because she's no longer doing the threesomes.
0: Well, yeah, threesome or just anything, probably.
1: I mean, I feel like you probably grow out of the threesomes.
0: Then they nestle
1: down.
0: Can you
1: always do threesomes? I don't know.
0: Well, we watched that one show.
1: What?
0: The neighbor show where they're all naked. Yeah. And it looked like all those old people were doing a bunch of those threesomes.
1: It did, yeah, it did look like that.
0: And I just read this article about people over the age of 65 and how much they're humping.
1: They seem to hump a lot, no?
0: There was a woman, she was 72 years old,
1: mm-hmm.
0: and she was like, on her bucket list was to have a threesome, and she got her first threesome at 72 years old.
1: There's sometimes where it's like you're too late. You do miss out on some things.
0: And she said, it was the best.
1: Mm-hmm.
0: I don't know why I waited.
3: She gets spit roast?
1: Oh, God.
0: I don't think so. I think it was another woman.
1: I hate when they call that a threesome, though. Because a threesome is a guy and two girls.
0: It is.
1: Two guys and one girl is a spit roast.
0: It was not. It was just her and another woman. She liked the caress of another elderly woman.
1: That's great. At 72, I'm going to throw up.
0: All right. This woman is upset because her ex found a new girl in 2 days. We'll get to it next.

0: to Big Ed's Chow House. If you're looking for tender brisket and succulent ribs, come to Big Ed's Chow House. But if you're looking for Big Ed, don't come to Big Ed's Chow House. 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
2: Yeah.
3: But women move on fast. Women are usually moved on. They already got another guy lined up. What do we read? 50% of all women have a backup dude the whole time they're married?
2: It does feel like the women move on faster than most guys.
3: And what's their argument? Well, we cried all the tears that we could cry during the relationship. And then once we're finally free, we've already grieved. I also think women got that support system. They got the other women in their ears chirping, saying, leave that man. You can do better. You can do better. When guys, as us guys, if we hear that a buddy's going through a divorce, we kind of just listen. Sometimes we don't even offer any advice. You just kind of listen, let them vent. Or
2: Just leave them alone.
3: Or go, there's nothing you can do to try to fix it. That's usually what we say. There's nothing. Yeah. You don't think you could try to fix it? Oh, man, I really think you guys are good together.
2: No. We're just like, man, that sucks.
3: Yeah, a lot of times we're just like, man, that sucks. I'm sorry about that. What are those comedians when that one guy he comes home and, oh, yeah, what's his nuts is getting a divorce? Oh, my gosh.
2: Oh, my God, what happened? I don't know.
3: Oh, I don't know. We were playing golf.
2: Yeah.
3: You didn't ask him why? You didn't ask him when? Uh-huh. Was there cheating?
2: He's going to have to move out? I don't know.
3: I don't know. What are they going to do with the kids and the dog?
2: I don't know.
3: We're on the ninth hole. I have no idea.
2: They don't ask questions.
3: Well, whose fault was it? Was he cheating? I really don't know.
2: I have no idea.
3: All I know is I had an 80.
2: That's not a bad day.
3: So, yeah, without a handicap. So I was pretty good.
2: Without a handicap.
3: Yeah. Nice Walmart clubs. It was crazy.
2: Walmart, you ain't shooting an 80 with Walmart clubs.
3: We're in fantasy land.
2: Okay, all right.
3: You really don't know what happened? Oh, my gosh. How are the kids taking it? I have no idea. Ooh, are they going to split custody with the dog? You're asking a lot of questions. I have no idea.
2: No clue. Don't know any details.
3: That's just how dudes are.
2: Yep.
3: Guy will be like, hey, man, I'm getting a divorce. He'll be like, oh. Is really nothing you can do to fix it? Probably not. Oh, man. All right. Well, you're up.
2: My chick is just like, this is you. Just because, like, you know, family's coming to town. She's like, where are they staying? I'm like, I don't know. She's like, what time are they getting here? I don't know.
3: I don't know.
2: When are they leaving? I don't know. What are we going to do when they're here? I don't know.
3: I have no idea.
2: I have no idea.
3: That's just dudes being dudes.
2: Mm-hmm.
3: So here's what I think. So this woman is upset because she was kind of a monster to live with. She hit him with the, I want a divorce. It's not working. He leaves her. He grants her a wish after so many times of hearing, I want a divorce. He's like, all right, you get your divorce.
2: All right.
3: He leaves.
2: Got you.
3: Meets another woman in 2 days. Damn. Moved on. The other woman that he was just with, his wife, she's like, he didn't even fight for me. When you tell your dude, I don't want to be with you anymore, I want you to move out. And then he does it. But really what they're saying is, I want you to fight. I want you to leave, but I want you to fight for me.
2: Very confusing.
3: And I don't think dudes are doing that anymore.
2: No.
3: What guys, if a woman's like, hey, you know, I really don't want to be with you anymore. Honestly, the best thing is just go, all right, bet.
2: All right.
3: Let me get my stuff.
2: Yep.
3: What are we going to do with the kids? I don't know. Figure it out.
2: Because, fighting for her isn't going to do anything.
3: No. Too many

0: rom-coms, too many fantasy books, too many movies. This isn't the movies. It's real life. If you want to, work it out, then what you'll say, hey, I noticed we're having a few issues. Let's try to work these out. Mm-hmm. Are they big issues or are they just small issues? And then you
1: figure it out. They're probably huge to her.
0: Let's see here. Yeah, Billy, some chicks are weird like that. They are. They want you to chase them. Or they just want excitement in the relationship. They're like, you know what we haven't had? We haven't had a big fight in a while. I'm going to ask him to move out.
1: Yeah.
0: I'm going to ask for a divorce. And because they'll, at that moment, maybe they really do feel like, I just want a divorce. I just want it done.
1: Yep.
0: And then down the road, they're like, wait a second. I didn't really mean that. And now the guy's already moved on in 2 days.
1: That is so true. Like this past weekend when I was wearing my muumuu, I was just trying to pick a fight with my chick. And she's just there on the couch just scratching her balls.
2: Oh, damn.
1: And she's like, what's your problem? I'm just trying to pick a fight with her all weekend.
0: All weekend. Well, you're in
1: so,
0: a muumuu.
1: I felt so feminine.
0: What's up, Michelle?
3: Hey, what's up?
0: Hey. What's up? Hey, what's up?
3: So why do men get with a new female so fast? My ex moved on in a week, and they moved in together after 2 weeks, and now they're engaged.
2: Oh, damn.
0: Well, yeah, because you probably told him to leave, and so he granted your wish, and then he found somebody else that he really liked.
3: Nah, I don't, that's not it. I don't get it.
2: He was definitely cheating.
3: I gave him everything. I mean, I don't know. I messaged him and he never responds. I'm tempting
0: Because you told him that you didn't want him.
3: I did not. I sent a friend request to this girl and like she hasn't accepted it.
0: Okay, so now you're trying to get involved with this new chick after you told him you didn't want to be with him?
3: Well, I wanted to work things out with him, but he just left and never came back.
0: Were you guys in a fight?
3: Cheating on me. No, like there's no reasonable.
0: Okay, why would he leave? Why would he leave?
3: You know, we had our ups and downs, but there is no way that like that he left because she's better than me or something.
0: I'm trying to get to the bottom of this, lady. So you guys get into an argument, he leaves the house, and now he's already shacking up with another woman, and you want to know why men do that?
3: Yeah, it's very sick. I mean, all guys suck, seriously.
0: Okay,
3: like,
0: it doesn't mean that all guys suck.
4: He's silly.
0: What I'm trying to ask...
3: Obviously.
0: Okay, hold on. What I'm trying to ask is, what caused the breakup?
3: I mean, I really don't know. It was just an argument. Like, and now that he wants to wreck our life with this other female.
0: I know. He wants to better his life with this other female. Mm-hmm. No, you want to wreck his life because he's with the female. Let's get this story straight here. You want to wreck his life because he moved on. He wants to better his life and be in harmony and peace.
4: Yep.
3: Well, I think she needs to know who he is. So I created a spam account to try to talk to her and reveal to her who he is.
0: Well, you're just gonna reveal who you are, which is a vindictive, angry, bitter woman, and you're just gonna prove the fact why he left you.
4: Right.
0: So you're not exposing her; you're exposing yourself for the crazy person that you are.
3: I'm not crazy. I have every reason to be angry. Like, there's no reason.
0: If you're not together, you have no reason to be mad.
1: No,
0: be mad at yourself that maybe you didn't treat him right while you guys were together.
3: I did everything for that man. He's the one that's trash. He's the one that's.
0: Then why do you want him back?
3: Because I think we can work things out. Like, honestly.
0: Okay, but you just said he's trash. If he's trash, and you want to warn this other woman about him, why do you want him? Because he's not trash. That's the truth. He's not trash. He's probably a decent guy. You just treated him like trash.
3: How do you know how I treated him? Like, you're just
0: I can tell by
3: this.
0: Your how you are. I can tell just
4: it's
0: the,
4: not
0: the
4: that
0: fact
4: hard.
0: That you're seeking revenge and you want to break up his new relationship and you're bitter and angry that he moved on says that you're the guilty one.
3: That's not true, honestly. Like, I just want to warn this girl.
0: Warn her about what? What a great guy he is and what a dumbass you were for letting him go?
3: No,

0: out of nowhere. I'm not a dumbass. Like, he just, like, we had a simple argument, and he just dipped.
1: Okay. Here's what happens. You can have one big, giant argument that causes a breakup, or you can have a bunch of smaller arguments that just pile up. Now you got this big pile of arguments, whether it's about the same thing or different things or whatever it is. And finally, it just got so big, this pile of arguments, he says, I just can't take it anymore.
0: I mean, I don't think it was a pile of arguments. That's a little bit exaggerated. Okay,
1: so you just called him trash. You just want to warn this woman about him. Why do you want him back?
0: Because I love him. We've been together for a long time. And, like, I think this is just a mistake. It's just a stupid little phase he's going through and that we could talk this through.
1: All right. What if he got with this other woman and her Gluck Gluck 3000 is just way better? The booty's just better. She has more enthusiasm. She initiates. She maybe Highly dirty talks. Who knows what's going on? But this guy seems to like it a lot better than what he had with you since he moved on.
2: He's got something you don't.
1: Yeah.
0: Yeah, that's not true. Like, I am the best of the best. Like, he's really missing out.
1: The best of the best.
3: You sound like it. Let me tell you.
1: Why don't you go find a different guy if you're so good?
0: Because that's my guy.
1: No, that's her guy, and you're trying to steal her guy now.
0: She technically stole my guy.
1: She didn't do anything. Like, she did absolutely nothing to steal your guy.
2: If it was that easy to steal him, then you didn't have him.
0: He didn't even properly break up with me. He just ghosted me.
1: You know what she's acting like? She dumps a dog off on the side of the road, and then a new owner comes around, cleans the dog up, gives it a bath, takes it to the groomers, gets its nails all trimmed. Now the dog looks all pristine and happy, and the dog's wagging its tail. And now you want your dog back. That's all it is.
4: Yeah.
1: You didn't want the dog before when it was all matted and upset, and you just didn't treat him good. That's what it sounds like to me.
0: You have no idea. You are not in my relationship. Like, I treated him the best, like a prince. Like, he got everything he wanted.
1: It sounds like you treat him like poop, not a prince. Hold on. Let me see what Jay. Why would a man move on real fast?
5: What's going on, Billy?
1: What's up, buddy?
5: It could be multiple reasons. Just like that girl on the phone before. Just like how she says, you know, women are, you know, weird. You know, they could be lovey-dovey 1 second and I want to be with the new man.
1: No, they run hot and cold a lot of times.
5: Yeah, and I say that because one woman can be like, hey, I don't want to be with this guy. He's this, he's that, he's this. And I don't know if you remember a couple of days ago, Billy, but that guy that you had on the phone even said after breaking up with his wife or leaving his wife, he ended up doing so good for himself. His kids turned out great. That's the thing. Women don't see how controlling they are and how manipulative they are. When it comes to men, they just want to get the job done, make the woman
1: happy. Okay, I remember that call. So the guy's life, actually, once the black cloud of his ex was no longer over his head and he got some sunlight, his life was 1,000 times better once he got rid of that lady.
5: So now this right here, what the lady just said, he went to another lady, found. So look, there's also a thing called timing. And if you don't remember, Steve Harvey even said it. A man will change for the right woman, right? So now, if he...
1: Or about this. What if the right woman doesn't make the man change and accepts him for who he is?
5: Exactly. Well, see, that's another thing. See, a man shouldn't have to change who he is for a woman.
1: Right? That's what I think. This other woman lets him just be himself and actually likes him when he's being himself.
5: He's more comfortable and,
0: I never tried to change my guy. I just gave him everything he wanted. And, like, honestly, I think you guys are just against women.
5: I think it's more...
1: No, I'm all for the new girl that he's with.
5: Me too. I feel like he's doing great. Yeah,
1: and maybe
0: wow.
1: And maybe it's early, and then she's gonna turn into a monster too. We don't know, but.
5: And let me tell you, and I'm telling you this from experience. I'll air my business. I don't care. I have two baby moms. I am on my third.

0: My
1: Damn, you're
0: one.
1: About to have your third baby mama? What position do you play?
0: Look, listen, all my kids love me. If you ask all my kids, they're going to say daddy, daddy, daddy. And here's the
1: How
0: thing.
1: Much does it cost for gas to go to each house on Fridays?
0: So look, I get them every other weekend. I'm an awesome father.
1: Dude, I would get them in horse and carriage. It's got to be cheaper.
2: Yeah.
0: We do a little wagon, but yeah. Here's the thing. The woman that I'm with now, she's treated me so better than the two I've had before. She accepts me for who I am. She lets me follow my dreams. She tells me to go on with whatever I need to do. Man, if I tell you, man, I'm glad I took the step of, you know, I know how people either leave their baby moms or the baby moms leave them because I guess apparently we're no good men. But let me tell you, if I was no good men, my kids would not be saying, "Hey."
1: Okay, were these broads, these baby mamas, were they all saying, "He's such a bad man. He's a bad man. It's all his fault."
0: So let me tell you, out of all my three baby moms, I have only one person says that, and that's the only person that says that is. The one that cheated on me.
1: Oh,
0: and
1: yeah,
0: I found out. I found out with her best friend. Her best friend messaged me and was like, "Hey, your baby mom did this." And while y'all were living together, she was messaging this guy at work while
1: sick.
0: She was work. And then when she would go home, she would text him, "Hey, I can't text him while I'm at home." So girls have girl codes. Girls, I've also learned this from my mother.
1: It looks like, are you at 9 3/4, dude? I think Hogwarts Express is there. I can hear that in the background, right? Say hi to Hagrid. Thank you, buddy. Let's go to Belle.
3: That sounds dirty.
1: What's up, Belle?
3: That sounds dirty, dirty, dirty. That girl right there, she sounds, okay, my brother, dude, he went through three chicks. Only because this girl was only 16 years old, she decided she was going to wreck every one of his relationships, okay? But you want to know something? She ended up getting hepatitis from my brother.
1: Oh,
3: and he ended up with eight
1: gosh.
3: Kids.
1: Nard's
3: eight kids
1: got
3: out
1: that.
3: There. Three baby mamas. Three baby mamas, baby. Three. Huh? But you know what, girl? You think because you got the big booty, he's got a budge to you. You got an attitude. Yeah, you got it going on, but you got an attitude. You can find another
4: I'm
3: dude.
4: I'm just mad.
3: That's not going to get you these chicks.
1: You're mad that he's happy. Let's
3: that.
1: Be honest. She's
3: no,
1: mad.
3: I mean,
1: he's happy.
3: Gonna mad. You're going to be 100%. Mad when you're 20.
1: You're mad he's happy and you're not there.
2: Mm-hmm.
1: That's all you're mad at. You're mad that he's happy. You would be so much happier if this dude wasn't dating anybody, didn't move on, didn't live a nice life. Then you would be happy, and you would already have another guy.
3: Big dong. That dude had a big dong. My other brother, honey.
1: Why do you know the size of your brother's wieners?
3: Because the women he gets with were hoes.
2: Damn.
3: One of them was his friends. One of them.
1: You kind of do have to have a big wiener to get with a hoe.
3: One of them was his friend's wife, babe. Two of them were his friend's wives, actually. But one of them went to prison for murder, and he took her in to give her the goodies, you know? Give her the good one, yeah. Hell yeah.
1: Jeez, you know all the size of all your brother's wieners?
3: Well, and then my other brother had a little-ass pecker, so damn high for this dude.

0: younger brother. He's the one that sniffed your panties?
1: I don't know. Oh, hell yeah. I'm sure he did. They were so cute and so little and so pretty. Oh, hell yeah.
0: All right. Yeah, I saw some attack over the weekend.
2: Yeah.
0: Only guys with little wiener sniff panties. And I was like, that is so rude.
2: Yeah, I don't know how that might be. I don't know if that's accurate.
0: I don't know who.
2: Yeah.
0: That was. Nobody's done that study.
2: No.
0: They're like, hey, you know what? We got to figure out, is it only guys with little ones that sniff panties?
2: No. I mean, I don't think any guy really sniffs panties.
0: Chris over there is going, yeah, he does.
2: Oh, that's right. I forget about Chris. Yeah, never mind. Oh,
0: he's great. A big panty
2: oh,
0: sniffer.
2: Oh, it's great.
0: Do friends share their locations like adults?
2: Okay.
0: This person says men are not monogamous and a brand new name for a mouth hug. Get to that next.
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3: What up, Billy Madison Show? We are live. Is it true that friends share each other's locations? Adults are doing this. I know kids do this. They'll share each other with their friends. They'll share their locations. That's like a big thing. You know, because we all got kids in school. They're like, oh, yeah, we share it. They'll just be looking, oh, this is where my friend is.
4: Yeah. I mean, yeah, normally that's an iPhone thing, yeah.
3: Adults don't share each other's locations, right?
4: No,
3: I got this whole article talking about why did friends start sharing their locations? People that have known each other for a long time.
4: Yeah.
3: Is it to flex?
4: I feel like if I was a kid, I probably would. Like, and you have your friends.
5: Yeah.
3: It's the cool thing to do.
4: Yeah. And, I don't know. That way you know, like when your friends are home, you can just stop by. I don't know. I feel like it's something I probably would do as a kid.
3: But weird ass stuff for adults to be sharing each other's location.
4: I don't know any adults that do it besides, like,
3: this is a woman
4: partners.
3: Thing. It's got to be... Women share each other's locations with their friends. I don't think
4: as adults.
3: Yeah, I don't think dudes do this. Oh, I'm sure. Yeah, this dude says my wife's friends share her location with her coworkers. I think so. I think it's more of a woman thing. Women do this.
5: Yeah.
3: Yes,
5: and girls with rosters will.
3: And another thing, and I get it for women. Women do this because they go on dates and stuff, and their friends can make sure that they're okay.
4: Oh.
3: So it makes kind of sense. But for dude, this is just something that we don't do.
4: Yeah.
3: Again, we're the dudes. A man can go outside and stare at a tree.
4: Mm-hmm.
3: Be like, man, I wonder how old that is. Right? They'll just do stupid stuff like that. Like I've said in the past, we'll stare at a campfire.
4: Yeah.
3: Roast a marshmallow on a campfire, and that's the best Saturday you could ever ask for.
4: Mm.
3: Where a woman's like, ah, what's this? It's boring. What a guy will be having a great time.
4: Yeah.
3: A dude can go out, cast a line, try to catch a fishy, and be in the best mood ever. Just peace, nature.
4: Sure.
3: Try taking a woman out there fishing. Get up at 4 o'clock in the morning because that's when they're heavy biters. And then get out there and see if she enjoys it. Within like 25 minutes, be like, oh my God, mosquitoes keep biting me. I saw this one dude. He goes, me and my wife, we like to go fishing at 5 in the morning. Watch the sunset. Nothing like getting a bleep to bleep on a boat. Not only the fish aren't the only things nibbling, if you know what I mean.
4: No, man. My God.
3: Wow.
4: What a pervert.
3: Yep. Sorry, Miranda. I grew up on a lake, so I know how to fish. I know how to scale. I know how to chop their heads off, and I know how to cook them. I'm actually got a lot of survival skills. I just can't help the job that I got doesn't make me have to survive much anymore. Mm. But I'm sure it would kick in if I ever needed it.
4: Fish for persons?
3: Yeah, fish for a good deal. Yeah. No, look, I had a grandpa he did very well for himself, but I also had a grandma who picked a loser. And so he said, if you're going to pick the loser, then guess what? You get no money. So that meant everybody

0: it sent the entire family into a Poorville.
1: Yeah.
0: All because of she liked that Bob's wiener. All right.
1: And that's how it should be.
0: That's what it was.
1: Listen, that's, you know, you got the money, you get to pick that.
0: Golly, dude. If she wouldn't have picked Bob, just pick somebody else. What a dummy. R.I.P., Grandma. Men are not monogamous? What? Really?
1: I'm pretty sure we are.
2: This is a controversial one, but a guy that's in a relationship, when he steps out on that woman and sleeps with another girl, but he chooses to come back and be with his woman, that guy really loves that girl. Because
0: I like this. This is so romantic. He's saying, hey, if dude steps out, humps another woman, but he's coming back to his woman. I mean, he's saying is, I love you.
1: Yeah, that's it.
2: He chooses to come back and be with his woman. That guy really loves that girl. Because
0: why don't they, where are those movies? Where's that rom-com? Where's that heartstring movie? Where the guy goes out, he loves his, you know, he's hand in hand with his woman, but then he sees another, a fatty.
1: Yeah.
0: You know, with a fat ass and a...
1: Not a fatty.
0: Well, you know what I mean. Sees her, humps her, and then he comes right back to his woman. He sprints right back to his woman. That just means he loves her.
2: Chooses her no matter who else he sleeps with. And here's the controversial part. Women actually know deep down that men are not monogamous by nature, even though...
0: I don't know. Are men not monogamous by nature?
1: I feel like
0: we are. We're pretty monogamous. I think the only time men become look, you're gonna meet the jerks. There's exceptions to every rule. There's a guy that can't keep it in a zipper.
1: Yeah.
0: There's a guy, but you knew that before you ever dated him. That he was just kind of that guy. He had a wandering eye, always flirting with other women. You might have caught him messaging a bunch of women. Whatever it is, there were clues there, signs. But in general, most men are monogamous to their woman if they feel appreciated by their woman. I don't think dudes start looking outside the relationship unless there's a lot of major issues in the relationship.
1: Yeah. That's probably, I think it's accurate. Whatever makes us sound good.
0: Yeah, thank you, Derek. Yep. That's what I want to do today. You know, it's our day, our time. You know. So, that's what I think. I think dudes that step out in a relationship, unless they're just already jerks and they're just, you know, and you knew that.
1: I mean, guys basically never cheat.
0: I don't think they do.
1: They don't. And any girl that says it is a liar.
0: I think they want to say that. There are guys that do cheat, but they were going to cheat. It doesn't matter if it's you or
1: they're
0: whoever.
1: Very few of them.
0: Whoever he's with, he's just going to cheat on her because that's just how he's built.
1: I mean, it's probably like 1 in 100,000 guys cheat.
0: I don't think guys cheat unless there are serious issues in the relationship.
1: Yeah, they're probably being monogamous to her.
0: Right, they could be verbally abused. They could
1: Sexually.
0: Put down a lot. Maybe they're not getting any booty.
2: Wouldn't do that to her. Deep down, she knows that she's being deceived. She knows that you're a lying fluffball. And this is why she spends half of her time being a private detective trying to catch you out on that day.
0: All right, this guy's got a theory that the women that are always trying to catch you cheating or accusing you of cheating are the ones that are actually cheating. They're just projecting their own behavior onto you.
1: Yeah.
0: And for whatever dumb reason, they think, oh, that's going to throw him off the scent. If I accuse him, then he's never going to think that I'm doing it. I don't know. I mean, Nora, do you think men cheat?
3: No, not unless they're being, you know, mentally abused and stuff.
1: Mentally abused?
0: Okay.
1: Yeah. Damn, Chris, do you think, cheat every day.
0: Do you think men cheat?
4: Yes.
0: You do.
4: But I think women cheat more.
0: You really think that there are men out there just cheating?
1: We would never.
4: Yes. Yeah, and I don't think monogamy
1: is love
4: natural.
1: Harder. It doesn't matter how fat our women get.
0: What do you mean monogamy's not natural?
4: It's just not natural.
0: All right, let me go to break. I got to hear Chris's take on this. And this doesn't help what we were just saying because this husband got his woman's sister.
5: When we were driving back from Laredo, we got hit on the freeway by a sheriff that was doing a U-turn in the middle of the freeway. Clipped my truck, you know, hit us in the side. the police, they told

me, you know, that I was gonna be okay. I didn't have to worry about anything. But, you know, after they left, I was just there alone, and I didn't feel like comfortable at all, you know. So we called Herman and Herman to help us out, and they really led the way. They took care of our injuries. They took care of my vehicle. They really put us first. I'd recommend Herman and Herman to anybody.

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1: When we were driving back from Laredo, we got hit on the freeway by a sheriff that was doing a U-turn in the middle of the freeway. Clipped my truck, you know, hit us in the side. The police, they told me, you know, that I was gonna be okay. I didn't have to worry about anything. But, you know, after they left, I was just there alone, and I didn't feel like comfortable at all, you know. So we called Herman and Herman to help us out, and they really led the way. They took care of my injuries. They took care of my vehicle. They really put us first. I'd recommend Herman and Herman to anybody.

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19: All right, Chris, you get over there, sir. You're saying that men cheat.
20: Yeah,
19: and that you don't believe in monogamy. You're a dirty, dirty boy. You know that?
20: Listen, I just said monogamy is not natural.
19: I think it is natural.
20: I mean, animals don't really, like, hook up with one person.
19: We're not animals.
20: Well, I'm an animal.
19: I hate when we get compared to animals. That's so stupid.
21: Yeah, because we're not?
19: We're not.
21: I always thought we were.
19: No, but they don't have cars.
20: I mean, Nickelback's singing about it right now.
19: I'm sorry. They're not in bands. They don't make music. I mean, come on. We're not animals. We're our own thing.
21: Okay.
20: We have primal instincts.
19: Yeah. We got some instincts. If you're just a dirty boy like yourself.
21: Mm-hmm.
19: I think men can be monogamous.
21: Yeah, I guess we kind of do have like a conscience. And
19: yes.
21: We're not. All of our decisions aren't dictated by just animal instinct.
19: Animals, look, they're always just thinking with their wieners.
21: Or their tummies, that's it.
19: That's it, wieners or tummies, that's it.
21: They're never thinking like, I think dudes are a bit more like, oh, this might hurt her feelings.
19: You know what? Look, as Shrek said, well, you know, an ogre is like an onion with a lot of layers.
21: Oh.
19: We're humans with a lot of layers.
21: Yeah.
19: Sure, there are some dudes out there that cheat, but I feel like they show their spots right away that they're cheaters. There are signs.
20: Yeah,
19: but I got this thing too. So Chris might be right about the monogamy thing because it says here, do women struggle with monogamy?
21: I think they do big time.
19: And then it says here that this woman, she cheated only one time in the first 10 years of her marriage, and she says she should get a pat on the back.
21: Good job, gold star. Like, one what? Time in a decade, that's nothing.
20: Just once.
19: No, I go back to the one of more famous stories of a man in his 90s. He's digging around in the attic, finds some love letters that his dirty-ass wife was writing to another dude.
21: Mm-hmm.
19: And he's like, what is this, bitch? And so he handed her the love letter. She's like, that was like we were gone in World War II.
21: Yeah, that was a different time. Hitler.
19: And you know what he did? He divorced her ass. He's like, you're
21: nasty.
19: Witch! And so he left her, whatever, Scarlet or whatever they
21: when
19: call
21: they were in
19: that.
21: Their 80s.

0: 90s or whatever it was.
1: Yeah.
0: Left her. That's pretty wild.
1: I can't be with a scandalous woman, see?
0: It's pretty wild.
1: And
0: to
1: then
0: leave
1: he told
0: her
1: she's not going to heaven.
0: All right.
1: So, Chris, you don't think that we're supposed to be monogamous?
2: I don't think so.
1: I think this person says Billy's favorite story because he hates women. Hey, Mean Mug Doug. Again, I should hate men because it's only women. The only reason I'm doing this job, the only reason that I am alive is all because of women. That's it.
0: Okay.
1: That's all. In fact, men have let me down more than anybody on this planet. Think about it. My dad, he was the first one to let me down. And then there was other people let me down. We've had bosses that were absolute just jackasses.
0: Yeah.
1: Right? It's all men. Men have always been the problem. Look at Nard. I thought Nard was a friend.
0: No.
1: Right? This guy is just an absolute pile of poopy.
0: What? Yeah, he is.
1: He's an awful friend. So, no. I have a much higher opinion of women than I do men.
0: Yeah, he does. He only wants to hang out with ladies.
1: Kay Bree says, I don't think Billy hates women. He just likes to compare us to dogs.
0: Yeah, that's
2: or
0: it.
2: Or cars.
0: That's it.
1: Yeah, but I also compare men to dogs.
0: Mm.
1: All the time when we're like, hey, if you want a good boy.
3: You just did it a while ago.
1: What?
3: Where they were like, when the girl was complaining about how the guy left to go to another guy. Or another girl, whatever. And you're like, it's like a dog. Like, you dropped him off. You did a whole dog analogy about the guy.
1: Yeah, see? So I do. I compare men to dogs. I just like it. I like dogs. And so I like to compare stuff to dogs. Now, this guy is kind of a dog. It seems kind of rude. This husband got her sister pregnant. Where's this one at? Pregnant. I see it right there.
4: I mean, you're never home, and she was home walking around, and...
5: Did you take it like a paternity test?
4: What's that?
5: Like it's yours? So my sister's having her baby?
4: I don't know. It might be mine. It might be some of the other 10 guys that she's with.
5: Why are you so careless about this? This is my sister.
1: All right, so I can't tell if that's an act.
2: Has to be.
3: I don't think it is.
1: I don't know. I can't tell anymore. And I apologize if sometimes we play something and we can't tell if it's a sham.
3: He's really downplaying. He goes, or it could be like the 10 other guys.
1: 10 other guys? Your sister's a hoe. This happens a lot, right? Sisters?
3: Yeah, it does.
1: This is just my theory.
0: Mm-hmm.
1: If you're with a woman,
0: yeah,
1: and she's got a sister who's kind of decent looking, and you're a half decent looking guy yourself in good shape, you can nail her sisters. That's my hot take today.
0: All right,
1: you can. Just because sisters are very catty, they fight, they're in constant competition for the affections of their parents, they're in constant competition to see who's going to live the better life, and. I don't know. If I was a woman, I would never want a sister. Now, you see some of those where they're, like, traveling with their pants or whatever. You know what I mean? They're, like, real happy sisters, but...
0: Yeah.
1: Whatever it is, the traveling pants sisters. Or you see some sisters that just love each other. And that's real sweet.
0: It is.
1: But then you see the other ones, and they hate each other.
0: Yep.
1: Hate each other. They get into fist fights.
0: Mm-hmm.
1: Derek, didn't you say your wife and her sister, they're great pals now, but they've been in fist fights?
0: Yeah, they'll get into fist fights as great pals. They're sisters.
1: Damn.
0: So, yeah. They'll get into a fist fight and it not even be an issue. I mean, they haven't been in a fist fight in a long time now.
1: The cops been called?
0: No, they don't call the cops.
1: Okay, good.
0: Her dad doesn't believe in it.
1: Out in the country not
0: yeah,
1: calling the cops.
0: Yeah, he says, yeah.
1: Nord, do you think that's accurate?
3: I think it is, yeah.
1: That if you're a half-decent dude you can, and you're with a woman... And she's got a sister. There's a possibility you can crack.
3: Oh, a big possibility, yeah.
1: Is it just because the sisters don't like each other?
0: Nard's never cracked a sister.
3: No, never.
1: Only his own.
0: Yeah, just his own. Okay,
1: you're
0: yeah.
1: my sister. You're my sister.
0: Well, Nard's never been with a girl and then cracked her sister, no. So I don't know why he's like, yeah, it could happen.
3: I could now.
1: Oh, this dude says.
0: You could not
3: no,
0: now.
3: I could can't. Now, for sure.
1: Billy says, Billy's looking like that dude from Ratatouille today. I'm tired, you dumbass.

0: ass. I'm sleepy. I'm still here. Why don't you commend me for still coming into work and being on time and ready to roll?
1: Yeah,
0: and
1: why don't you commend him?
0: All this preparation for the show, you dumbass.
1: Commended, Billy.
0: Yes. We go to Ethan. What's
2: hey.
0: Up, Ethan?
2: What's up?
0: Is it Ethan or Ethan?
2: You can put some stag on it if you really want, but just Ethan is fine.
0: I'm sorry, I was having a drink. All right, go ahead, buddy. Good. What do you want to say? Not of alcohol, it's Diet Coke.
2: I agree with you. Like, I could 100% hook up with my wife's sister tomorrow if I wanted to.
0: All right, I'm all about this. So, she hot? What does she look like? What
2: she is. She is very hot. She's about 8 years younger, and she's pretty aggressive about it. Like, she would do.
0: Oh, how do you know? No offense, your voice says she won't.
2: My voice says she won't?
0: Yeah.
2: Her action.
0: You know what I mean? You don't have, like, a hot dude voice. I don't know. No
2: what
0: offense.
2: What is a hot dude voice?
0: I don't know, dude. I didn't get any sleep last night, so I'm just lashing out at everybody.
1: No,
0: so,
1: I get what you're saying.
0: All right, I get what you're saying. All right, I'm all right. He doesn't sound like, hey, I'm a hot guy.
3: But he has the confidence, though. That's what girls want.
2: I think it's more so to the point of the other thing, though, because it's definitely despite her sister. Like, I'm not a bad-looking dude. I guess I don't have the voice for you. But,
0: well, I'm not trying to get with you, buddy, so you're fine.
1: Yeah, no worries.
2: Well, I don't know. You seem to have a pretty specific...
0: I'm just saying you don't sound like a stud.
4: You don't sound like a stud.
1: We're really hung up
0: Chris,
1: on his voice now.
4: No.
3: Yep.
0: All right, go ahead.
4: You sound like you did my taxes or something.
0: Yeah.
2: Okay.
0: Or you're yelling at me because, you know, you're not going to give me my warranty on my tire.
2: All right.
0: Sir, yes.
1: Definitely tire guy.
0: You can't say that.
2: Sorry.
0: That was a dirty, filthy thing you just said just for the chat.
4: Yeah. I mean, I liked it, but
0: I don't like it when a guy says that.
4: Don't worry,
2: you started the topic. What are you talking about?
3: He's blaming you now.
0: You can't say the F word, sir. You know that's a boo-boo on you.
2: Yes, I know. It's a boo-boo on me. I'm sorry.
0: All right, now go on. So you have a wife, but she's got a really hot sister. I want to hear about
2: this. Yes. Yes, I have a wife with a very hot sister.
0: Okay.
2: She's 8 years younger than me. She's pretty aggressive about it. And it's taken a lot of willpower to not go for it.
0: I can hear it in your voice. You want to hump that woman bad.
2: I do. I honestly do. She dresses hot. She talks hot. Everything about her is hot. She's just like clearly a freak, down to the point where her mother has commented on it.
0: And that's crazy when the parents know that their kids are the freaks.
2: Yeah.
0: Right? And some moms are like, she's always been crazy.
1: Yeah. They
0: always
1: do know,
0: boy, always boy crazy, always thirsty. We got her as much Sprite as she could drink, and she still fought through it.
2: Yeah. So, it's you know, my wife she's a great wife, great mother, but she's, you know, a little prude. And just, I don't know, the sister's just right there.
0: So you got the prude wife out of the two, right? You got the boo. I don't know why we're booing your wife. I'm just saying.
5: Because she's the prude.
4: Yeah,
0: you got the prude that doesn't want to do anything, just has sex just to make a baby, and that's it.
2: Yeah, kind of
4: terrible.
2: Yeah, and I feel bad, but I can't help it. The sister's just next level.
0: Well, hold on. I want to see what. Don't hang up, buddy. Amber, yes, Amber. Do you have a sister like this?
6: No, I was gonna say when it comes to sisters, it's not like, oh, he's a good guy, so I want him. It's more like if my sister can get him, I bet you I can. And so it's more of like a competition thing. Like, I bet you I can take your man from you.
0: Have you ever done that, or have you had a sister do that to you?
6: I don't have any sisters, but I have cousins that I'm really close to, and I have not done it, but one time my cousin and her boyfriend broke up, and then he immediately, like, hopped in my DMs that next day, and wasn't like, I didn't go for him, but I was.

0: Like, I knew that I could take him if I wanted him.
1: Yeah, oh yeah, he was throwing it at you. Did he send you one of those weenie photos?
0: No, he just told me how hot I was and asked me what I was doing later. And I was like, I'm her cut. Like, we lived together at the time, too. So it's not like he didn't know who I was.
1: So this does happen. But that's the guy going
2: Yeah, that's
1: after
2: the
1: the
2: other way
1: cousin.
2: around.
1: Yeah, that's
0: Yeah,
1: the other way
0: no, but
1: around.
2: I'm not initiating this.
0: No, but
2: I just want.
0: I'm saying like I have been in the position where like I never wanted them, but I knew if I did that I could, and I just like I haven't done it. But I like, and it was more so it wasn't because I actually wanted them. It was because I just wanted to take what she had.
1: Okay, so you have been in a position where you're like, man, I could take what she has.
0: I absolutely have, and I've thought about it, but I.
1: Okay, are there any guys where you're like, damn, he's super hot, she doesn't deserve it, that you could rock his world better? Have you ever had those thoughts?
0: I mean, yeah, not to my cousins, but I've done it to other girls before.
1: Like friends?
0: Yeah, I've done it to friends before.
1: So you've stolen their man and just. And do you put in extra work? You know what I mean? Give him something special. Put in a lot of work so that he knows, like, damn, it's better over here.
0: I flirt a little harder and I kind of like show off a little bit more.
1: Are we talking some cleavage, maybe tight clothes?
0: Yeah.
3: What's your
0: Yeah,
3: Insta?
0: shorter clothes,
1: I'm
0: things
1: gonna
0: like
1: yeah.
0: that.
1: You
3: Wow,
1: need to
3: dude.
1: instantly get out of the room, Nard.
3: What? Everyone's wondering it.
1: No, they're not. Nard's over there being thirsty. Have you ever seen what Nard looks like?
0: I have.
1: Is Nard your type?
0: He's actually swiped right on my profile a couple times on dating
3: All
0: sites.
3: right, then.
1: Okay, and did you match up with him? Did you try to hook up
0: I
1: with
0: did
1: him?
0: not.
1: Why not?
0: No. Because I've listened to your guys' show since like 2014, so like I know Nard.
1: You know how gross he is?
4: Dude,
3: gross.
4: Nard is such a whore. He's like matched with every girl in the city.
0: So no, I was like, you know what? No, I can't do that.
1: Is it because he's got a small one?
3: Wow, I don't.
1: Shh, I'm asking the questions. You want your own show? Then
4: yeah,
1: you
4: we
1: go out
4: know
1: there.
4: The answer.
3: My wiener.
4: We're talking to her.
1: Do me a favor and then go fill out an application. Get your own show.
3: Okay, yep.
1: All right, let me ask you back to this. Is it because of the size of his wiener?
0: That and because he has a yeast infection.
3: I don't. Okay. That's so stupid.
1: Oh, you heard about the hepatitis too,
3: There's
1: right?
3: no hepatitis or yeast. There's nothing. Nothing.
1: What about the tattoos and nipples on his
3: All
1: butt
3: right.
1: cheeks? You gonna deny those too?
3: I do have them.
1: See? What is it about Nard that you don't find attractive?
3: All right.
0: He's just not my type, honestly. Like, and it's like no hard feelings. Like, he's just not my type. Like, I'd go for Derek, though.
1: Oh, she would go for Derek. Oh,
4: hell
1: Derek.
4: Yeah.
1: Yeah, hell
4: I
1: yeah.
4: I would go for her, too.
1: You know what? That
3: you
1: makes
3: don't even know.
1: That makes Nard so mad when women
4: it
1: are
4: does.
1: Like, oh, I would go for Derek.
4: If you girls want to piss Nard off, just say that.
1: I
4: it
1: love
4: makes
1: it.
4: Me so
3: like
4: mad.
1: I love it.
4: You could never.
3: Speed? Yeah, I could.
4: You'd have to be in the gym for 40 years.
3: 40 years?
1: Amber,
3: out
1: that's
3: of the gym.
1: So sweet. Thank you.
4: Out of the what?
3: Out
1: I don't,
3: of the gym for 40 years?
4: Oh.
1: Oh, is that what you're trying to say?
3: Yeah. Okay. All right.
1: Sorry, I'm sorry. I need a translator in here. You're right.
4: I'm gonna get us kicked off Twitch because I'm gonna beat his ass.
3: What?
1: Just turn it off for a minute.
2: Yeah,
1: turn the
2: it
1: camera off.
4: Just turn it off for a minute.
1: And people can just hear the sounds.
3: Wow.
1: All right, this woman cheated one time in 10 years. We'll get to that next.

0: Another shot at $1,000 coming up in about 37 minutes. I got Smashing Pumpkin tickets to give away to you. That's coming up. I never got to another name for a mouth hug. Let me do that real quick. I thought this was kind of funny. Do you have that mouth hug one there?
1: Yeah, I know that. Yeah, it's towards the bottom of row two. It's new mouth.
0: Okay, here we go. Ready for it? This is what she says. Which, you tell me if you like this. You know, it's bleep to bleep, mouth hug, and then...
2: I don't make the rules, but girls, if you are passenger princess, then it is your responsibility to give roadside assistance. Just saying.
0: Roadside assistance. That's the new name. So if you're on a road trip, it's like, hey, honey, I'm going to need a little roadside assistance to get us through this trip. I like it for road trips.
1: Yeah.
0: It's like, if you're going to be a passenger princess through the entire trip, then you could offer up a little roadside assistance. Yeah. That's the nicest thing that you could do.
1: Yeah.
0: And I can see Nard, though. He's going to let the girl drive because he's always talking about being a munch. He's like, I'll give her some roadside assistance.
1: Oh, he definitely would do that.
3: Yeah, I would. Yeah.
1: Yeah.
0: Have you done that for a woman?
1: Yes.
3: No, I've never done that.
1: No doubt about it.
3: No, I've gotten the roadside assistance.
0: No, I know you have, dumbass.
1: No, he
0: That's why I'm
3: yes,
0: asking
3: I have.
0: You.
1: Dude, I don't even think you've ever had sex.
3: That's crazy.
0: I know you've actually called AAA or whatever.
3: What?
0: But my question is, you've never done that to a woman while she's driving?
3: No, never.
0: Why?
3: This never been brought up.
0: I'm surprised you haven't.
3: Yeah, no.
0: Derek's side chick says it's terrible. Don't do it.
1: I just don't know how you would do it because, like, most chicks have, like, you know, thunder thighs. So it's like, could you even get to it?
0: The logistics could be a little challenging.
1: Mm-hmm.
0: It's a possibility.
1: Like, I'm just trying to think. Like, I don't even.
0: Well, there is cruise control with a leg up on the dash.
1: Mm-hmm.
0: Seems dangerous, living on the edge a little bit.
1: Yep.
0: This woman, she goes, all right, I cheated on my husband once.
1: Mm-hmm.
0: One time in 10 years together, not even bad. Husband found out about it, but he's vanished like some sort of monster. Hmm. No conversation, no let's work through this, just an empty house, divorce papers, calling me a cheater like I'm nothing.
1: Okay.
0: I apologized and apologized and said 10 years of marriage and I had one momentary lapse of judgment. I deserve a pass. But my husband doesn't feel the same and he has left me.
1: Yeah.
0: Yeah. I mean,
1: that's going to happen.
0: I think that's kind of how it is. You decided to cheat?
1: I mean, I'm surprised he did leave you.
0: What?
1: Well, just 10, you know, one time in 10 years. You think maybe you give him... I'm trying to think about the modern day relationship.
0: All right. As a dude, let's say you've been a really good guy to the woman.
1: Mm-hmm.
0: Paid a lot of bills. Spoiled her a lot.
1: Yeah.
0: Said sweet things, been thoughtful.
1: Mm-hmm.
0: She cheats on you. You guys are together 10 years. And you're not immediately like, all right, this is over. Now you can go get Nunu. Duh. Like, why would you not leave? You're going to fight through that? Like, I get it, you know, just arguing. There's certain arguments. But if she got nailed by another guy, don't you got to roll out.
1: I mean, that's how I would think, yes, but I'm trying to think like modern.
0: You gotta hit her with a na na na na.
1: Mm-hmm.
0: Na na na na. Goodbye. Or bye, Felicia. Whatever you want to say.
4: Yeah. Whatever goodbye you want.
0: You know, say it in another language. Mm-hmm. I was just on that. It's a small world. They say goodbye in like 15 different languages. You can get real creative with your goodbye.
4: You can take her to Disney World.
0: Shalom. You can hit them with all that stuff.
4: Mm-hmm. Sayonara.
0: Yeah, you get him with that. Sayonara, that was one of them.
1: I don't think she's crazy, though, for thinking, like, oh, one time in 10 years? Come on. Probably a lot of people are like, oh, that's not that bad.
4: You don't think she's crazy for that?
1: No.
0: I think she's crazy.
4: One time too many.
0: I think she's nutso. That's what I think.
1: A little whoopsie.
0: All right, listen to this. Do women struggle with monogamy?
5: Women struggle with monogamy more than men. And I've gotten a pushback from this. But then

0: hold up. You don't tell us this before we get married? You're just going to hit us with this after?
1: That's what they do.
2: Women struggle with monogamy more than men. And I've gotten a
0: push. We got to take that back, guys. We got to struggle again. If they're going to come out, we're going to come out. They're just going to come out and be like, women struggle more. Then we got to really, you know, I need you guys to get out there cheating on your wives now.
3: Ain't going to happen.
0: Get the odds back stacked into the guy's favor.
3: No. What? The transformation is continuing.
2: Back from this. But then when you start doing your research and you look at, for instance, the fact that most marriages only last, what, 8 to 12 years? Less than 14% women in America who are entering marriage as a virgin. And then you look at the fact that women are the majority of the initiators in divorce. When you see all those things, you have to ask yourself, there's a pattern here.
0: Yeah, she's saying there's a pattern. Because women get bored with monogamy.
3: So?
0: Well, and she's saying they're the ones that initiate the divorce, so they're the ones that want the divorce, so they're the ones that want the new wiener.
3: Mm. You want something to spice it up, something new. Oh, yeah.
0: Novelty. I hear this word thrown around a lot. They need novelty.
3: Mm.
0: You know, they can't have it the same way. But is it guys' fault, too, because you just kind of get in a rut and you just give it to them the same way?
4: Kind of.
0: You know how you put your pants on the same way every day before you go to work?
3: Mm-hmm.
0: Do you just nail your woman like you're putting your pants
3: the
0: on?
3: The same way, yeah. Every time.
4: Guys
0: right?
4: Like that.
3: Yep.
0: Mm-hmm. You're getting a routine, kind of getting a rut.
4: Yeah.
3: Mm-hmm.
0: You pull into the driveway the same way every time. You park your car in the garage the exact same way.
3: I did some missionary the other day, and my chick was like, ooh, old school.
0: Look at that, Derek, getting crazy.
3: Throwback. Yeah, it sucked.
0: Oh, one time in 10 years, though. One time in 10 years, you don't think it's bad, Derek?
3: I'm trying. In my world, yes, it would be awful.
0: All right, but...
3: But I'm just trying to think, like, modern-day relationship, probably not that bad.
0: Rad also says missionary's the worst. Why does missionary get such a bad rap?
3: Because I'm fat.
4: Boring, yeah.
0: Oh, okay, so that's kind of more of a fat thing.
3: Yeah, oh, yeah.
0: Gotcha.
3: If I was skinny, maybe it'd be awesome.
0: Right, see some abs or something.
3: I'm fat, my chick's fatter.
0: All right, so then you're just saying it's not your favorite.
3: Yeah.
0: Nart, why are you giggling?
1: I'm not, what?
0: You're over there giggling at Derek's joke, and you know Derek can say that about his family, but you can't laugh.
1: I didn't even say anything.
0: I hope he goes over there and gives you a two-knuckle sandwiches.
4: Yeah.
1: I didn't even say anything.
0: No,
1: ask
0: Derek to make you a sandwich so he can go over there and then just put his fingers in a fist and punch you.
3: Mm-hmm. I'm about to.
0: Chris.
4: Yeah.
0: One time in 10 years...
4: Well, to ask for a pass is wild.
0: No, not ask for a pass. You did it on your own behind their back. Uh-huh. Got caught.
4: Right.
0: Yeah.
4: Are you asking me if I've done that?
0: No. Oh, I'm asking, is that bad?
1: Is it a trap?
4: Yeah.
0: I'm asking if it was bad.
4: What do you know?
0: I don't know any other language. El Bato. Is that El Bato?
4: Yeah,
0: I still don't have an
4: answer.
0: It is
4: bad. It is bad.
0: You sure?
4: I'm sure. One time in 10 years, that's still,
1: I don't think it's bad.
0: Nard, you don't think it's bad.
1: No. One time out of 10 years, that's not bad. And especially, like, if that's, like, your only one, yeah, it's not bad.
4: You can take her back.
1: Yeah.
4: Okay.
1: All right.
4: I don't think, I think you're the only one in this room who could take her back.
1: No, every guy takes her back. Or, like, there'd be single girls out
3: Nard
1: there.
3: Nard doesn't think guys have zero tolerance.
4: It's zero tolerance.
1: No,
4: zero.
1: Guys have tolerance.
0: I say you get no strikes.
4: Yes.
0: Right? You one strike and you're out. Ready? That's it.
3: Yeah, that's tough.
5: Strike one?
0: You're out. What's up, Kat?
6: Good morning.
0: Good morning. How are you today?
6: I'm good. I believe it's bad, but I do understand what Derek's saying, because nowadays guys don't leave their girls right away. They give them chance after chance. But my ex, we were together for 13 years, and in those 13 years, towards the end of it, I cheated one time, and yeah, he got me like a hot potato.
0: I like him. No offense.
3: Yeah, I like him.
6: I don't blame him. He was a really good man. I crushed his heart. I do. I feel bad. But, yeah, I mean, I don't blame him at all. You know, it could be 1 year, 10 years, 20 years. You know, when you cross that line.

0: you broke your vow. You're done.
1: I like him only because he stood on his values.
2: But he was married 10 years.
0: His exact words is, I deserve better than that. His exact words.
1: I
0: deserve better than that. And a lot of people don't. They just give, like Derek said, chance after chance. The modern day relationship, they just let it go. It's like no big deal. And it's nuts. Nuts. I mean, I 100% agree with my ex. I would have done the exact same thing.
1: Do you miss him?
0: I do. I mean, we're still really good friends, I mean, it'll never be what it did, but, I mean, yeah.
1: Was it worth it when you were out there getting, your cheeks crushed by another man? Was it worth it?
0: At the time, I thought it was, because the whole reason I was, lack of sex, But once it was done for good.
1: Why was he not, clapping them things?
0: He worked 50, 60 hours a week. He was always tired.
3: No excuse.
0: I was always trying to initiate.
1: Oh, man.
2: He made you the bad person.
1: You could have just rode him like a Harley.
0: Oh, I've tried. I've tried just getting on top of him while he's asleep, and it was just.
1: He would line, he would buck you off like it's 8 seconds? Like he's Red Rocket?
2: I mean, that guy's a jerk.
0: Yeah, his low T, he had a very low testosterone at the time, It was a bunch of issues, I tried communicating with him, tried talking to him, but.
1: It doesn't sound like it's your fault. You should have left before cheating. That's where you went wrong. But sounds like that guy was no fun.
3: He didn't deserve better.
0: Yeah, he is a good man. Don't get me wrong.
1: No, I'm sure he is. He should have like a cat or something, and just just be by himself.
0: Yeah, but
1: I'm always telling the ladies, if you don't want to give sex to your husband, ride the bench and just let the other ladies that do want to have sex with their husbands get married. And you guys just ride the bench and just watch the show.
3: Yeah.
1: He should have just rode the bench and let you ride the show. You know what I mean?
0: Yeah, I agree. I missed him in that department. You
1: missed him in one department because he was probably nice and pleasant to be around.
0: Like I felt like a man, like constantly asking him. Some women complain that their men are always, they want it so much. I felt like I was constantly asking and begging, and it's like, I started thinking
1: that's never a good
0: look. Is my drive too high?
1: His was too low. Was he?
0: Yeah.
1: Did he have a fat pad? Around his stomach? Did he have a fat pad? I guess that kills testosterone.
0: No. He was actually in pretty good shape. And he did ride Harleys. He was a biker.
1: He rode Harleys and he wasn't horny?
2: Wow.
1: I've never heard of that.
3: No, not at all.
1: That is the first time I've ever heard that.
4: Yeah, guys who ride Harleys, they don't bang.
1: They don't?
3: What?
4: It's like a well-known thing.
1: Let's go to Jennifer. What's up, Jennifer? Why do they have a big festival with boobies out at Sturgis?
4: Because everybody's safe.
1: What you got?
5: Honestly, nobody's going to like this, but I don't think cheating one time in 10 years is really that bad. I mean, hear me out. It's really nothing to be ashamed of. There's not really any reason to feel bad about it or just carry on, because in today's marriage with social media and all the other outside.
2: Shame.
5: I really don't think that,
1: just because there's social media and there's outside sources doesn't mean you get away with it.
5: Mm-mm. No, it doesn't mean you get away with it, but you're gonna stumble because there's so much temptation out there now, and it's really if there's trouble in your marriage, like the last lady said, they weren't having sex. It's really hard to resist that, and men do it all the time, and
1: no, we don't.
5: Every married person.
1: Men aren't out there cheating all the time.
5: Everybody is, whether it's cheating physically, emotionally, on the internet.
1: Somebody brings up a good point. You guys always just stumble on it. It's just in the ground. You just accidentally trip over them. There's just wieners in the ground. You guys just trip over them. Oh, my gosh, I didn't see that.
4: Yeah.
5: It's a lot easier for us. But I don't think she's doing that bad one time in 10 years, honestly. They could have worked through it.
1: Worked through what?
3: Just nothing.
1: She got worked over.
5: One time, big deal. Men do it all the time, and you guys are always. Okay.

0: Hey, the internet.
1: Do you understand how you're saying, oh, one time, men do it all the time? Where's your proof that men do it all the time?
0: Well, like 80-something percent of men have OnlyFans accounts, and that's personal interaction with other women. But why do you think that women won't do the same thing? We're human, just like you guys.
2: 8 out of every 10 guys have an OnlyFans subscription.
0: Married guys.
2: I don't know if that's a...
1: Well, isn't that... Okay. A lot of those men just wish that their wife would be as exciting as the women that they're seeing on OnlyFans.
0: And you know what? We wish our husbands would be as exciting. We wash your dirty underwear. We take care of you. You're like, man, baby.
1: Ma'am, I wash my own dirty underwear. And I think every man should do that. I think every man should have to wash his own underwear. Your wife should
0: absolutely
1: not ever. Yeah, I don't. Nothing is she's not going to think it's sexy when she's washing your underwear.
3: No.
1: I'm sorry.
0: Right? Like, do you walk around all day like that? Because that's nasty, and you're not taking a shower when you get home, so.
1: Yes, I do. I take three. I take a bath and a shower.
0: Good boy. But I just think every married couple cheats in some way or another. And honestly, I think slipping up once in 10 years, you can work through that. It's really, she's doing pretty good. And a lot of people don't want to admit it, but if they look at their own desires and the way they interact with other people, you get a text from an ex and you shouldn't respond to it, but you
1: Why
0: do.
1: Are you getting texts from exes?
2: Yeah. Exactly.
0: Some people do. I don't know. You know, everybody has to take a good look at themselves before judging them.
1: How about this? Why couldn't people just be faithful?
0: Because it's really hard.
1: It's not that hard. Just you don't put yourself in positions to cheat. So for one, make sure your DMs are closed, or just, you know, social media, make it so that exes can't get in contact with you. You're just making excuses.
0: I'm just saying it happened. I'm not making it's an unpopular opinion. Like, it happens at work. You get close to somebody at work. Most affairs happen in the office. So, you know, it happens. I don't think it's a huge deal. I think a lot of people can work through it. And they say that most people who cheat, they don't leave their spouses over it.
1: What do you think, Scott? What do you think, Scott?
4: Well, I've been married for 5 years, never cheated. The only social media I have is Facebook. I don't have any of the other stuff. But I don't think it's fair to say that, oh, well, they cheated once in 10 years. That's a big betrayal.

0: But everybody has their own.
1: Not all right,
0: you can call us.
2: Happy birthday to you. Happy birthday to you. 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
1: 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So we called Herman and Herman to help us out, and they really led the way. 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They really put us first. I'd recommend Herman and Herman to anybody.
2: The game started. 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
1: Yo, show Gene what you can do for the boys from Oklahoma.
2: Okay? Oh, Nard. He's wearing Thunder colors today.
3: Why'd you put the song in?
2: Man, Nard, he's such a bitch. You know there's a big basketball game tonight? Nard was just, he said the thunder rolls and the lightning strikes. Mm-hmm. That's what he kept saying to us. About to burn that Oklahoma sweater of yours.
3: Yeah.
2: Big dumbass. Do you know where you are, you idiot?
4: It's
2: blue. Look at it.
4: Okay.
2: Look at Chris. He's got San Antonio on there.
3: Right here.
2: Look at that.
3: Spurs.
2: And then you are OKC'd out. And then you got an F Texas hat on.
4: I don't.
2: Look at the hat. It says F Texas on it. This guy. How could any woman like him?
3: I don't
2: take
3: know.
2: That hat off. You're such a disgrace,
5: really,
2: they're saying.
5: No girl does.
3: Yeah, that's
5: just
3: the problem.
5: FYI.
2: Nah, lots of women like
5: Nard. No, they don't. Girls are repulsed by him.
2: Really? Why? What's wrong with you, Nard?
4: Nothing wrong with me.
5: A lot is wrong with him.
2: Well, give me one thing.
5: Well, he's into himself and he's gross.
2: I think it's those stupid videos you make.
5: Yep. Have you seen him dancing in the rain?
2: I did. And I wish I had
5: it. It makes you want to almost fire him.
2: Almost ruined my trip.
5: Mm-hmm.
2: I immediately had... you know what I did? I had sugar after that to try to get it out of my head.
5: Oh, God.
2: I had a Wookiee cookie.
5: I know. I saw that one. I had a soda.
2: Yeah. Just all the unhealthy stuff just to get that out of my mind.
5: Yeah.
2: All right. So it says your wife's libido isn't broken. She just doesn't have a libido for you.
5: Damn.
2: So, if you're the guy, and I'm sure I could take a ton of calls, any dudes over the weekend initiate it, and the wife was like, no, not tonight. Can I just get some calls? 1-855-FU-BILLY. Texas Hammer Hotline. Any dudes in the last, let's say, couple months, have you initiated, and you've been shot down? I want to hear from you. Maybe you've been like, hey, honey, what about tonight? Maybe even, you know, do the whole thing where you're in bed and you poke her with it. She's like, stop it!
5: That's initiating.
2: It is. That's a dude knocking.
5: Mm-hmm.
2: That's what he's doing.
3: Yeah.
2: If anybody has a dog at home, you know they just ran to the door.
5: Girls hate that, though, don't they? Like when that's how you initiate it?
2: They hate it if they don't like their man.
5: Oh.
2: The only time they hate that is when they don't like their man.
5: Mm.
2: If they like their man, they have a positive reaction to that.
5: Yeah, that's probably true.
2: Listen to this.
6: Monica, you may say, I've watched your videos and you've even told us about how kids are going to impact her sex life. And you've said yourself how menopause is going to cause a woman's sex drive to tank. Yes, I have. And female libido is a large puzzle. And hormones and stress are certainly a piece of that. But what I need you to hear from a woman who has your back is that hormones can increase or decrease her libido. But what they don't do is dictate who that libido is directed at. In all reality, your wife's body may not be switched off or closed at all. It may just not be open for you.
2: Oh! Oh! That's horrendous.
5: It is.
2: So this woman is saying, hey, a woman's libido is not shut off. It's just shut off for you.
5: Mm.
2: You're being denied entry to the club.
5: Yeah, that sucks.
2: But then somebody else... they get access.
3: Yeah.
2: So a woman's libido is never shut off. It's just shut off for you.
5: So it doesn't... I thought it turned off.
2: No. Mm. It's all lies. Hogwash, as they say.
5: I don't know about that. I think it turns off. Women don't just want to have sex their whole life.
2: I think they do. They get sick of their dude.
5: No.
2: It's shut off just for you.
5: Pretty soon that's going to change. Like, guys are going to start shutting it off on their women.
2: They already are. Have you not seen, I don't know what side of the internet you're on, but I'm on the side of the internet where all these dudes and all these women are complaining, like, guys don't talk to us. Guys don't want to do it anymore. Guys, they were trying to convince guys that they weren't happy being alone, and the guys are like, wait a second, we're actually really happy being alone.
5: Yeah.
2: We're fine. KB says she wants to bang every day. Well, that means that you love your man.
5: Damn, KB.
2: You love your man.
5: KB's out here lying.
2: I'm sure there's lots of homies out there.

0: that are listening to the program right now where your woman has denied you.
1: What?
0: And maybe it would be great if I got those calls. And I would love to get calls from women who are like, just because we're not in the mood doesn't mean we're in the mood for somebody else. Because what this lady, the accusation that she's making is that your libido is not shut off entirely. It's just shut off for the guy that you're with, your husband, your fiance, your man.
2: It's accurate.
0: It's open if the right guy comes along. You're just not the right guy. I don't think I've heard anything ruder in a while. Imagine this.
3: Trying to think.
0: You wake up, right? You got sleepy eyes. You get your pants on one leg at a time. Mm-hmm. Maybe even put your socks on before you put your pants on, because that's how I do it. And then you get your shoes on and a shirt.
3: That is a smarter way to do it, though. Socks on first.
0: Oh, way smarter.
3: Yeah. Yep.
0: And then you walk out. You try to maybe give your woman a kiss, unless it's too. We get up so early because we don't want to wake our women up, but.
3: It is weird, though, when you have socks on and your wiener out.
2: Why?
3: I don't know. It just feels, it looks weird.
0: It feels better. I don't want to be barefoot.
3: I feel like a businessman.
0: Well, I don't
3: feel like I'm about to put my slacks on and get to the office.
2: Yeah. Down to business.
3: Yeah, get down to business.
0: So I think that there are a lot of women that probably would like to say, be in and defend yourselves here. An accusation has been thrown at you, and it's a very serious accusation that when you say you don't want to get it on with your man, it means that you just don't want to get it on with him. It means that you're open for business for other dudes.
3: Mm-hmm.
0: So your libido is not turned off. It's just turned off for your man.
3: Hmm.
0: It's like a key card here at work.
3: Yeah.
0: Where you keep hitting the key card and it doesn't work and won't let you in.
3: Nope.
0: But then she really just wants someone else to hit the key card and then...
3: And then boom. She opens up.
0: Yeah. Is that accurate? Let's go to Nard. You're the Uber driver. You talk to women.
4: Yeah.
0: Is this accurate?
4: Yeah, it's very accurate.
0: Accurate?
2: Accurate? All right,
0: now, tell me why.
3: I drive an accurate.
0: Let me know.
4: Because girls, like, they're always looking for the next D. And they're always, like, curious about how other guys are in bed.
0: I bet you they are. They're always kind of curious. I wonder what that guy's like in bed.
4: Exactly. That's why that key card works, because they're like, oh, I really want to see his confidence in the bedroom.
0: Yeah, I want to see what kind of his skills are.
4: Yep.
0: I will say this, that no women have called in to defend themselves, so this must be accurate.
2: Yeah.
3: Mm.
0: Or as Nard said, accurate.
3: Accurate.
0: Let me see it. This is what the accusation that the woman made.
5: Libido is directed at. In all reality, your wife's body may not be switched off or closed at all. It may just not be open for you.
0: Wow, that is the rudest thing.
3: Mm.
0: And the only thing ruder is we don't have any women pushing back.
3: Yep. So, somebody said you're going to let a stalker talk for women.
0: I'm sorry, I went to Nard. Let me take a quick break. I do have $1,000 that I would like to give you. $1,000 I would like to give you. And then I would also like to take calls. 1-855-FU-BILLY. Could you just put fellas' minds at ease and say, just because you're not in the mood doesn't mean that it's because you're in the mood for somebody else? That would be very nice if you could do that. Or...
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8: All right, we got to beat his ass. Out. We're going to have to turn the cameras off to beat his ass. Down. All right, the keyword is summer. So, good luck. Summer is our keyword, and that means you have a shot at $1,000. You just plug that into kissrocks.com. Keyword is summer. Good luck. $1,000. Hang on, Lucy. I'm going to get to your call. Let me get to Stacy real quick. So, this woman made an accusation, and I don't know if you got to hear it. She said that a woman's libido is just shut off for her man. It's not shut off. Is that accurate?
11: Not at all. Not for me. I mean, if I'm in the mood for my man, then I'm only like, or if I'm sorry, if I'm not in the mood for him, does it mean I'm in the mood for somebody else?
8: That just means you're not in the mood at all.
11: Exactly. Like, I mean, don't get me wrong. Do I find other men attractive? Yes. Do I think like, oh, I wonder what they're like in bed? No, never. But
8: okay, what men do you find attractive? What kind of guy do you like? What kind of tall drink of water are you into?
11: Just that, a tall guy. My boyfriend is 6'5", and that's what I'm attracted to. Tall guy, muscles. But just, like, I mean, I work with children every day, all day, and I'm stressed, I'm tired, I have 2 kids of my own. So when I'm not in the mood, I'm not in the mood for anybody.
8: I can't imagine you'd ever be in the mood being around all those kids all the time, and then he's like... You're doing the thing that makes a kid. I,

0: I can't imagine that you would ever be horny.
1: I mean, I'm on certain mood elevating medications that affect my libido.
0: Is that those SSRs or whatever, those IIs or
1: yes,
0: whatever? So you take
1: SSRIs,
0: those?
1: Yes.
0: Oh man,
1: yeah,
0: those are they kill a woman's sex drive.
1: They do, yeah. And my boyfriend doesn't believe it. He doesn't think that, he thinks I'm just not attracted to him.
0: No.
1: Which is not true.
0: No, those things are dangerous for a woman's sex drive. It makes you guys not even horny.
1: Yeah, exactly. But there's a balance, because I either take that and don't want to off myself, or I take them and then I just have a low libido.
2: And then he's depressed.
0: Yeah, but I got a question for you. It dries up like the Sahara Desert down there, though, right, on those things?
1: No, I mean... So, I mean, I still get into the mood. I mean, I still, like, want to, and it's not dry. That doesn't happen. But it just, I'm not, it has to be initiated by him. I'm not just, like, a light switch where I'm like, oh, I'm in the mood right now. It doesn't work that way, like, especially on medication. Like,
0: there are no, like, all the women that are freaky and want to do it all the time, they're not on that medication.
1: Yeah, because before I was, that was me.
0: Yep, now you're
1: on
0: this
1: medication. When me and him first got together, that's how it was. All the time, every day.
0: You know, have you thought about just tanning your BH? Because I saw a guy, he said you don't even need those kind of medications. What you got to do is you just got to stick your butt in the air and then spread your cheeks and then tan your BH and you would get... all that stuff that you need, just spend 10 minutes out there just in the police dog position, or you can lay on your back and really put your legs behind your ears and then really tan that area. Let the sun hit it, and then it'll feel the same way.
2: It's got nutrients.
1: I didn't consider that. I probably won't be considering.
0: Just an idea, you know what I mean?
3: Yeah.
0: Throwing it around there. All right, well, thank you so much for the call. Yeah, women that take those drugs, they have no libido at all. And what it does is, it doesn't just kill the libido for her. It sends the signal to the guy like she doesn't really want to do it. And so it also kills his libido.
3: Yeah.
0: What's up? People are like, Billy in his backyard with his legs behind his head. No, I don't like the sun that much, sir. Where I just went, I had an umbrella the whole time. I looked like Mary Poppins. What's up, Lucy? I did. I went to a park, you know, where there's a music park and there's rides and stuff, and I just had my umbrella. Yeah, it's a great thing to have.
4: What a sight.
0: What do you got, Lucy? So the woman made the accusation that if a woman is not in the mood, it just means she's not in the mood for her man, but she is in the mood for other men.
4: I 100% agree with Stacey that, no, that is not the case.
0: Are you also on those medications?
4: No, I'm not. I used to be, but I'm not now.
0: Damn, because I saw it like 30. This is what they said.
4: So I'm normal.
0: Okay, no. They say like 30%+ of women are on those medications. That means there's like 60%+ percentage of women out there that aren't, and that's scary.
4: It's because of the men.
2: Very scary.
0: So,
4: those are some statistics.
0: So you're not in the mood for your man. Like, what causes you to not be in the mood? This is good information for the fellas.
4: All right. So I think normally it's just a long day. We've been married, so it's like we're each other's best friends. And for us, it's like, you know, when we're in the mood, we're in the mood. It comes and goes. It's just getting older, and it's just we're living life together, and there's more important things than being in the mood all the time. So I feel like, no, I'm just because I'm not in the mood for having sex with him, it's just we got other things going on. I'm busy. I'm tired. I'm sore. He's sore. And it's never the case of, oh, no, I'm trying to find something else. Like, not at all.
0: Like, what do you do that's more fun than that?
4: We go on dates and spend time with each other, play games, go to concerts, you know, live life. I think there's a lot more to life than being in bed.

0: point of going on a date when it's not going to end in booty?
1: Yeah, you don't have to do it in the bedroom. You could do it in the kitchen, the living room,
2: you know what?
1: The garage, head in the dryer. I saw those head in the dishwasher. Point. I thought that was kind of funny.
2: That might spice it up for us.
3: Not
2: for
3: a lot of head space there.
1: No, there's not. Head in the fridge, have you thought about that?
2: No, definitely haven't thought about that. It sounds cold.
1: Yeah. Well, think how refreshing that would be.
2: Oh, very.
1: What about digging a hole in the backyard and just putting your head in the hole? They call it the ostrich.
4: Mm-hmm.
1: Well, you don't want to try that? No. All right, yeah.
3: All right.
2: No, I think I'm good on that one.
1: All right.
2: There's bugs back there.
1: Just throwing out ideas. We don't have to eat the bugs. You can just,
2: You know, it's so silly. Well, this was my first time calling, and I just wanted to stick up for the girls.
1: I'm glad you did.
2: I'm on my way to work, but it was lovely talking to you guys.
1: Because a lot of guys would just assume, like, since she's not in the mood for him, that means that she's just in the mood for other guys. It was refreshing to hear a couple ladies calling saying, no, that's not the case.
2: A good quality man with more to offer, then you don't have to worry about that. But if that's all you have to offer, then you might want to keep your sleep with one eye open,
1: So you're telling me that wiener's not enough, huh?
2: It shouldn't be all that matters. No.
1: No, it's not enough to keep a woman, huh? That's our egos. We're like, hey, we got this wiener. We'll keep her.
2: Gotta have more.
3: No problem.
1: It's a leash for her. That's what we think.
2: It's enough if it's enough to get us, but not enough to keep us.
1: Gotcha. Yeah, I suppose you gotta have more substance and things like that. Appreciate the call. Thank you. I know. Just because we thought we knew what we were doing. You know, wiener was enough, and it's not. You gotta do all this stuff. You gotta do date nights.
4: Yeah.
1: Got to get flowers. You got to listen to their stories. And then you not only listen to the story, but then you got to pay attention to the story and then be able to add words to it. There's just so much stuff to go on. So it's a lot of work.
3: Yeah, no, it sounds like it. Yeah.
1: This woman got pregnant by a homeless man.
3: Okay. What?
1: I can't tell if this is real or not. Listen to this.
5: I got pregnant by a homeless man I met at a gas station.
1: Naughty's had sex with a homeless man I met
3: not.
1: At a gas station.
3: Yeah.
1: And a car wash.
0: And a car wash, yeah, that's right.
1: Yeah, you said that the car wash coochie's the best is what Nard said.
3: He said nothing like it.
1: He said the men ain't half bad too.
5: About a few months ago, I was at a gas station late night after work when this guy approached me. I could tell that he was homeless by the clothes that he was wearing, but he didn't look homeless in a way. Like, his face, this sounds bad, but basically he was, too good looking to be homeless. He approached me and he didn't ask me for money. He just asked me if I could give him a ride. He just asked me if I could drive him to a bus stop a few blocks away. At first I was obviously really hesitant, but he seemed really normal, really polite. I guess just down on his luck. So I said yes. And during that short drive, we just started talking, really talking. So before I dropped him off, I asked him if he wanted to get some food because I genuinely just didn't want the conversation to end. We ended up sitting in my car, eating food, and just talking for hours. I was really liking him, and it's really hard for me to connect to people. And we were talking for hours, and long story short, one thing led to another, and he was really good looking, and we ended up doing it in my car. And
1: oh my gosh, she let a homeless guy crack him, and she fed him, drove him, and then humped him. Just because she saw him at a gas station?
5: I said I wasn't lying because I really liked him. After that, I saw him about three other times.
1: Three other times, and now she's pregnant by a homeless guy. I wonder how many women have banged a homeless guy.
3: None.
1: What do you mean?
3: How many women have banged a homeless guy?
1: I bet you we could have a former homeless guy call in and be like, no, I used to get tail all the time.
3: I guess, yeah. My mom used to probably bang homeless guys.
1: Some women are attracted to
3: that. They weren't
1: actually
3: on the streets, but these dudes were definitely homeless.
1: Yeah, they're more couch surfing.
3: Yeah, yeah, but still homeless.
1: I bet you there are women out there that have banged a homeless guy.
3: Yeah, definitely.
1: Yeah, the people in the chat are saying, actually, a lot of women will bang homeless dudes. Nard, when you were homeless living in the car wash, were you still getting women?
3: Oh my God, he was getting booty all the time.
6: No, not during those months I wasn't. No, I wasn't trying, no. Yeah.
3: You were just crying?
6: Yeah, I was just
1: crying. Well, he was trying to defend his turf.
6: Yeah.
3: Oh, that's right.
6: I was busy doing all other stuff, yeah.
0: Booby trapping.
6: Yep.

0: Or booby trapping?
1: I did.
2: Yeah, he's booby trapping the abandoned car wash you wanted to live at, right?
1: Yeah.
2: I love that.
0: It wasn't your place.
1: I found it first.
0: It says you're not supposed to overdo it with women. You're not supposed to pour all into a woman. I thought you were. If you got a good woman, you're supposed to put all your chips in. You're supposed to treat her right.
2: Supposed to treat her bad.
0: You're supposed to care about her, right? And you're supposed to treat her good.
2: Make her think you don't.
3: Guys, over pouring into a woman, that's through love, time, attention, will not make her see your worth.
0: What? I thought it did. See, look what a great guy I am. Now all of a sudden doing all that stuff means nothing.
2: Nothing.
3: Listen to my words on this.
0: I'm trying to.
3: If you are overgiving in a relationship or even with somebody that you're just dating.
0: I mean, so we all got to go home and just take our stuff back. Go in a closet. You know what? I heard on the Billy Madison show, I've been overgiven.
2: Yep. Yeah.
0: Why are you taking my purse and my shoes?
2: I've been too nice.
1: Yep. You have to fight every day.
0: Yeah. Just take it back.
2: Oh, is that what it's supposed to do? Fight every day?
1: Yeah, I think so. You got to fight every day.
3: That does not make a switch go off in a woman's head to say, wow, he really cares and now I have.
0: I kind of agree with that, though. Like, you could do all that stuff and then she'll just want, like that little Ariel chick under the sea.
2: Mm-hmm.
0: I want more.
2: Right? Yeah, and right. She like, literally had everything.
0: You have King Triton as a dad.
2: Mm-hmm. Mm-hmm.
0: You got the whole sea. You got everything.
4: Servants.
0: And that bitch still wasn't happy.
2: Still not happy. The sea's bigger than the land.
3: To care about him.
2: She had more space.
3: That's not what happens. A woman says, why is man even giving me an ounce of his time because I don't call him? I don't text him? I breadcrumb him? What is going on? He must not care about himself.
0: I mean, that's true. Don't be a schmuck. Don't be a big old loser. Doofus.
2: Okay.
0: Really, you should only give if you're in the relationship and she's also reciprocating. And you gotta, the first time you give a woman a gift, you gotta look in her eyes and see if she's genuinely happy about it. Look and see kind of how excited she is. And if she's like, oh, thanks.
2: Oh, that's cool.
0: That's cool.
2: Yeah.
0: Or then you got to see, she'll start giving you a signal. She's like, yeah.
2: Oh, you didn't get the right one.
0: Or she'll send you a message and be like, ah, oh, there's this shirt I really want. I just don't know about it. And then she'll send you photos of the shirt in the hopes you'll be like, oh, I'll get it for you. Mm-hmm. Yeah, you got to watch out for all those scams.
2: Yeah, you do.
4: Scam.
0: It is. It's a scam. It's so smart, though, because she'll send a photo of whatever she wants. She's like, I don't know if I should get this or not. And then us, you know, wanting to be the knight in shining armor is like, I'll get it for you, m'lady.
2: Look at this. I can provide.
0: Yeah. That's what we do because we're idiots.
2: We are idiots. We fall for it every time.
4: Every time.
0: Good men don't cheat. I'll get to that. This woman wants a good guy who doesn't like sex because she's been ran through and she's kind of tired of it.
2: Oh, God.
0: You've seen that spoof on, I think we talked about this several years ago, that there should be bras for balls, and now there might be a product. We'll get to that, too. Hang on.

0: right, coming up, I got Smashing Pumpkin tickets. Let's see here. What else do I got for you? Bra for your balls. I brought this up several years ago.
1: You did.
0: I thought, you know what? We should probably have a bra for our balls. I saw a dog over the weekend. This poor dog, it was an old dog, and its balls kept hitting the back of its feet.
1: That's weird. Normally you don't see old dogs with balls.
0: Yeah, just old balls.
1: Mm-hmm.
0: Where's the bra? I think the Sasha Baron Cohen made a little spoof on this. There it is.
2: Yep. The testicle bra. I had an idea, which was to create a kind of wonder bra for men. I'm actually wearing one now. Okay, we're going to try this on. Basically, put this on. And so this is it. We just zoom out. Very simple. We've got a couple of fluffers in there. Simple mechanism, really. Just you pull down with the strap, and the fluffers will just go straight up to raise the level of the scrotum. That kind of younger look, should you need it.
0: Yeah, it gives you a nice younger look. Or just live somewhere cold.
1: That's all you got to do. Yeah, move somewhere that's a little bit cooler.
0: It's so hot here that my balls hit my knees.
1: No, it's for sure.
0: It's so hot here.
1: Mm-hmm.
0: The other day, I'm pretty sure I sat on one of them.
1: Oh.
0: That's how hot it is here, especially where I was at the park. I was like, dang, they just, it just kept hitting the knees as I was walking.
1: Mm-hmm.
0: It's crazy. People said they missed the keyword. The keyword was summer.
1: Summer.
0: Summer still is the time. Keyword. You still have time. Like I said, I got Smashing Pumpkin tickets. So this woman, she had her fun. She, you know, did the little, oh, I've been ran through.
1: That's crazy to say that.
0: And now she wants
1: a guy that doesn't like sex.
0: Now she wants a good guy that doesn't want sex. You know which one this is, Derek? I think maybe this is it.
3: I was 20 to 21 in New York City. I was single and ready to, you know, freshly just put a restraining order on my ex-boyfriend. The first thing I did was post a thirst trap on Instagram and then go on Hinge. I'm not proud of it, but all my friends are getting cuffed in down without me, so I'm just gonna talk about my dating experience in New York. So when I went on Hinge, everyone was either in finance, a doctor, a lawyer, or something in tech. I wanted someone who would match my ambitions or be even more ambitious than me. Usually I like to date older, so I was surrounded by people with stupid amounts of money, but also zero empathy. Dating here is like revolving doors and everybody has a roster. Every week I would already wake up and be at a really cool apartment with like nice views or already be at a rave.
0: Alright, so she would wake up at different dudes' apartments with a nice view.
1: Mm-hmm.
0: And so now what she's looking for is she wants a good guy, doesn't really want a lot of sex.
1: Of course.
0: Because she's been ran through.
1: I'm so curious if she finds what she's looking for.
0: I'm so curious if
1: she's attractive
0: something.
1: Enough, she might. Yeah.
0: Are there women out there like, I really don't care about sex that much. I've had my fun.
1: Mm-hmm.
0: I've done the whole ran through thing. I've had a roster. Now I'm just looking for a guy that really doesn't want to have a lot of sex.
1: Yeah, Nard says this is most girls.
4: Yeah,
0: really?
4: I would say most girls, yeah.
0: So they're out there in the dating world, and she's looking for a good guy who doesn't like sex.
4: Right.
1: Mm-hmm.
0: To settle down with so that she can just do activities and fun stuff that she likes.
1: Yeah, she's had the sex.
4: Yeah.
0: Now she wants the good guy.
1: Mm-hmm. Now she wants to, she's getting a bit older. She wants the...
0: Maybe have a family,
1: yeah.
0: Maybe pop out a kid. You know, just have sex to have a kid.
1: Mm-hmm. But not like, you know, sex every day kind of thing.
0: No, maybe once a week, maybe. Mm-hmm. Maintenance sex. She just wants to give her man some maintenance sex.
1: Yeah.
3: It's really nice restaurants and bars too, but you know, it doesn't really mean anything unless they're, you know, showing up for you consistently emotionally. However, back then I was very naive and I'm someone who falls in love very easily. So you can imagine how being in a sea of Patrick Bateman went. Also, it made me super insecure about aging. Like, these guys are only looking at you because you're a young, hot Asian babe. Aging is not something women can control, so you might as well be with someone who accepts you and chooses you every day. So obviously, I've been through the ringer in the city as a young hoe, but that

0: That's why I've been celibate for 6 months now. I wanted to believe in love again. But also, that was the time of my life when I met the most interesting people. Like,
1: all right, so she had fun being ran through.
2: Yep.
1: And now she's
2: like, well, I'm tired of that.
1: Now she's like, I would really like a guy that doesn't want sex.
2: Mm-hmm.
1: I want a guy that just wants to hang out and maybe watch
2: movies. Be your boyfriend. Yeah.
1: Or go to eat.
2: Mm-hmm.
1: Go for a walk. And then not want to have sex.
2: I wish she was trolling.
1: I don't think she is.
2: Oh, I don't think she is at all. No. And I think a lot of girls do, like, are looking for this. And they think that this is normal. They think that this is what guys do, too. Like, they think guys will do, like, have a lot of sex, and then they kind of, like, get into, like, a long-term relationship where they don't do it a lot. And I'm like, what? What guy does it?
1: No, the only guys that don't want to do it a lot are the guys that don't have access to it because their woman gives off the vibes or has told them she doesn't want to do it.
2: Yeah. I don't think dudes get ran through and then they just are like, I'm tired.
1: I think most dudes get ran through and be like, please, sir, can I have some more?
2: More, please.
1: Want more.
2: Yeah. I don't think a dude ever retires from, like, wanting to wear it out.
1: Look at Nard over there. This
2: dude's been wearing it out since he was, like, 14 years old. What?
1: This is the most ran. What? Look, Nard.
2: Yeah. You have.
1: You look like an old hoe.
3: An old hoe? No.
2: No, no, old hoe.
3: That's what I said.
2: No, you said an old hole.
1: That just got ran through.
2: Mm-hmm.
3: No, not at all.
2: No, you do. We're telling you.
3: I don't think so.
2: I know, but you can't see yourself.
1: You're puckered and tuckered out.
2: Mm-hmm. Like, we're looking at you on camera. Yeah, look at that old hoe.
3: Not old.
1: Look at that.
2: Yeah.
1: Still wanting to be a hoe.
2: Mm-hmm. See, he never got tired. He still wants to do it. And again, he's been humping since 14 years old at Big Splash.
1: He did. He got his first.
2: That's where he had his first thing.
3: What? No,
1: first
3: it's not.
1: First thing was at Big Splash. Mm-hmm. And then at also roller skating.
2: Mm-hmm.
1: One of those lock-ins. All right, this woman, she banged three dudes in like a day.
4: Try everyone. Like, I was like, I was, yeah, like, I'm not, like, there was one time I had like three guys in one day.
3: Mm.
4: So that's why it's funny, because when I joined the industry.
1: Okay, hold on. Can anybody beat that? I'll send you this.
2: Bang three guys in a day?
1: Smashing pumpkins, get it? Smashing?
2: Yeah.
1: Whoever has banged the most dudes in a day is going to win.
2: The only girl that could beat that would be Bonnie Blue.
1: No, I bet you. All right, there.
2: Girls do not bang more than one guy in a day.
1: I think they do.
2: No,
1: I
2: they
1: think
2: don't.
1: They'll go out, maybe party on a Thursday.
2: That's a porno.
1: It's a thirsty Thursday. It was quarter drinks. They go out. They get a little hammered. They meet a guy. They wake up at his place.
2: Yeah.
1: Then they
2: Which
1: go home.
2: They banged technically on Friday.
1: Right. So then they banged, you know, late that night, like 1 a.m. They go home. They shower. They feed their cat or dog.
2: They don't bang another dude that day.
1: And then they're like, oh, crap. I told this guy we were going to go to breakfast. And then she showers, gets cleaned up. And then she's too tired to go to breakfast. So she's like, let's just get breakfast in. And then they order in. And then they hump.
2: Nope.
1: And then she's got another guy. And then she takes a nap. And then she's like, I feel refreshed.
2: Never
1: I'm
2: going
1: to go to Starbucks. Then they drive to Starbucks. Get a Starbucks, maybe get something. She's like, add another espresso.
2: Never
1: She's
2: happened.
1: Ready to party again. Three guys in a day is nothing.
2: Two guys in a day is not even realistic.
1: Three guys in a day, that is.
2: What girl is doing that?
1: Nard, you probably see that a lot with your Ubering. Three in a day is
3: not
1: like
3: three.
1: Pretty easy.
3: I wouldn't say three, no. Two, maybe. Three, no.
1: I'll accept two. If all I get is two, that's
2: that
1: fine.
2: That would be the winner.
1: That would be the winner.
2: But, I mean, that still seems far-fetched.
1: Billy, why do you know that schedule so well? Because I'm on the internet, and I watch all these girls' stories, and she's like, oh, this is how I got three guys in a day. Because
2: Billy hasn't always been married. You know, there was a time he was a young single man.
1: Yeah, but
2: he lived crazy.
1: No, but I had...
2: I'm kidding.
1: No. I had... all these stories if on my side of the internet where I'm trying to find prep.
2: Yeah.
1: I hear these stories and these girls are like, mm-hmm. all they need in between getting smashed by dudes, all they need is a shower and Starbucks and they're ready to go again.
2: A shower and Starbucks is all they need.
1: That's all they need.
2: Yeah.
1: Or a smoothie king.

0: That would be awful. I just couldn't imagine. I'd be so disappointed. Like, what? What's wrong with you?
1: Three, a lot of people are saying that's not even that bad. 1-855-FU-BILLY. This one person in the chat said their highest was 4 in a day. Well, then if you would call in, we're going to send you to Smashing Pumpkins.
0: Somebody said, come on, Derek, your mom. For as bad as my mom was, I can't recall my mom ever bringing home multiple guys. I can't in a day. I cannot recall.
1: I doubt your mom did more than one dude in a day.
0: I can't. I'm not saying she didn't. I'm just saying, like, you know damn well if I had seen that, I would say it.
1: Yeah, Derek is very honest.
0: Yeah, but I can't. I'm trying to think. I don't think so. I think it was. I think she did just do one guy a day.
1: 1-855-FU-BILLY.
0: I feel like that would have stuck out to me, like everything else does with her. I'd be like, damn, mom, that's another dude. I feel like that would have. That would jump right to the front of my memory right there.
1: The Texas Hammer Hotline is 1-855-FU-BILLY. Just free tickets. Look, if you say two, it has to be more than one.
0: Mm-hmm.
1: So the very bare minimum.
0: Everybody's
1: is two.
0: One.
1: Bare minimum is two.
0: Yeah. That's, I mean, but God, that just seems like exhausting for a girl.
1: No, this woman, she said sometimes, especially when you got rosters, you double book.
0: Mm-hmm.
1: And there's nothing you can do about it, and you don't want to mess up your roster. So sometimes you just got to do it.
0: Oh, okay.
1: This woman, she goes, I went out the night before with one of the guys on my roster. We had a great time. We hooked up that night and in the morning. Then she forgot that she had a lunch date with another guy.
0: Mm.
1: So she went out. She got replenished with the lunch. Then she went back to his place, hooked up with him.
0: Mm-hmm.
1: And then she forgot that she had another date later in that afternoon because she was going to go to the movies at 3 o'clock with another guy because she had banged two dudes earlier. She just gave that guy a mouth hug.
0: Yeah.
1: And then she forgot that she had a nighttime date at 9 p.m. because there was another movie that she wanted to see. And then after that, she was feeling a bit frisky. And before midnight, she had hooked up with another guy. So she calls it 3.5.
0: That's a lot of dudes.
1: So
0: in one
1: it was
0: day.
1: Three sex and one mouth hug.
0: In one day.
1: One day.
0: God.
1: What's up, River?
0: Wow.
2: Hey, how's it going?
1: All right. So I have Smashing Pumpkin tickets.
0: Okay.
1: I love your honesty. Mm-hmm. It's a great name, River. Tell us. What is the most?
2: Yeah, my number is 5.
1: Five?
2: I was younger. Yeah, I was younger.
1: In one day. One day.
2: And kind of like. Freak out. I was going through a weird breakup and like.
1: Well, hold on. Let's go back to that day. All right. So,
2: okay.
1: Was it somebody after midnight, right? So, was it late at night or did you start in the morning?
2: It was okay. Like, it was like late at night. And then, like, I'm recounting it to my friend about my day.
1: All right.
2: And he's like, so we're up to 3. I was like, oh my gosh.
1: Well, how did we get to 3? We're only at 1. So, if
2: okay.
1: After midnight, we get you get 1.
2: Okay.
1: All right, and then who wins the next guy? Is he
2: my
1: breakfast?
2: My ex leaves and we start fighting. It's like around 2 in the morning and I'm lonely. Like, he left, we were fighting.
1: Okay, but you and guys then, had already done it.
2: Yeah, and then I wasn't satisfied with, like, the second one, so I had to go find more.
1: Okay, so you let two guys crack. You were not satisfied. You know how some people are hungry after Chinese food after 30 minutes?
0: Yeah.
1: That was you. And so then you go out, and how do you find this third guy?
2: On the internet.
1: It's probably easy, right? You just look on your phone.
2: You just get on and yeah.
1: So
2: and
1: you find another guy. Does this guy
2: have to have a cute picture like or anything? Maybe.
1: You just had to have a cute picture. And then you did him. Now you're up to 3. Now how do we get the other two stragglers?
2: And that someone as I was walking around like just hanging out like
1: see women
2: nothing.
1: Can do that. Women can just trip over one and it's like, oh, I'm sorry, I didn't mean to step on it.
0: Yeah.
1: And then all of a sudden you're banging that guy. You didn't even know him.
2: Yeah.
1: Do you remember his first name?
2: Not at all.
1: She doesn't even remember his first name. Can you give me, if you banged 5 guys in a day, give me the names that you remember of those guys. Just the first name.
2: George. Yeah, I don't remember.
1: So you only remember 2 names?
2: Yeah.

0: Do you remember what their wieners look like? Like if there was a lineup? No?
1: No, because I'm pretty sure I spent most of that day completely like smashed.
0: Oh, yeah. Were you on drugs?
1: No, just drinking.
0: Just
1: I was
0: drinking.
1: Just a little crazy.
0: I know. It sounds like you went crazy. Damn. Five dudes in a day. People are saying, did you get dizzy?
1: No.
0: No.
1: I was already probably dizzy from that.
0: I mean, could you have... You could probably taken 6 or 7 or 8, probably, right? If you wanted to.
1: That's what you should have just charged it up, right?
0: Yeah. Why stop there?
1: But yeah, times were different back then.
0: Were there showers in between, or was it more of just like a paper towel bath?
1: Definitely. You gotta rinse all of that off. You can't just do the paper towel treatment. That's weird.
0: Okay, now did you use protection with each guy, or?
1: Yes.
0: Okay, you did. Did you just you just pull out a pack of condoms like they're Band-Aids, I suppose?
1: Yeah.
0: Right? She has to carry... You know how moms carry Band-Aids everywhere? She just carries
1: carrying
0: condoms.
1: Carrying the wild horses we see.
2: That's pretty sad.
0: Yeah, look at these horsies in the barn here. There's only 5 horsies left. I got a 10-pack and there's only 5 horses left.
1: Yeah. Times are different.
0: Yeah, yeah. No, times are.
2: Yep. Well,
0: that's a good one. I don't know if... Is it Zony? Zani?
3: Zuni.
0: All right. How many in a day?
3: I'm not proud of this. I'm currently pregnant right now. So, and I'm a mother of 2 boys. So I hope they don't ever hear this. It was 7.
0: 7?
2: What?
0: All right. I have to 7. Go from this hand to this hand.
2: That's...
0: To even... Take us back.
2: Isn't that impossible?
0: How do you get 7?
3: I had a 2 at a time, and then, it was something I'm not proud of, but.
0: So you had 2 at a time, but then we're missing 5.
3: Yeah.
0: Did you tackle all 5 of them?
3: No. No, they tackled me.
0: Okay, so they tackled. So you did 2. Were these
3: I'm
0: all?
3: Kidding. It was 2. Yeah.
0: Okay, no, it was 2 on 1.
3: Mm-hmm.
0: All right, and then how do you get to the other 5 in 24 hours?
3: It was a crazy, crazy day.
0: Were they all together? So would you do the 2 on their own, then you go to another party, and then you took on 5?
3: Yeah, it was that.
0: Oh,
3: like that.
0: Okay. Damn, 7.
3: Mm-hmm.
2: A lot.
0: And that is a lot of sex.
2: One girl.
0: Yeah, but I mean, girls can do that. They're just built that way.
2: I don't know.
0: I mean, were you able to? You could just walk like normal after that, right? You just walked away like nothing happened.
3: Not at all. No, I did not just walk away.
0: Oh, did you have to have a bag of peas the next day? Did you have to, you know how football players have to soak after a big game? Did you have to soak after the big game?
3: I definitely did have to soak.
0: Okay, I bet. Now, are you pregnant with any one of those 7 guys' babies, or is this, you have a boyfriend?
3: Definitely one of the guys. Yes.
0: Oh my God. Wow. He's a mystery,
3: baby. Very loyal. Yeah. No, not mystery.

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1: I'm on it, Ma. 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
16: What up? Billy Madison Show. All right, let's get to the news. Let's see what's out there. Yeah, it's so cute. The whiff is like, can I have monies? So funny.
17: No.
16: So I got to send her monies.
17: Oh.
16: Hold on, then I'll get to the news.
17: Got it.
16: All right, you want monies? Let me send you some monies. Come on, there you go. Apple Pay work, dumbass. There you go. There's monies. Some cash money. Well, it's not sending.
17: Okay, well, damn it.
18: Nard's trying to ask, too.
16: He's right, no, Nard's like,
17: no,
16: hey,
17: I was trying
16: man.
17: To put his phone next to yours.
16: Yeah, I believe it.
17: He was like, yo.
16: Nard's a bitch.
17: Airdrop that money.
16: You see this Battlestar Galactica, Trisha Helfer. I don't know who she is, but she has become the latest OnlyFans model.
17: Huh.
16: Ooh, I don't want to see her.
17: That's tough.
16: Ooh. No offense.
18: What? Let's see.
17: Who is it?
16: I don't know. She was in Battlestar Galactica.
17: So she's got to be ugly, right?
16: No. I mean, maybe back in the day she's good.
17: Oh, no. Yeah, she's probably cute.
16: Back in the day, a throwback if you were into that.
17: Hmm.
16: Here she is kind of showing off some ta-ta-tas.
17: Whatever.
16: I have no
17: idea.
16: She
17: looks right up Chris's alley.
18: Trisha?
16: I don't know. Something.
17: Dirty-ass white girl.
16: But she's getting an OnlyFans so she can be closer to her fans.
17: I love when they don't totally dive into it.
16: Say,
17: dude, I'm telling you, though,

0: That I saw a video the other day of that Bad Baby girl, and she was like driving around this the nicest Rolls Royce I've ever seen in my life, and I'm just like, how?
1: Well, she lives a great life. People
0: like that
1: like
0: was the girl that was like, cash me outside. How about that? To Dr. Phil, and she's driving a Rolls Royce. Like it was disgusting.
1: Well, she hit the OnlyFans the day she turned 18.
0: Yeah.
1: Made a bazillion dollars.
0: Mm-hmm.
1: It sounds.
0: Dude, she's...
2: And then blame dudes for subscribing.
0: Right,
2: like,
0: yeah.
2: Called them out.
0: Yeah. It must be nice. What a world she gets to live in.
1: Yeah, nice little Rolls Royce. Except for the maintenance, Derek, on those is pretty expensive.
0: Well, yeah. And people are saying she probably leases it. And maybe she does. But the fact that she can even afford to lease it. It's insane.
1: Texas preschool teacher allegedly pointed a gun at driver during a road rage confrontation.
0: Mm.
1: I gotta. If you get in the slow lane, there's not a lot of road rage in the slow lane.
0: Mm.
1: So that's a good.
0: You see the video of the guy that was like him and his chick. It was like yesterday afternoon, like 2 o'clock. They were just banging like on the highway, just driving down the road. I don't know if anybody else
1: was
0: saw
1: it
0: that
1: here?
0: Video. Yeah, I think it was local. Just banging.
1: And they were... She was riding him?
0: She was riding him, yeah. As they were driving down the road. He wasn't a great driver, though. Because, like, people... It was causing a scene. That's how people noticed that he was... Oh, wait, he's banging his chick.
1: Well, she was probably banging him.
0: Memorial Day, though, you just get a little lit and, you know... I guess probably horny during the day, I don't know.
1: There are some women that want to do it. It's called autopilot, I guess some people are saying. There's some women that do want to ride it while you're driving.
0: Dude, that's got to be so cool to be a guy.
1: What? I don't
0: Yes, in the white Ram. Yep.
1: I don't think it's as easy now with how the seats are. Mm-hmm. I would imagine that our daddies had an easier time.
0: Yeah, because they could make that middle seat a bitch seat.
1: It was just a bench seat in the front.
0: Or a bench seat. Yeah, not a bitch seat.
1: Yeah.
2: You're riding bitch,
0: yeah, but it's a bench seat, yeah.
1: It's so funny. When we first met Nard, he would be riding bitch with his girl. What do you mean,
0: Nard,
1: what?
0: Nard, don't say what.
3: Yeah, I've never did that.
1: Brayson yes,
0: always
1: did.
0: Rode bitch.
3: He's saying I rode bitch.
1: You did sometimes when she drove.
3: No, okay. She never drove my truck.
1: Yes, she did.
3: No, she did not.
1: She drove your life.
3: No, she did not.
1: You
0: it's still funny
1: it.
0: That it was still, you would, that's how you would do it. Like, you would just be... It was still funny. She'd be riding bitch. Right?
3: Yeah.
0: Right there with her in her single cab. Single cab Dodge Ram.
1: That's right. It was blue.
0: And then his wife told him, you got to sell it.
3: I know
0: and
3: it.
0: He sold it, and then he cried about it.
3: I did.
0: It's like, why are you going to cry about it? Why don't you just tell your wife to go to hell?
1: Did you see Nara was trying to buy it back at one point?
0: Yeah, he was.
3: Yeah, I want to, yeah.
0: What are you going to buy it with, Nard?
3: I went,
0: negative money in your account?
3: No,
0: give me a break.
3: This is before I moved.
1: This woman, she goes, she allegedly
0: You're
1: confessed
0: balling,
1: to brandishing her firearm during an argument with another female driver.
0: Girls pulling guns on other girls over road rage. That's crazy.
1: I think it was here.
0: 2026.
1: That's crazy.
0: That's, I mean, honestly, it's one of the most insane things when you really think about it. And it just paints the picture of how things are now in 2026. Girls pulling guns on other girls during road rage. Wild.
1: You can't control everything. The rise in plastic surgeons asked to create what they call AI face. Because they're like, oh, I don't look perfect. I don't look like AI. And they're like, make me look like an AI character.
0: I hate AI. Like, any AI content, any of that, I hate it. It seems like most people do hate it, too.
1: Yeah, I don't like it either.
0: Like, people are like, oh, this AI stuff's going to be great, but it's like, people seem to hate it.
1: The only ones I like, it's the stick figures, and the stick figure guy, he's, like, trying to make love to his woman, and she's like, not tonight.
0: Yeah, right.
1: And then the stick figure walks out all sad.
0: That's funny.
1: I got a bad wife.
0: But I see on YouTube all the time, like, when I'm watching YouTube, that people are like, they'll put in the description of a video, like, no AI content. Because I guess, like, if people see AI content, like, in your YouTube video, they just stop watching it.
1: I don't know. That AI of you and a muumuu was pretty good.
0: That wasn't good at all. That's what I'm talking about.

0: Badass.
1: No, that's why it needs to be shut down.
0: And millennials spend on average of $252 on an average date.
1: How much?
0: $252.
1: Oh, what?
0: On a date.
1: That's, come on, who's doing
0: so
1: that?
0: So if you want to go on a date, you got to have at least $252 to go on a date.
1: No. I would just not. I see why Nard just doesn't go on a date then.
0: Do you see that a dog shot a passerby at a gas station?
1: The dog?
0: Yeah,
1: shot?
0: The dog what? Did. So what? Shortly after around noon on Saturday, officers responded after this individual received a shot by a BB gun.
1: Oh, okay.
0: So
1: okay.
0: Upon arriving, officers located a truck with a camper, the passenger side. The door panel of the vehicle had sustained damage consistent with a gunshot blast.
1: The BB gun.
0: And it turns out the dog was in the back seat and accidentally hit the gun. Shot
1: oh,
0: it
1: the
0: off.
1: Dog did it.
2: Yeah.
1: That's what I was. Oh, the dog that damn it. Dog. That dog must have accidentally stepped on the trigger.
2: Again.
0: Did you see that humans have a third eye?
1: No, I didn't see that.
0: You didn't see the story over the weekend where they're saying that humans now have a third eye? Scientists study mysterious third eye buried in the middle of the human head.
1: Damn.
0: It says it plays a key role after millions of years of evolution and know how it was formed.
1: Damn.
0: So we used to have an eye in the middle of our forehead. Nard, you
1: Nard still
0: have
1: does.
0: One.
1: Nard still does, yeah. No, Nard does. You can see it.
0: He's got one in his butt, too.
1: Yep.
0: Nard's got four eyes.
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7: Hey, Corpus Christi, it's me, Tommy Cool. Did you know Lug tastes like pinto beans? Let me explain. I'm 12 years old. I storm into the kitchen, hungry as a wolf. 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
4: Mahoney, the very place that should be the safest for you has suddenly become exactly the opposite. What's going on?
5: Dave, it's going to be hard for me to tell this story.
4: Well, here, let me score it.
5: As you know, before it becomes too hot this summer, I try to walk every day with the baby.
4: Get your exercise, get outside with the baby, very healthy, it's excellent, but what's going on?
5: Go for a couple mile walk. So last night, my wife, myself, my baby, and my father-in-law were out for a walk around our neighborhood.
6: Nice. Walking.
4: Should be very calm on an evening in your neighborhood.
5: And as you know, Dave, I take the protection of my family very seriously.
4: Some would say too seriously.
5: My baby is fair-skinned, much like yours truly.
4: Yes.
5: Got baby blue eyes, just like me.
6: She looks just like you.
5: She does. Chubby ass cheeks. And so I like to keep the sun off her, and I carry an umbrella every time we go walking. Doesn't matter if it's cloudy, it's raining, anything. I'm carrying an umbrella, Dave.
4: A little weird, but that's
5: fine. Keep the sun off of my baby because I don't like to close the little thing. I want her to be able to see her parents. I want her to be able to see the surroundings.
4: So even though the stroller does come with a shade to prevent her from being hit by the sun.
6: An umbrella is necessary, Dave. Let the man see.
5: But it would prevent her from seeing the surroundings.
4: Right. Yeah.
5: So we're walking around a common area in my neighborhood when all of a sudden, from the bushes.
6: Oh, God.
5: A demon. A beast. A monster of epic proportions comes barreling towards my baby. My sweet, innocent, defenseless baby, Dave.
4: Fangs glistening in the desert summer.
5: Blood is in this beast's eyes.
6: What was the beast?
5: I think it was a Bernedoodle.
6: Oh, the horse!
4: Oh, God! As somebody that has a Bernedoodle, I can tell you, thirst for blood is what they feel first thing in the morning.
6: Especially babies covered underneath umbrellas.
5: Dave, you know I listen to a lot of history podcasts specifically about Rome.
4: Yes.
5: One of their big defensive maneuvers is the phalanx. So I immediately brace myself using the umbrella as a shield as this beast is coming towards us.
7: This is Sparta!
5: And we're yelling, hold! And, you know, I'm prepared to kill this dog.
4: Yeah. So a Bernedoodle ran in a common area in your neighborhood?
5: They're coming at my baby.
4: Well, it's probably a friendly dog just wanting to say hi, perhaps.
6: Well, probably wasn't coming for your baby because it didn't see it through the entire cloaking system you had.
5: Believe you me, to do anything that was possible. I was ready to wrestle that dog to the ground, barehanded. But he was really nice.
6: You're so drama. So you ended up enjoying the dog. Did it have a name?
5: I don't know. He ran off.
6: Oh.
5: It was just a loose ass Bernedoodle.
4: He ran up, wagged his tail, and ran off.
5: Yeah.
4: And that's the high drama in your neighborhood.
5: Yeah.
4: How do you survive in such conditions?
6: Oh, God.
4: That baby has a father like you to defend it at all costs in the face of grave danger.
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2: What do you guys think about a chicken fried steak or chorizo or corned beef hash with breakfast? Talking like buttering up some toast, putting some corned beef hash on it, eggs, hash browns. It's just a magical bite. It's so delicious.
3: Message deleted.
4: There's like a lot of stuff in a breakfast, right? Like he named like 15 things and I think all we needed was that chicken fried steak.
5: I had chicken fried steak. Literally yesterday.
6: Did you really? Was it bomb?
5: It's so good because just being from the South, I

0: I love white gravy on everything. Gravy in general. I actually love all gravy and butter and anything fried.
1: Gravy, so, the number two condiment of all time.
0: Yes.
2: Behind what?
0: Butter.
2: Cheese. Cheese. Cheese a condiment?
1: Cheese is a condiment.
2: Is it?
0: See, mine's butter. My number one is butter. But I feel like I treat myself to it maybe like once or twice a year because it's kind of like meatloaf. I don't want to eat it too much to where I romanticize it still because if you do eat it too much, it just becomes like that mushy meat that you're just like eating with ketchup or gravy.
1: So funny you said that. I ordered a entire meatloaf from Cracker Barrel.
0: I didn't know you could do that either.
1: But I will highly advise against it. So you get like from what I pictured, you're supposed to get like a whole meatloaf.
2: If you are considering ordering an entire meatloaf from Cracker Barrel today, do not.
1: So I envisioned like, because it comes in like a catering pan.
0: Yeah, man,
1: and you would think it
0: meatloaf.
1: Was in there. No, what they do, it just kind of like sucked because it's just four slices of meatloaf, not from like, not all in like one.
0: A loaf.
1: Yeah, it's not in a loaf. It's just like four individual slices tossed into a pan. And I was just like, this is so disappointing because I wanted a whole ass loaf.
0: Yeah, because part of the aphrodisiac of it is slicing it.
1: Right.
0: Like part of like the allure, the sexual tension of the cutting of the loaf.
1: And if you cut the loaf and then you transport it all loosey goosey, it just ends up in a. It just ends up being really disappointing. I will say though, the one thing I didn't know you could order is like gallon sized sides of their loaded hash browns.
2: And you would recommend that.
1: And I would recommend that.
0: So were you like holding a conference? What were you doing? Like getting whole meatloaves in buckets full of hash browns?
2: This was Friday night. Did you host a potluck? What do you mean?
1: Well, it was Friday night and my thought process in ordering in a whole meatloaf and a gallon side of potatoes, loaded potatoes and a gallon size of the hash browns.
0: You got 2 gallons full of sides?
1: And a gallon of
2: you're preparing for winter going into hibernation? What are you talking
1: this
2: about?
1: This was Friday night, and I imagine this was what I was going to eat all weekend long. So I imagine I was going to eat, like, able to eat that for breakfast and lunch on Saturday
0: you're
1: and Sunday
0: have
1: also.
2: You got breakfast meatloaf?
1: Yeah, I love meatloaf when it's done right, but I just, again, would not recommend the whole meatloaf from
2: Cracker Barrel
1: delivered.
2: Delivered?
1: Yeah, it was delivered.
2: Did the person have to be able to lift over 50 pounds?
1: They had a weightlifting belt on.
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1: After 140 years, there is a small town in Alabama called Falkville, Alabama. Audrey, you're shaking your head because you are an Alabama native.
2: Where Marshall Falk is from.
1: Not the case, because almost no one is from Falkville, Alabama. There is a total population, don't feel bad if you haven't heard of it, of 1,100 people. And there's about 800 registered voters in Falkville. They got together as a town, and they decided that after 140 years, we're going to put it up for vote. Should we allow booze? Because they have not allowed booze in this tiny town for 140 years.
3: That's a long time.
1: But in 2026,

0: where they've everyone's had like, all right, if you got it, enjoy your drink. 140 years, they put it up for a vote, and it passes by literally one.
1: Well, this is why voting matters.
0: 116 to 115, one vote swings it. So drinks are now allowed in Falkville, Alabama.
2: Dry counties drive me nuts because, I mean, I'm looking at the map here, and I'm from Huntsville, Alabama, and it's, like, not even that far from where I'm from. So it has to be super tiny town for them to have, like, a population of five people, and of the five voties, one person was like, nah, or whatever, that whatever it was. But, I mean, like, the dry county situation, you're just not far away from a wet county.
1: Yeah, Dave and I lived in
2: you're just going to drive.
1: Dave and I lived in a dry city down in Texas for about 18 months.
2: Yeah, yeah, it's awful.
0: When we both moved to Houston for the morning show, we both lived in Pearland, and I didn't know when we moved there. I just went to the store, and you know, I was like, oh, I'm just going to get like a handle of vodka to have at the house when people come over to watch the fights or whatever, and they're like, oh, yeah, no, we don't sell liquor. And I'm like, you don't? I'm sorry, you don't sell.
2: So bananas.
0: So
2: to
0: I had
2: me.
0: To, we had to like go drive to a different county, which again,
2: or just pick just it up an, on your way home from work.
0: Was just
2: work
0: an
2: in
0: inconvenience.
2: Yeah.
0: It was just another 20-minute drive, right. And you're like, "What's the point of this? Yeah. Like, if anyone wants liquor, you can go get it, but like, you just have it.
1: You're just losing money.
0: Yeah, you're just
1: losing the money. Like, I get it if you had to drive like 150, 200 miles. But, like, when I just got to go 10, 15, 20 minutes down the road, I'm going 10, 15, 20 minutes down the road.
2: Well, not only that, but, like, I mean, if we're going to get biblical on it, it's just not a sin to drink booze.
0: Jesus turned water into wine.
2: So I don't understand the morality of that and, like, trying to, like, make it to where you're not drinking or gambling or, you know, having sex before marriage only in Falkville.
0: Yeah.
2: But it's just so weird to me. I'm glad that they overheard
1: that. The Falking's legal in is there.
0: they're saying that, I mean, this included beer and wine as well, so it wasn't just liquor. Like, it was a totally dry little town.
1: They did allow Bartles and James wine coolers, though. Those were legal for the city council.
0: But supporters are saying that legalizing alcohol could help boost local businesses and generate tax revenue because, you know, tourism now is going to
2: generate like normal behavior. I mean, I'm not sitting here saying like once you get a taste on your lips, all of a sudden you go like crazy. But I mean, like, I'm sure that there were probably some people around there extra weird because they couldn't just have a beverage.
0: Right.
2: You can't behave normally, so you gotta act extra weird.
0: Yeah, you can't have any alcohol, so let's just go straight to meth.
2: Yeah, yes.
3: This is Dave and Mahoney.

0: less accurate than the tabloids,
1: but equally entertaining. It's Pop Trash on David Mahoney.
2: If you're one of the OG Jackass fans, Paramount has added the original MTV series Jackass Seasons 1 through 3 back to their streaming library.
3: I'm telling you, I'm calling it right now. The Generation Alpha and the younger Gen Zs, like the 13-year-old Gen Zs.
2: Yes.
3: In that era, the e-bike kids,
2: yep.
3: They are the Jackass generation.
2: Yeah, I mean, Gen X was traditionally considered the
3: Jackass
2: generation.
3: And now the Gen X and elder millennials are raising them the way that we grew up.
2: Yeah.
3: And it's to get outside and go get on your e-bikes. And now we've got all of these crazy kids. And Jackass is being re-released on Paramount.
2: It's
3: or
2: not a coincidence. You're exactly right. Like the younger generation, because, you know, so many people that are millennials were raised in a super protective environment. And now the young kids are just rebelling against that because everything goes in cycles.
4: Yep.
2: But the fact that the original Jackass series are coming back out on Paramount Plus, no mistake. Speaking of Jackass, apparently Bam Margera is being one again. At least that's according to his ex-partner.
3: Oh, no, I just saw him. He looks so good. Wait, hold on.
2: So Nikki Boyd, his ex, has filed court documents making allegations in their ongoing custody dispute over their 8-year-old son, basically saying that Bam has been a total absentee of a father and also gave her 8-year-old son or their 8-year-old son like a cannabis.

0: rolled up joint of some kind?
1: Probably not anytime recently, because he is sober.
0: Raising concerns about some parenting decisions. And again, this is a very messy, like, custody battle, so take that with a grain of salt. I hope it's not true, because Bam, it seemed like he was doing better there.
1: No, I think that this has to be probably accusations from whenever he was not sober.
2: I mean, he was doing terrible, and you were with him when he was part of that terrible, horrible spiral. Don't have kids with terrible people.
0: So Quentin Tarantino is just a maniac. So there was an actor whose name is Bruce Dern, shared a behind-the-scenes story from Once Upon a Time in Hollywood where there was a tense moment between Brad Pitt and Quentin Tarantino. And I guess the incident occurred during a scene where, for whatever reason, Brad Pitt was doing something that Quentin Tarantino did not like. And according to this account from the guy that was there at the shoot, said that Quentin Tarantino was threatening Brad Pitt, saying, basically along the lines of, you'll never work in this town again if you don't start listening to me.
1: You're like, LOL. Okay, it's Brad Pitt. We're not sitting here talking about somebody who's like on the come up, bro.
0: Right.
1: That's hilarious.
2: I mean, maybe that happened. Maybe it didn't. There was some award show where Brad Pitt then, you know, was definitely mentioning how Quentin Tarantino has a proclivity of making sure that every actress that he casts somehow ends up out of her shoes in his films.
1: Was that Nikki Glaser who made the joke?
2: No, that was Brad Pitt, like, years
0: ago. Everyone.
2: Yeah.
0: But everyone talks about how, like, Quentin Tarantino will cast himself in one of his movies, and it just so happens that he's the character that's sucking on Salma Hayek's toes.
2: I mean, I'd do the same.
0: I mean, I would, too. I mean, like, if that's your thing. Yeah. You know,
2: I mean, I'm not. Yeah, it's not Salma Hayek.
0: Yeah.
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1: We regularly get pretty nostalgic on this show and think back to the good old days when we were growing up, you know, sitting on your dad's lap and driving the car while he may or may not have had a Coors Banquet beer.
2: Damn right, man. Dad always had a driving beer.
1: Yeah, but, you know, things have changed over the years. And one thing that I would say is probably a good thing, and this is actually a really steep decline since just 2020, so basically since COVID times, they're saying that littering has declined by 34%.
2: Dude, if I see somebody littering, that makes me want to commit violent acts upon
1: them. I know, but do you remember how common it used to be? I mean, people used to just chuck whole, like, fast food bags out of the window of their car.
3: Literally.
1: And that was just a normal thing. Like, I remember driving down the road, and I mean, I grew up in rural Minnesota. Not a lot going on out there, but I mean, like, the whole road, that I think that's why, like, the Adopt-a-Road program became a thing, because everyone would just chuck everything out of the window, like full bags of just trash, and the streets would be covered, and you don't really see that anymore. And part of it, I think, is because of us, because we have done an effective job of shaming people.
2: Because I feel like that is where we should shame people, you know? It's like, that's something that is 100% preventable. That is 100%, you know better than to do that, and you just think that the outside, it's somebody else's problem.
1: I would say that that's like towards the top of the list as far as like deal breakers. Like, let's say, for example, you go out on a date with somebody and they are super hot and things are going great. But we talk about it regularly with, if they're mean to the waiter or waitress, that's a deal breaker for all of us. Because we all worked in the service industry.
2: Yeah. Like, yeah. We don't tolerate that. I mean, we might have a hate bang. You know?
1: Yeah, yeah. I mean, I'll still do it.
2: But that would be that.
1: Yeah.
2: We're not calling.
1: Yeah. you are not wife material if you're going to be an a-hole to the... But, I mean, if that's 1A, 1B has got to be you're driving down the road and they just chuck a whole plastic bag out of the window, right? Like...
3: I spit gum out the window still.
1: That's different, though.
3: Like, I got hated on so bad for admitting that. Like, I mean, we did this like a couple years ago, I think, and I admitted to it. Like, I don't know. I just feel like some people would pretend like they don't do certain things anymore. And I'm not sitting here like throwing styrofoam cups out.
1: Right.
3: But if my gum is pretty nasty,
1: that's
2: biodegradable.
1: Yeah.

0: Is it?
1: A bird will eat it.
2: A bird will eat it.
1: Yeah,
2: it's got stank breath too.
1: Yeah, yeah. That bird needs some dentine.
2: Man, I can't even believe that styrofoam probably is still on the side of the road somewhere.
3: Oh, yeah.
1: 100%.
4: Dave and Mahoney.

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2: When we were driving back from Laredo, we got hit on the freeway by a sheriff that was doing a U-turn in the middle of the freeway. Clipped my truck, you know, hit us in the side. The police, they told me, you know, that I was gonna be okay. I didn't have to worry about anything. But, you know, after they left, I was just there alone, and I didn't feel like comfortable at all, you know. So we called Herman & Herman to help us out, and they really led the way. They took care of our injuries. They took care of my vehicle. They really put us first. I'd recommend Herman & Herman to anybody.
3: Breaker, breaker to Mr. Rubin, sir.
4: This is Rubin. Is that you, Jesse?
3: That's affirmative, sir.
4: How's your day going?
3: Excellent, sir. Just got the AC going at Mrs. Guerrero's place.
4: Great job, Jesse.
3: Now I'm on my way to fix a grumpy air conditioner for Mr. Wilfum.
4: Sounds good. So, why were you calling me on the radio?
3: Oh, that. I just wanted to let you know I'm doing well on my own, sir.
4: That's great to hear, Jesse.
3: I was afraid I'd feel inadequate without my trainer, Oscar, beside me.
4: That's natural.
3: But it's funny, sir. I can hear his voice in my head whenever I have a problem.
4: And what does he tell you?
3: He whispers the solution to me, and his answers always work.
4: I guess you were trained well, Jesse.
3: Do you know what he's telling me now, sir?
4: What's that?
3: He's saying I should go have lunch, and I'm right near Colair HQ. Wanna come?
1: Call Colair because we can.
4: Okay. I'll meet you by the front door.
3: Already here, sir.
4: I should have known.
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4: Enough talking, more rocking. 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
2: So maybe you're coming off Memorial Day weekend and you're dragging a little bit like most of us are, right? Because like for me, you know, went out of town for a couple of days with the wife and the kids and a couple other families. And that just takes it out of you, you know, because there's just children everywhere.
3: Right.
2: And it's not exactly like a relaxing vacation where you
4: knew that when you were popping out babies, dude.
2: No, I'm not complaining. I'm just saying.
3: And you knew that when you were going out of town.
2: Yeah, no, some people come back from a long weekend all refreshed. That's never me. And so if you need a little extra pick-me-up, I've got some good news to share. Mm-hmm. Dunkin' has been, they've been testing this for a while now, and I guess it has been successful enough where they are now rolling it out nationwide. It started out kind of as, I don't know if it was like a viral joke, but it took the 48-ounce iced beverage buckets, and they are now selling them for a limited time. But if you want to go out and get 48 ounces of coffee in a bucket, they're available at Dunkin'.
4: So a place that I go and get my beverages, my little dirty sodies, they offer a 44-ounce, and it's just like the big gulp.
3: Yeah.
4: Like,
3: yeah.
4: You know what I mean? Like, yes. How like, the giant big beverages. And whenever you say, like, oh, I just am going to get the extra large beverage, it never comes out looking so, like, I mean, yes, it's gargantuan. Who really needs 44 ounces of any
3: sort of...
4: It's
3: like a roided out dude who's skipping leg day.
4: Yes.
3: That's what it looks like.
4: It does. Big, bulky top and teeny, tiny bottom.
2: Well, it's got to be able to fit in the standard cup holder, you see.
4: But, like, that's my point with exactly, Dave, is that whenever you're putting it in a bucket, what do you do with the bucket? You can't put it in your car properly, and it just feels like it's kind of like a gimmick.
2: You gotta hold it out the window.
4: Yeah, man. You can't really drink it well. Like, I don't know. It feels like a bad cuppage. For a person who likes a good cup, that's a bad cup.
3: If you spill 44 ounces of coffee or iced coffee.
2: 48 ounces.
3: 48 ounces.
2: And I don't know if this is just because we've been conditioned to think this and like going to Starbucks, you know, and getting like a normal coffee that isn't just a regular black coffee, but just, you know, something that's like
3: $9+ now. There was a story about the CEO saying, oh, it's premium though.
2: Yeah, it's premium coffee.
3: $9, yeah. Cool.
2: This entire 48-ounce bucket of coffee, only $12.99. And I'm like, that seems like a good deal. And maybe
4: That's like... If you're doing the basics, and if you're going extra and you're going hard on a 48-ouncer, no.

0: Nobody's like, you're not just getting a black iced coffee with cream.
1: Yeah.
0: For 48 not. Ounces.
1: 48 ounces. That feels like a lot.
0: Yeah, no.
2: That is diabetes in a bucket.
3: Ah. Dave and Mahoney.

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1: Longtime caller, first time listener.
2: We'll be the judge of that.
0: It's the Call of Fame on Dave and Mahoney.
3: Y'all have been on one the last few days. For whatever reason, we unintentionally started talking about roadkill, and it all started with a blue-collar confession with a dead animal, and then all these people started telling us the crazy stuff that's happened to them over the years, including this one that was maybe one of the most wild stories we've heard about any kind of roadkill over the years. Have a listen.
4: Hey, how you guys doing? I just wanted to share a dead animal story. So as a kid, my dad and I, we lived in Minnesota, and he was a game warden.
3: Oh, boy.
4: And he would always put it out there to coworkers or anybody that, you know, get in contact with about animals that got hit by cars or trucks on the side of the road.
3: As a fellow Minnesota kid, I can confirm a lot of dead animals on the roads in Minnesota.
4: Yeah. Well, and it was, you know, it happened quite a bit. One time I remember my dad got a call from some guy that lived a couple hours from where we were at. We lived in Fiji. And the guy told him, he's like, hey, I got a moose that just got hit by a semi.
3: A moose by a semi? Holy moly. Good God.
4: Well, and so So my dad was like, hey, we got to go pick up this moose. He's like, there's a half of it that's still good. So we would drive.
3: That's still good? Oh, my God.
5: Okay, yeah. That is the most Minnesotan thing I think I've ever heard. And I only know one Minnesotan, and he's sitting in front of me. But that feels like that is so on brand.
3: It is.
4: Yeah, and so, like, we would drive, go pick up the two quarters that were still good, bring them home, hang them in the garage. And then my dad, whoever was around, would help butcher it up and, you know, that was how I grew up in Minnesota.
3: And you were eating moose for the next month, moose soup.
5: What does moose taste like?
4: I don't know.
3: It's a little gamey.
4: Yeah, it's probably a little gamey. But, like, he would take stuff from poachers all the time. And, like, there was one time he woke me up in the middle of the night because he took a deer from a poacher. And I'm sitting there like a 7-year-old holding the flashlight in the back of his game warden truck while he's gutting this thing in the snow.
3: So, he's got you out there running point. You got a 6.
4: Yeah. Yeah, I was a little helper.
3: Matt, what a great story, man. Thanks for the call.
4: All right.
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2: Bill joining us today with a story. Good.

0: ahead, Bill.
1: Years ago, when I our next door neighbor had they had every farm animal you could imagine. They raised these rabbits, prize rabbits, I had a pair of Doberman Pinschers. And one evening, I came home from work and I noticed that the Doberman Pinscher is over in my neighbor's yard, about where the rabbit's cage is. And I'm like, oh boy, here we go.
0: Oh boy, yeah.
1: So I go over there, and I can see the neighbors are not quite home yet. And so I go over there, and I look, and I see that my Doberman's got a hold of that rabbit. And I'm like, oh, my goodness. So I quickly clean up the rabbit as best I could, pick up chunks of fur everywhere, and I put the rabbit back in the cage to grab the Doberman and move back home. And so I'm kind of fooling around in the backyard, just trying to, you know, make myself look busy. And here comes the neighbors driving in, and she goes back to feeding water. And now I'm... A few minutes later, I hear her hollering and screaming, and I'm like, oh my gosh, well, they must have found the rabbit. So I go walking over there like Mr. Innocent, like, what's going on? What's all the commotion about? And he said, well, we found our rabbit in the cage dead. I'm like, oh, wow, well, it was pretty hot yesterday. You know, did it have plenty of water? And they're all looking at me like I just said something just really weird. And they said, well, you don't quite understand. We buried that rabbit yesterday.
2: Oh, my God. So they thought it was a zombie rabbit, and your dog dug it
0: through Penn Cemetery. Stephen King, Penn Cemetery, baby.
2: Oh, my God.
3: Man, that is an awesome. Thank you so much for calling in, dude. That is hilarious.
4: This is Dave and Mahoney.

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1: Breaker, breaker to Mr. Rubin, sir.
2: This is Rubin. Is that you, Jesse?
1: That's affirmative, sir.
2: How's your day going?
1: Excellent, sir. Just got the AC going at Mrs. Guerrero's place.
2: Great job, Jesse.
1: Now I'm on my way to fix a grumpy air conditioner for Mr. Wilfong.
2: Sounds good. So, why were you calling me on the radio?
1: Oh, that. I just wanted to let you know I'm doing well on my own, sir.
2: That's great to hear, Jesse.
1: I was afraid I'd feel inadequate without my trainer Oscar beside me.
2: That's natural.
1: But it's funny, sir. I can hear his voice in my head whenever I have a problem.
2: And what does he tell you?
1: He whispers the solution to me, and his answers always work.
2: I guess you were trained well, Jesse.
1: Do you know what he's telling me now, sir?
2: What's that?
1: He's saying I should go have lunch, and I'm right near Colair HQ. Wanna come?
3: Call Colair because we can.
2: Okay. I'll meet you by the front door.
1: Already here, sir.
2: I should have known.
4: License number 126984C.
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0: When we were driving back from Laredo, we got hit on the freeway by a sheriff that was doing a U-turn in the middle of the freeway. Clipped my truck, you know, hit us in the side. The police, they told me, you know, that I was gonna be okay. I didn't have to worry about anything, but you know, after they left, I was just there alone, and I didn't feel like comfortable at all, you know. So we called Herman and Herman to help us out, and they really led the way. They took care of our injuries, they took care of my vehicle. They really put us first. I'd recommend Herman and Herman to anybody.
1: The game started. Call your dad.
2: I'm on it, Ma. Hola, Pa.
3: 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I can't hear you. I'm at the stadium in Monterrey. 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
3: 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They really put us first. I'd recommend Herman and Herman to anybody.
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Phil Corpus Christi, live from 2117 Leopard Street in the heart of Corpus Christi, Texas. U.S. mother f***ing A, baby. 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

0: Rock 927 with Soundgarden. It's Victoria Valentine back with you after this 3-day weekend. How you feeling?
1: Today, I'm asking, is it Tuesday?
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4: Today is Tuesday, then.
5: How's your weekend?
4: How was your weekend?
1: It was good.
6: But not nearly long enough.
4: Not long enough.
0: Definitely not nearly long enough. I feel like I'm still trying to wake up. I did enjoy my weekend, Memorial Day. Coming up in the show, though, I do have your chance at tickets to Treaty Oak Revival once again and lazy jobs that will make you a lot of money.

0: is rebranding as family friendly. I mean, I feel like it was always kind of family friendly. Anytime I went in there, I would see a bunch of kids and moms and dads in there, which I honestly kind of thought was weird. Like, it wasn't, you know, it's not really risque, but I don't know. I personally wouldn't take my, like, six-year-old in there or something. I don't know. What do you think about it? But is the one in Corpus still open? I'm not sure, but yes, they are rebranding as family-friendly. What do you think about it?
1: They have taken the Hooters girls' uniforms, over-sexualized it, I call it. The shorts almost turned into thongs, and frankly, that was never the intent of the brand. This was a created in 1983 as an escape or an oasis. You know, it's a beach community. It's a beach theme type of thing here in Clearwater. So that was very upsetting. And of course, today on social media, when you see pictures of people wearing the uniform, it appropriately affects other markets and affected us. So we just wanted to rectify it, get the brand back to its roots. I call it a re-hooterization.
0: A re-hooterization. So that was the CEO, Neil Kiefer, talking about some of the changes. I don't feel like Hooters was really bad, though. You guys have seen Ojos Locos before. Yeah, like that one, they're like naked. I mean, to each their own, whatever. I'm not knocking it. But I don't feel like Hooters was super bad. But yeah, they are allegedly rebranding as family friendly.

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1: 9277.

That sleep theory, words are worthless. I would love to see those guys in concert again. They were in Corpus Christi sometime last year. I tell you what, their album, nope, does nothing for them. You have to see them live. Anyways, there's a new thread on Reddit has workers sharing the easiest jobs they've ever had that still pay some serious money. So I've got a list here of lazy jobs that will make you a lot of money, apparently. So some guy claimed he makes $500,000 a year as a hedge fund programmer, writing pretty basic reports. Where can I apply? Apparently, cruise ship lecturers can get paid big bucks to travel and talk about subjects they love. I didn't even know that was a thing. Travel agents can make up to $90,000 working from home. Oil refinery operators earn over $200,000 while mostly monitoring systems. Hey, I feel like that's not a lazy job. I have a friend that does that, and he cannot fall asleep. He's got to watch those cameras, okay? And some overnight IT workers make six figures just in case something breaks. But you see, you got to probably have that degree to get there, but then it'll pay off.

And some overnight IT workers make six figures just in case something breaks. But so you gotta probably have that degree to get there. But then it'll pay off.

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6: 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The police, they told me, you know, that I was going to be okay. 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And they really led the way. They took care of our injuries. They took care of my vehicle. They really put us first. I'd recommend Herman & Herman to anybody.
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Hey, well, Treaty Oak Revival is making their way to Corpus Christi along with Austin Mead and William Clark Green in October. I have your chance at tickets coming up. Right now it's Bush with Greedy Fly.

All right, we are kicking off the 420 Puffer Pass Song of the Day, brought to you by Mr. Nice Guys. New music from Gun Driver, name of the band. The song is called One Man Army. So this is pretty cool. The guitarist who actually formed the band, his name is Tom Potter. He is a former U.S. Army Apache helicopter pilot. So the name itself is a nod to military attack helicopters. So, yeah, little fun fact for you. Gun Driver, the song is called One Man Army, up for grabs. Tickets to Treaty Oak Revival at Concrete Street, October 29th, for the West Texas Degenerate Tour. William Clark Green and Austin Mead joining them. Let me know what you think if you want those tickets. 560-5927-PUFF or PASS.

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Ice Nine Kills with Twisting the Knife. It's a Rock 92.7. Hope you're enjoying your Tuesday. So apparently, the New York Post claims that Gen Zers and millennials are burned out in corporate America. I believe it, though. They're looking to stop working for a while as part of adult gap years or many, many retirements. I mean, I woke up this morning and was like, should I quit? Like, just quit life, not so much my job. I very much enjoy talking to everyone out there because it's kind of like a stress reliever. Yeah. So not everyone can afford to do this, though. But if you've been working the corporate grind for at least 5 to 10 years, don't have a big family to support, might have some money squirreled away. So why is this happening now, though? They say the rapid changes are driven by AI. Rather than push through this job, you just take some time off and, you know, chill. Find something more intentional once the dust settles. Plus, AI can pretty much do anybody's job now.

0: I grew up dirt poor. We were money rich, but we had very little dirt. I couldn't have asked for a better wife, because it would have hurt my wife's feelings. My dad would come to all my Little League games and just scream obscenities at the umpire the whole time. Got so bad I had to quit being a Little League umpire. Carrot Top should either have green hair or be called Carrot Bottom. Word on the street is graffiti.
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11: 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So we called Herman and Herman to help us out, and they really led the way. 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They took care of my vehicle. 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
14: 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I'm at the stadium in Monterrey. 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

57 near 5 o'clock, happy hour, Lincoln Park with One Step Closer. So do you have any pets? If you do, I have two cats. Do you talk to them? I talk to my cats. Like, they know all my secrets. They've seen some, some stuff. Okay, well, there's a Chinese tech company that says they've created an AI-powered pet translator that can turn your dog or cat's sounds into actual human speech. So this thing hangs from your pet's collar and uses AI to study things like vocal patterns, behavior, body language to figure out what your pet is trying to say. Costs about $118, and more than 10,000 people have already pre-ordered one. Okay, though, the company hasn't released any scientific studies proving that the device actually works. My cats, I mean, if they want to go outside, they go and they reach for the doorknob, you know. If I have a bottle of water, my cat will meow and look at my water and like just keep looking at it. And then I realize their bowl of water is empty. So, I mean, they communicate in their own way. They're probably like, can you shut up already? I'm tired of hearing you complain.

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0: You people look like you're doing. Look at these young, attractive, well-adjusted. I'm freaked out of holidays coming up. I don't even know which one in L.A. The weather's the same. It could be Christmas, Memorial Day. I hate these three-day holidays, Monday, when people are off. I don't want it off because I don't work anyway. It doesn't make any difference. Everyone there somewhere, the streets are empty. They're barbecuing, leaping, hugging. I'm walking the street by myself going, is there mail today? Why isn't there mail? I almost had my first blind date. Didn't get past the first phone call. Took this girl right away. She goes, oh, I'm going to rebound. My boyfriend hurt me. I want to hurt him like he hurt me, but I can't. She goes, I thought just to get back and might sleep with some guy, but that wouldn't hurt him. I go, nah, maybe it will. You know when you haven't had sex in a real long time, when you finally get it, it's such a relief? That's what I'm hoping happens to me. Ah, women schmimmin. You know what I'm talking about? I met this girl last week, and we went back to my place, and one thing led to nothing. And she goes, no sex, we're just going to sleep, we'll be friends. What friends do that? I played basketball with my friend the other day, and he said, what do you want to do now? Let's take a nap together.
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